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3: If I get a man like me, I get substance, I get quality.
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Well, yo. 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What we say? It's our energy when we come down there.

Hold on. Hold on. Listen. Listen. Right now, it's an honor to be here right now celebrating with you. If you are here with somebody you love, I want you to put some hearts in the air, man. Let me signal love. Signal love. Show me your hearts in the air and just rock them. Well, you know what to do. Let me rock them. It's our energy when we come down there. They say all we know is to jump and wave. So, it's in every creed and race. I want to hear all the voices. All the voices. Shh. Say whoa. 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

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It's a place full of love. Rello, mama, you know where my heart is. Buried in the savannah. From the hills of Gonzales, I could hear the panorama. You know where my waist is. Behind a pretty girl. Familiar faces make the sweetest bacchanal. Cause it's our energy when we come down there. They say all we know is to jump and wave. It's in every creed and race. I want to hear the whole of Queens all right now. To the world. Whoa.

Somebody say, oh, oh. 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I feel like a running tongue again. 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
1: Hold on.
0: Now we ask this question a lot. But if you are a proud Trinbegonian, show me your right hand in the air right now. Show me your right all from the back to the front. Some people have the birth paper, the ID card. But if you have the spirit of a Trinbegonian, show me your right hand up. Up in the air like this. 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
0: 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I give you shrimp. 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We'll take it to Carmart. 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

0: 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It's a lot of bad things that they wish and they wish and they wish and they wish and they wish.
1: This is the selector with a different touch.
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3: 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Yeah, boss, I ain't feeling too good enough. 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

0: 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I hear people say so much negative things. So much negative things about my sweet twin island. 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We ain't perfect. But we's the most beautiful place on the earth. Do you agree?
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0: Good morning, I'm Kay Marie Fletcher with headline news on CNC3 and the TBC Radio Network. Opposition leader Penelope Beckles is demanding that Prime Minister Kamala Prasad-Basesa stop with the distractions and address concerns surrounding landmark TT and the HDC. In a strongly worded statement yesterday, Beckles accused the Prime Minister of leading what she called a wicked and incompetent government. Beckles claimed the Prime Minister is deliberately attempting to shift national attention away from questions surrounding billion-dollar housing contracts and the ongoing scrutiny facing landmark TT. Beckles accused the Prime Minister of presiding over a government plagued by controversy and public dissatisfaction. She said the government should instead focus on addressing crime, economic uncertainty, failing infrastructure, and water supply issues affecting the country. Seven people are now in police custody as the search for missing 2-year-old Angelo Tobias Plaza continues. The home of one of the suspects was raided yesterday in Goodwood, Tobago, as authorities continue to look for evidence to find the toddler. It has been 9 days since Angelo was reported missing from his Cambridge Trace home in Goodwood, Tobago. His mother, Khalifa Tobias, 22, and her partner have been detained since Friday.
1: Charges are not in contemplation at this time, right? We are still in the investigative process, and notwithstanding 48 hours passed, as long as the police are actively pursuing all information and leads, I think they are justified.

situation is not new. Investigators say the TTPS Anti-Corruption Bureau and Fraud Squad have been probing the work permit unit for 3 to 5 years. Police confirm foreign professionals, mainly Chinese and Indian nationals, paid corrupt employees tens of thousands of dollars to falsify work visas and other documents. But despite years of investigations, few arrests have been made. This has been Headline News. Look out for another news update at the top of the hour. Ladies and gentlemen, yeah.

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4: What is this, Talbot?

I always remember, man, Deborah used to say that, oh, man, she used to get me mad. That's how she used to wake me up now. She used to be like, ah. But now I understand what she said. I used to get mad. That's how she used to live by us. She used to wake me up like that. Early to bed, early to rise. Make some man healthy, wealthy, and wise. Up! And I like, yo.

0: these are the headlines. I want to say a very special thank you to Verse. He held it down for me yesterday. Thank you very much, Verse. I really appreciate that. Great job as usual. You know, Verse is the man, you know? So easy, Verse. Just continue to do your thing, man. Strength to strength, my brethren. Easy, Verse. All right, so let's hit the headlines on the Trinidad and Tobago Guardian, Guardian of the People. And it says, another landmark TT challenge. I'm a challenge you go out with this landmark TT, boy. This thing, they buy car, they renting cars, it was all kind of thing. It says, Moruga activist objects to selective tendering for $150 million housing project. Minister says, OPR will soon have many questions to answer. And there's a letter here to Beverly Khan, who's the procurement regulator of the Office of the Procurement Regulation. Complaint under the Public Procurement and Disposal of Public Act 2015. And it says this correspondence serves as a formal complaint made pursuant to public procurement, to the Public Procurement and Disposal of Public Property Act 2015 as amended the act. And says, I do not bring this complaint as a supplier or contractor participating in the procurement process. Rather, this complaint is made in my personal capacity as a member of the public concerned with the legality, propriety and integrity of an ongoing procurement exercise by Landmark TT Properties Limited involving the expenditure of substantial public funds. It is therefore a matter of considerable public importance which warrants the attention, careful scrutiny and exercise of the statutory mandate of the Office of the Procurement Regulation, the office. So, and it continues. So it questions the tendering for $150 million housing project. So, you know, OPR, people running by the OPR, that is on page, right? That's on page six. It says, a complaint seeking investigation of a second Landmark TT Properties Limited housing development project at this time in Bokaro, Kuva, has been sent to the Office of the Procurement Regulator, Beverly Khan. It was sent to the OPR on Monday by Moruga activist Edward Collins. He's represented by... Here it is. Listen carefully. He's represented by Attorney Kareem Marcel, opposition People's National Movement, Lavantel West MP. Marcel also wrote the OPR. Trade winds keep on blowing. Because I watching the letter, right, and I saying, like, I reading the letter,
1: right,
0: and I saying, hey, look at, why it looking like a lawyer write this? You understand what I'm saying? You know, regular people, lay people like you and I, we write different to a lawyer, you know?
1: The terms.
0: Yeah, the terms and we thing. And so I say, why looking like a lawyer write this? So you see. That's what's happening. Also, Minister Fires back when contacted yesterday on Collins' complaints against Landmark TT. Hussein, that's Saddam Hussein, admitted to being unaware of it. Hussein said, I'm not aware of any complaints being filed. However, if that is so, the PNM is free to object to every single project that Landmark TT does. All right? So that is on page 6. Also, day 9, search for baby Angelo widens. This thing, there are 7 people locked up for this, you know. There are 7 people in custody right now, you know. 7 people, including 4 men and 3 women, are now in police custody in Tobago as police seek answers on the disappearance of 2-year-old Angelo Tobias Plaza. The Goodwood home of one of the suspects was raided yesterday as cops searched for clues to locate the toddler. In a media release yesterday, police said its cyber unit has been tasked with analyzing and gathering evidence from all electronic devices seized. Because there were rumors of a voice note.
1: Okay.
0: Something with the baby and something saying that, like, apparently the baby was killed before and it had a bacchanal and there some voice note was circulating. So, like, well, the police swooping down and... But, like, up to now... up to now, like, nobody Like then, like nobody able to crack the case. Nobody could say where or when or how. You know what I mean? Because they're still looking and you know what? They're looking feverishly. Hunter search and rescue up there. Everybody, you know? So, I really hope that they're searching down to the landfill, Sudley Park. I really hope that they get some closure to this. And not only, well, the parents, the mother and stepfather in custody, but I hope Tobago and Trinidad gets closure. Because it seems like if we, as the public, are way more worried about this child than the mother and stepfather. Yeah. It's like we real concerned, and you know, and them just, you know. So, yeah. So we really hope that they find the little baby, you know. Yeah, we hope honestly that, boy, if there's some sort of miracle that they find the baby alive too. You know what I mean? Somebody had the baby, some kind. Well, I mean, them go get locked up one time, but...
1: But, yeah, it's better than...
0: Yeah, you know?
1: I feel so loud,
0: yeah, boy. Also, government, Gonzalez, sorry, challenges government over immigration corruption claims. Homeland Security Roger Alexander claims of corruption within the immigration division, including allegations that foreigners paid up to $50,000 for work permits and as much as $250,000 for citizenship documents have triggered fresh political backlash, with former National Security Minister Marvin Gonzalez demanding why no arrests or charges have followed if authorities truly possess evidence of a large-scale racket. Now, we've been hearing rackets like this for probably before I born. Yeah. Rackets in terms of X and Y and this and immigration and all of that. I ain't finishing now. So we've been hearing about this for many, many years, and a lot of people have been, you know, wondering, you know, how come. I remember people bring that up on this program already. Yeah? People wondering how foreign nationals just gain through with something and regular people who live in here can't get through with them kind of thing. Where's that one? Who gain through with that for them? People question it.
1: Rightfully so.
0: You understand? Because you saying, boy, I try to get this. I my hole in my head and bowling. I can't get this. They're sending me back for this, sending me back for that. And I from here. And then I watch. And I seen so, and I seen, but how? There was foreign nationals, how them get out? You understand? So, that is, rightfully so, people will wonder. People have been wondering about it. Yeah? So, let's see what comes out of that. If anything, because we've heard this before and it just went away. Mm-hmm. Right? So, let's see if anybody gain anything and see if anybody gain lockups, if anybody gain charge, if anybody, you understand? So let's see if it's just a and then dies it.
1: Yeah.
0: Right? Also, opposition senator says Angelo case has cast heavy cloud over Tobago, which I agree with 100%. Opposition senator Melanie Roberts Rajman has expressed sadness over the disappearance of two-year-old Angelo Tobias Plaza, saying the incident has cast a heavy cloud over Tobago and sparked broader concerns about the safety and protection of children. I agree with her. You know, it has cast a, you know, and Tobago never really got over the cloud of the little girl that died with the jet ski.
1: Yeah.
0: And then this now is like, oh, man, you know. Also, Beckles, PM distracting from landmark TT. That is opposition leader Penelope Beckles accused Prime Minister Kamala Prasad Bisesa of leading a wicked and incompetent government now trying to distract from mounting controversies surrounding the HDC and Landmark Properties Limited. Yeah? Also, parole bill sparks clash in Senate over rehabilitation requirements. Justice Minister Devish Maraj says Prisoners will be required to successfully complete mandatory rehabilitation programs before they can seek early release on parole. However, opposition leader Faris Al-Rari argues that courts should retain the authority to decide whether persons convicted of heinous crimes, including child rape, are eligible for parole. I think people like that should not be eligible for parole. I think so. I think there should be a crime, like a crime, what do you call it? A 1 to 10 now. A crime scale.
2: A scale?
0: Yeah, a crime scale. If you fall between 1 and 4, you're eligible for parole. Between 5 and 10, you are not. You can do how much rehabilitation program you want.
2: That's it.
0: You're staying in jail.
2: Yeah.
0: That's it. You're serving your time, you're not coming out. If your time is life, you're going on. Serve life. So something like that, I agree with, because you know I don't when it comes to churn and thing, that is it. So I agree. It have some criminal should not be able to access parole. Never. From the time you do that, that is it for you. That is it for you. That is it. Also, Paris missing SFCC equipment was misplaced. I find real thing going on San Fernando, Jed. Yeah. I find real thing going on San... We just going on San Fernando Corporation, right? I didn't even know about this until I saw the story last night. Right? They say weeks after reports of missing equipment raised concerns... concerns about security lapses at the San Fernando City Corporation, Mayor Robert Paris now says at least one key piece of equipment was never missing, while another was simply misplaced. In a Facebook post yesterday, Paris said a jackhammer linked to the matter has been found in the garage, while insisting a compressor previously believed to be missing was never unaccounted for. So, somebody bring back the jackhammer. Right? What's going on in San Fernando City Corporation, Jed?
2: It's just a borrow.
0: I just find real thing going on down there. Missing gun. Thing. They find some next thing. Now equipment. It come back. It's like, it's so busy.
2: Wait. It was accounted for. It just wasn't in the building.
0: Where the jackhammer was?
2: Where
0: the jackhammer was? It was in a part of the borough.
2: No, meaning someone borrowed it.
0: Oh, somebody borrowed it. Yeah, but they had to seek permission. They can't borrow that. Just so you take a jackhammer.
2: Why? And it just lying down
0: and bring it back.
2: It just say down there, doing that. And I had to take the hook.
0: And then they say the compressor was never missing.
2: That was a borrow.
0: So how come? So how come they didn't count it?
2: Because when the person was counted, it's around the same time the person had borrowed it. And now it come back so they can count it.
0: It's like, yo, what is going on in Sando Borrow Corporation, boy? Like, it's real niceness down there.
2: The Borrow Corporation is, you had to be careful.
0: Yeah, they borrow it.
2: Yeah, they just borrow it.
0: Also, review committee formed to probe allegations against Holy Name Convent principal. That is on page 8. 15 SRP officers sue state over unpaid special duty allowance. Former regiment officer loses promotional lawsuit challenge. Court rejects homeowner's negligence claim against Point Fortin Borough Corporation. Ramdean rejects rating shopping claims after NGC ends Moody's relationship. It says NGC chairman Gerald Ramdean is defending the state-owned company's decision to end its 21-year relationship with international ratings agency Moody's, insisting the move does not reflect any retreat from transparency or independent scrutiny. It doesn't.
2: Huh?
0: Seriously. It's like people do things like, and they expect you to just believe what they say.
2: Oh my gosh.
0: It doesn't. That's an independent, you know, Moody's and them, there is people them don't care, you know.
2: Mm-hmm.
0: They're not affected by the Trinidad government or wherever. Moody's and them will come in, say what they see, analyze it, and write what it is. Yeah. That's what Moody's is do. And they do fair favor, they hit your rating and that is it. It's up to you to do the right thing. You understand? That's like those independent political observers. Them though, that's why they're bringing independent people, because people in the country, in whatever country it is, they can hide things and do things.
2: They're neutral.
0: Yeah, they're neutral. They're coming in and saying, okay. That's why most of the time, if there's an investigation in a company, the people associated with it, they move them or they put them on vacation or some kind of thing. They get them out of the way because they don't want them to interfere. And most of the time, they'll bring in somebody who independent of that department. You understand? Or if they have regional offices, they bring in somebody from the region who don't know nobody.
2: Yeah.
0: And he come in and, or she come in and say, thing, oh, no, I recognize this, da-da-da-da, and that's it. Sometimes in some companies, they even remove the managing director because they don't want interference. It don't mean you did wrongdoing, you know. It don't mean you did any wrongdoing. It just means that they don't want any interference.
2: Yeah.
0: Right? So, yeah. Also, ANTS wants clarity on NGC's Moody's split. And I'm sure Moody's give the NGC a low score and say, well, I had a buck up on Susan, and they say, all right, cool. Let's all make a spin. Right? Also, Mayor raises alarm over traffic chaos from Kokori to Kokori Medical Outreach. That caused a lot of traffic when that was Monday.
2: Monday, yeah.
0: Yeah. Dego Martin Mayor Akilah Glasgow Warner is raising concerns over severe traffic disruption and indiscriminate parking caused by a large-scale medical outreach initiative in Kokori. Now, when I look at that, right, this is just me here. I just giving a suggestion. Now, what's going on there is that they're registering people, and I think they're doing the operation there, right? So, I think it would be they register you and they give you something and they say you're coming up the next day or whatever the case may be. Right? So the registration is a process and then the operation is a process.
2: But I think it's registration, testing, and then operation.
0: Right. So what I would have done is just me, if I know, you know, because a lot of people are going to come. A lot of people have glaucoma and cataract,
2: yeah,
0: and
2: different things,
0: plenty things with their eyes, right? Especially older population. I would have done the registration and testing at a big venue. Let's say the Queen's Park Savannah.
2: Right.
0: Where it have adequate parking and, you know, that sort of thing. Right? I would have done it there. Mm-hmm. And then the operation, obviously, had to take place in hospital. As you get your thing, your appointment, you go. So it wouldn't be everybody at the same time now.
2: Yeah, understood.
0: So if a man, Papi, he come Monday, register, and they say, Papi, all right, you need cataract surgery, and they say Wednesday, right? You just know, Wednesday I go in Nankokorit.
2: Yeah, Wednesday, whatever time.
0: I go in Nankokorit.
2: Yeah.
0: You understand? That's just me. I don't know what the process is, but that's something that I think the bulk of the people would be in the registration process. Like everybody coming.
2: Yeah,
0: so let everybody go in a place and then filter.
2: They didn't think so many people would have. You know what I mean?
0: Yeah, I guess so. It was overwhelming.
2: It was overwhelming.
0: Yeah. So that would have been my thing. Yeah. And then they get it for free too. I mean, from the time you say free, hear what going on. You have to expect plenty. From the time you say free, because those surgeries cost people $3,000 upwards. You know what I mean? And then a lot of people are on a waiting list in the hospital, in our local health service. A lot of people on a waiting list for a year and 2 years. And of some people, I heard of somebody, they went blind before they get a surgery. You know what I mean? So, at the end of the day, people are going to come and it's free. So, you know, organize it in such a way where you know you had to expect. Put Savannah where we are parking this, police, hire police, let police know going on thing that people could, you could manage it now. It's better you have traffic inside the Queen's Park Savannah. Inside, not outside. Than have it under, you see that stretch there? That stretch is trouble. Look, a partner of mine saying his mom got the surgery, say it was crazy, took her 4 days of back and forth. So you see? So better leave a place that could handle that. A savanna or some kind of thing. Cause when I pass it, the tent I see, it's real tent, you know. It had a tent like a crusade tent, them big crusade tent. Yeah. Alright, also residents demand answers as Santa Cruz water crisis deepens. Residents across several Santa Cruz communities are calling for restoration of their water supply. For clearer, timelier updates from WASA regarding ongoing service disruptions. Calls come from residents claiming they have endured several interruptions in their water supply over the past 3 weeks, significantly affecting their daily lives. So, they say it's due to emergency mechanical repairs at the Santa Cruz booster station. So, I hope Santa Cruz get through, because I know WASA, they listen every morning. Right? So, I hope really, really Santa Cruz get through, because we have real good people up in Santa Cruz. Mazo, we have an international, brethren.
3: In international news today, we had first to San Diego, where they're saying police were searching for teenagers before deadly mosque shooting. And in final story, we head to Bunia, Congo, where they're saying Ebola outbreaks scale and speed of spread worries the World Health Organization.
0: You see, this Ebola... Because, listen, right? It's years Ebola around, you know?
3: Yeah, but...
0: But Ebola stay in one place. No, nobody never worry about Ebola, really, other than in those African
3: nation.
0: Countries and nations. So, we on the outside, we was like, Ebola there.
3: Yeah.
0: But we hearing what Ebola about, but we not worried about Ebola.
3: It's spreading, though.
0: And all of a sudden, Ole want to bring Ebola out because Ole looking for some next thing. Listen, keep Ebola, Zebola, Ebola, Bebola. Keep it out. All Bola. Keep them away from here. We don't want no Ebola, Gbola, Dbola, nothing. Right? We don't even want Sunil Narayana wrong right now.
3: Yeah, we don't want bowlers.
0: No bowlers
3: at
0: right?
3: all.
0: All.
3: And as you say, Sunil Narayana, let's just head across quickly to sport.
0: Yeah, Malzo.
3: The New York Knicks, they beat the Cleveland Cavaliers last night in one of the greatest comebacks I've seen in a while, boy, Blaze, boy. They were down by like about 20 points in the fourth quarter, going into like the last five minutes.
0: The Knicks playing inspired basketball,
3: they came back. And took the game to overtime and then won the game in overtime. It was really...
0: They're playing with grit.
3: Yeah, it was entertaining.
0: They want it, Miles, though.
3: Yeah.
0: New York wants it. New York has been denied...
3: For years.
0: But even before Patrick Ewing.
3: Yeah, for years.
0: Because Patrick Ewing never even win a ring. He's one of the greatest players and he never win a ring.
3: That real dreader.
0: Yeah, and Patrick Ewing was real popular.
3: Nah, he was a star.
0: Yeah, and... So I had to tell him before we time Knickerbockers. Them last time them win them was Knickerbockers.
3: Before they became the Knicks.
0: Yeah, exactly.
3: And then heading to the West Coast, the San Antonio Spurs, they beat Thunder 122-115. That was on Monday night. So tonight we have the second game for Thunder versus Spurs. That's at 8:30 PM. And then in football news, because of Man City's draw yesterday.
0: Yep.
3: With Bournemouth. Arsenal
0: after boy.
3: 22 years of waiting.
0: All Arsenal fans
3: after 22
0: boy,
3: years
0: are happy for them.
3: Congratulations, Arsenal fans, and well, Arsenal. I mean, 22 years and you waited.
0: Yeah.
3: But you all did it this time.
0: Yeah.
3: 2025, 2026 like Premier League champion.
0: Brethren, Mel, Alec, Jason, Watty.
3: What team?
0: Chester Sobrano, Andre Batiste.
3: Good. Yeah, boy.
0: Real Arsenal man. And the list goes on and on and on. Arsenal boy, I ain't lie. Arsenal fans, all you hold it down, boy. All you strong.
3: Yeah.
0: So loyal. After 22 years,
3: They're loyal.
0: Enjoy it, eh? Quite might be our next 22 years, I think, eh?
4: Got a wash, boy. You could even let the day pass. Let 24 hours pass, sir.
3: But I mean, enjoy it. And month end, then you have Champions League.
0: If Arsenal win Champions League, well, oh God.
3: Well, yeah, that would
0: oh,
3: be.
0: Oh God, that icing on the cake.
3: The greatest season ever.
0: Yeah. That icing on the cake. That niceness, I ain't gonna lie. I'm glad for Arsenal, boy. 22 years, boy. Ooh. Yeah, they say the last time Knicks won a chip, Phil Jackson was playing on the team, you know.
2: Ooh.
0: We only know Phil Jackson
2: know as a coach.
0: That's all we know him as. We never even know Phil Jackson play basketball.
2: I knew he played. Because, I mean, I knew it, people spoke about it, but I never
0: Miles, it was 1973.
2: No, God. That's way before.
0: Knicks worse than Arsenal.
2: But who knows? It could be the year for that.
0: Yeah, if that, well, Knicks is the basketball Arsenal.
2: Yeah, for sure.
0: You understand? Yeah, boy, 1973, where Phil Jackson was playing, you know, young with hair and playing basketball.
2: Because
0: all we know Phil Jackson as is a great coach.
2: Yeah, I could have Googled Phil as a basketball
0: player. Yeah, boy. I didn't even know Phil Jackson played for Knicks.
2: I didn't know. I just knew he played. I didn't know on what level, whatever.
0: Yeah, boy.
2: I knew he played.
0: All right, so Nation, that's it for the news. And congratulations again to all Arsenal fans. Yeah, look, Phil Jackson.
2: Phil had a small throw.
0: Yeah. Phil Jackson, boy. Wow. All right, so Nation, we're coming back. I don't know who we're coming back with.
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1: Well, it is 6:55 in the nation's capital, and we welcome all and sundry to the biggest morning show ever since the invention of this thing called the FM frequency. My nation. I say my nation. We say welcome to Drama. Yes, if you are giving us a call, give us a call at 624-1005 or 623-5001. And if you are interacting with us via social media, do not forget the hashtag Drama Wednesdays. We want this to go viral. So let us get in and see what is going on here. This Ebola thing, we don't want no Ebola. No Ebola, B, Ebola, C, Ebola.
2: As a matter of fact, no cricket.
1: Yeah.
2: First, yeah. We don't want no Ebola.
1: We don't want it, we don't want it.
2: No baseball. No. Well, as a pitcher.
1: Let
2: a
1: Ebola stay away in here. We don't want to worry about Ebola.
2: No, it's not.
1: So let us get in and say, hello, good morning.
3: Morning.
1: Yeah, morning, Bridget.
3: After we spark, talk loud. I'm using my one phone call. I need Dwight York, somebody to get me out of here. Joven is going crazy.
1: Who?
3: Joven Jones. This is
1: Bridget.
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2: Wait, my is working on. 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
1: Hello, good morning.
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2: Word bites it.
5: I do not want it to ever. 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
2: Yeah.
5: I just said no Ebola. 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
1: Mission, let's just... Hello, good morning.
6: Hello, good morning.
1: Yeah, morning.
6: Please, I've given all the breaking news out of the press.
1: Yeah.
6: You see the chair with the fella fall off in the station and breaking neck?
1: Yes, back in the day,
6: They sent 700 out of Tobago.
1: Oh, wow.
2: Wow.
6: So look out.
1: Wow. Wow.
2: Oh, God, I now seen this. What is this? An anti-drug operation?
1: Dad, oh, gosh.
2: Oh, God.
1: Don't read it on the air.
2: Don't read it on the air, boy. In Kunupia?
1: Yeah.
2: Oh, God. They say send shockwaves through the local football fraternity, yes.
1: Of course.
2: Oh, good. But what going on there, boy? And they promoted them from Carinage.
1: Why they had up for that? Hello, good morning.
7: Good morning.
1: Yeah, morning.
7: How are you guys doing?
1: Very good, my brethren. What's happening?
7: Why does we can't have a government that can stop with the back and forth? And all they're supposed to be confident people for the betterment of Trinidad and Tobago.
1: Yeah.
7: Why them always pointing out what the other side do and this side do? Just do.
1: Just
7: what
1: get down. Just
7: do
1: get
7: now.
1: Down to the governing.
7: Oh God, boy.
1: Yeah, yeah.
7: As Marshall said, seek to understand first, so you could be understood. Sir, I'm skeptic, man.
1: No.
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1: Malino, why?
2: Dan, what is your scene?
1: No, but Miles, I just can't believe it. When this happened? Oh, I didn't come out yesterday, so I missed this. What happened this morning?
2: No, like afternoon time.
1: Yesterday?
2: Yeah, yesterday.
1: Blow, whoa. Mission, I just want to go to news.
2: Yeah, plenty time for today.
1: Oh, man. Why does it happen Wednesday evening? Misha, we stand by for major network news. And then we come back.

0: Good morning, I'm Kimberly Fletcher with Headline News on CNC3 and the TVC Radio Network. PNM Deputy Political Leader Sanjeev Budu is calling on the Minister of Land and Legal Affairs, Salim Hussein, to directly address allegations of nepotism surrounding appointments and contracts at Landmark TT. Budu made the call yesterday as scrutiny intensifies over claims that friends and close associates of the minister may have benefited from positions within the state agency. Last Friday in Parliament, Hussein defended the procurement process for developers selected for Landmark TT projects, but he did not specifically address claims that close associates may have benefited from appointments linked to the agency.
1: In respect of the allegations that I have seen circulating about what appears to be some sort of nepotistic appointment happening, I think that the minister really should say something to the public. It's either that it is so or it is not so. If it is not so, then, I mean, there's no problem. Come out and say that. If it is so, I'm sure there must be some logical explanation as to what is the connection among these people. You know, but I do think that the public ought to be told something on it.
0: Seven people are now in police custody as the search for missing 2-year-old Angelo Tobias Plaza continues. The home of one of the suspects was raided yesterday in Goodwood, Tobago, as authorities continue to look for evidence to find the toddler. It has been 9 days since Angelo was reported missing from his Cambridge Trace home in Goodwood, Tobago. His mother, Khalifa Tobias, and her partner have been detained since Friday.
2: Charges are not in contemplation at this time. Right, we are still in the investigative process, and notwithstanding 48 hours passed, as long as the police are actively pursuing all information and leads, I think they are justified to have people, you know, detained.
0: NGC Chairman Gerald Ramdean is defending the state company's decision to end its 21-year relationship with international ratings agency Moody's, saying the move does not represent a retreat from transparency or independent scrutiny. In a letter responding to criticism from

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0: that's the rhythm now. That's the rhythm that popping now. That was the WTFL.
1: Yeah.
0: Now is he? Now is the
1: Hill and Gully?
0: W. Sorry. WYFL.
1: Y-F-L. What you feel like?
0: Yeah. Yeah. Now is the Hill and Gully, and you know people are adding to the Hill and Gully.
1: What is this with that?
0: Like, I don't know. That's like a new thing. Just like the WY, it's WYFL.
1: Yeah.
0: Just like that, a lot of people were just added. Yeah.
1: That's a
0: like a million
1: like
0: people.
1: Six artists added to this.
0: A million. More than 20. So it seems to be going down, and it seems to be getting a little flack from the elders, some of the elders in Jamaica, about the use of the Hill and Gully, and, you know, it was a game, and they're sexualizing it, and all of that. So that's what's happening in Jamaica. We like it.
1: Wait, I guess, but it's still surprising to me because Busy Song wasn't pushing a game.
0: Yeah, yeah.
1: He said bubble for me because I you are the
0: yeah,
1: blogging at it.
0: Yeah, yeah.
1: It was
0: Ilangoli ride, oh, Ilangoli. Yeah.
1: And then she bent down low.
0: So I guess.
1: So it's not like
0: that was a one tune. But like they have a whole rhythm name, Ilangoli, and then so that's it getting a little backlash. But it's not like I don't think the artists really care, to be honest.
1: They wouldn't.
0: Yeah, they just going for the tune. That's the biggest rhythm right now in Jamaica.
1: Yeah,
0: that is it, the Hill and Gully. And I heard that Genius was saying that if he, because you know a lot of people go on it. So he's saying that if he didn't release it on his page, on his social media, then he didn't do it. It's not approved by him.
1: Right.
0: So that's what he says.
1: That's what he has to do.
0: That's what he says. He say if it's not released by him on any of his social media pages, then it's not a real Hill and Gully release.
1: Right. It's not a release kind from him.
0: From
1: an approved release.
0: Yeah, an approved release. And it's heating.
1: But you know, he changed his style because back in the day when Genius was
0: Genius. Yeah.
1: He used to he never had like a clean instrumental like this, you know.
0: He used to put Genius.
1: I know, and have singing, and like he would have sung just random things on it.
0: Yeah.
1: Or make like a mega mix kind of thing. So it's never a plain instrumental. But yeah. I guess it don't even make sense doing that now because of Serato with stems and
0: it. People just
1: stems it out.
0: That's it. So just bring the instrumental like long time. Everything going back to long time now.
1: Yeah.
0: Where there was a time when you couldn't get instrumentals for a song. And now they had to bring the instrumentals because DJs Miles will just press the button and it's an instrumental, and I like that.
1: Love
0: you understand? I love it because I can deal with it and sing on it. You understand?
1: I chant
0: on it. So yeah, so that's what's happening with the Hill and Gully. Very huge rhythm indeed. All right, so Nation, tell me something. You know, I wonder, and I feel like dream not, you know. Rainfall last night?
1: I don't know, what time so?
0: Nah, but I feel like dream not in the night.
1: I feel it dream not, you know. Because I can't, there were no signs of rain when I got up, and I don't recall hearing,
0: that'd be a dream.
1: Yeah.
0: For a dream, I walk out my house and rain real falling.
1: But, yeah.
0: But then I didn't walk out my house.
1: Then you dreamt it.
0: Last night I was inside right through.
1: That's why I'm trying to figure out.
0: First me go outside, I forget to turn on the lights in front. This morning, I said, I didn't turn on the lights.
1: Yes. What kind of madness you asking?
0: Mazzy dream like it was so real, bro. So real.
1: I understand that, but if you do it, then go outside.
0: That's like. I don't know. These dreams, boy.
1: These dreams.
0: Yeah, boy. Until I dream, I walk outside, rain. But then I say, why didn't I walk outside? And I wake up, I say, I didn't walk outside.

hear what's happening. Oh, talking about rain, let me get the we have the weather update that's coming your way, all courtesy of friends at Fuchs Engine Oil, distributed by Caribbean Automotive Distributors. And the weather update for the period today until midnight, Trinidad and Tobago and the remainder of the Lesser Antilles generally sunny, apart from a few partly cloudy spells and showers over a few areas. There's also a low, which is a 30% chance of the odd heavy shower. Nighttime will be generally settled with lingering isolated showers, and a relatively mild concentration of Sahara dust is present in the atmosphere. Sensitive persons are advised to take the necessary precautions. And for our seafarers, marine conditions, waves 2 to 2.5 meters in open waters and near 1 meter in sheltered areas, occasionally choppy. Seas are very moderate, and there's an advisory for sea bathers and all other marine interests are advised to exercise caution on the beaches and the sea and all of that. So just be cautious. All right? I think this weekend is Memorial. This weekend is Memorial. Yeah, there's a... What? All right, so

0: Virgin Oil, yes.
1: Hey, Jay, St. James?
2: Yes, come in.
3: Please close gently.
1: Oh, sorry. What? This car real nice, Jay. 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
3: Please don't touch.
1: Oh, okay. 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
1: 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Nah. 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
1: Well, Nation, it is about that time where we welcome all and sundry to our second hour. Watch this, Miles. I think this need Yeah, nice. So let us get in and see what is going on with the drama. Wow, I've seen some drama here, boy. Hello, good morning.
2: You know the drama about to be good when disclaimer play face. Mughal, how you abandoned me yesterday, boy?
1: No, I didn't abandon. 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
1: Boy. I don't even know where Kulupia is.
2: Right now, I want to. Miles, you know where Kevin Molino is?
3: I don't know.
1: Listen, all here. I don't think anyone has been charged pertaining to anything, so please do not call people name, please. We'll appreciate that very much. Miles, can I have a disclaimer, please?
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1: Hey, I want to say happy birthday to Liam Abraham. It's coming from his dad, Troy, his mom, Nadia, and sister Amara and brother Emil. So happy birthday, Liam. All the best, my friend. Hello, good morning.
4: Morning,
1: my brethren.
4: This is Marlon from yesterday, bro.
1: This is?
4: Marlon from yesterday.
1: This who?
4: Marlon. Yeah.
1: Who Marlon is that?
4: From Scorch. I make up for the job interview yesterday. Just calling to tell you successful. You are my lawyer starting on Tuesday. All
1: right, thanks, Marlon.
3: Hold on.
1: Marlon.
3: Hold on. So please do interview yesterday.
1: Yeah.
3: Okay.
1: Somebody says the unofficial start of summer in the U.S. That is Memorial Day, which is kind of true. Hello, good morning.
5: Ben.
1: Morning, my brethren.
5: I hear the local facility looking for a director. Don't take the work. Don't matter how much you're paying.
1: The local? The local what?
5: Facility with you making movies now.
1: I don't know anything about that.
5: Please, go in and make a local Brokeback Mountain. Saddam Hussein.
1: Brethren, Miles, oh.
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1: Hello, good morning.
5: Morning, Jama.
1: Hello, morning.
5: Morning, Jama.
1: Warm triggers. We see.
5: Blessed morning, Miles. You're on, Miles. Blessed.
1: Morning, my brethren. Blessed.
5: Me, I'm not Jama now, but you see, Blaze, that little morning segment here, start with the news and thing.
1: Mm-hmm.
5: I look forward to that now, but you know.
1: Yeah, to hear what's going on.
5: What you mean?
1: Yeah.
5: And all the time, you might go visual to them little writing in the papers, other buy papers, right? You know? so them little, that segment was barely missed yesterday, and I just keep up the little work with it, and, you know?
1: I appreciate that. Thank you very much. Yeah, but you can do an online subscription of The Guardian if you want.
5: Bill, do your thing. You do your thing, that's my time in this.
1: Alright, well, no problem, cool. But I have other news that I don't mention, so you should buy the papers or
5: Blaze,
1: have a subscription. And then it'll be more in depth. You'll know about the story
5: you
1: more in depth.
5: I just thing.
1: Do a.
5: Do detail.
1: Yeah, I just do a little synopsis.
5: Right, respect. And the next thing, too, now, we're going to redemption and them thing, boy, them thing over us.
1: Yeah, I feel so, because redemption normally this been May. And also May, yeah, June. May, June. It started in May and moved to June. Probably not happening this year. Did it happen last year?
5: Yeah. It didn't happen. I've been going 3 years now.
1: Because I think the last one was with Supercat, you know.
5: Yeah, they had a big show before it and like it crashed them there.
1: Yeah.
5: All right, brothers, let's do all the things.
1: Easy triggers.
5: Respect.
1: Multiple people sent me a video of an accident around by the Botanical Gardens with somebody parked up on the side. And I have been saying this a million times. I've been asking the powers that be, that is a, those are accidents waiting to happen. And it seems like nobody is taking me on, right? And I just kind of stop because I realize nobody ain't taking me on, and like people don't pass there. You understand?
6: Don't pass there.
1: Right. Any traffic management?
6: Oh, maybe like that.
1: Or the corporation, or I realize the big wigs don't pass there, because if I'm a big wig and I pass there, I gonna make a call and say, hey, Olia, get these people off of there, because they end up taking up a whole lane or a good half of the lane, and people had a maneuver, right? And then there's be opening doors. I see a woman, and I always say it, I see a woman fling open a door, and when she fling open the door, she have a baby in she hand. Wow. She have a baby in she hand. I had to stop, and they don't care, because they're thinking it's a parking lot, and cars zinging by, little children crossing, going, what they call this thing, tracking thing across the road, but yeah. It's dangerous, it's real dangerous right there on the, by the botanical gardens every afternoon. You understand? Every afternoon. And you know what? The authorities, unfortunately, will wait until something tragic happens, and then you go start to see a set of no parking sign. They'll enforce it, which is always our way to be reactive. We're not proactive. You've seen it going and happen, and you ain't doing nothing about it. Hello, good morning.
7: Please, I know, send you the picture of the thing. Go on WhatsApp.
1: The picture of
7: what? Don't take that movie. Don't take
1: Brethren,
7: that
1: Brethren, you call back again. Hello, good morning.
8: Hi, morning, please.
1: Morning, family. This is?
8: Jacinta.
1: What's up, Jacinta?
8: Not much. I'm here with my sons, Caleb and Zane. I have a joke to give you.
1: Yeah?
8: Yesterday morning, I was carrying them to school. Mm-hmm. And well, as you know, Caleb is a Blaze fanatic. He put on the radio. He didn't hear you.
1: Mm-hmm.
8: If you see how angry this child got, I have to tell you this, no, he was mad. He was pissed. That you won't. So I asked him, I said, so Blaze can't take a holiday? He can't go on vacation? What would you do if Blaze goes on vacation? Caleb, good morning.
1: Caleb, sorry about yesterday. I really apologize. It wouldn't happen again, right?
8: Now, yesterday, sure, he knows what every day of the week it is, but he also does very good at school, so I allow him.
1: Right.
8: I'm carrying him. Right now.
1: Wonderful. What school does he attend?
8: San Fernando Boys RC.
1: Wonderful. San Fernando Boys RC, yeah.
8: All right, please. Have a good day.
1: Have a good one. You all be safe.
8: Yeah. Will do.
1: Yeah, bye-bye. Nice. That real school training. It's nice. We'll be, Mas, that is what we'll be telling shareholders.
6: All the time.
1: Hello, good morning.
9: Jama.
1: Welcome, Bridget.
9: Imagine you win a ticket to the Champions League in Budapest.
1: Hey, my boy. Oi.
9: For your own flight.
1: My boy.
9: And accommodation.
1: My boy, so what? So what? You know how much for that ticket?
9: And accommodation.
1: You know how much for that ticket?
9: Oh, my God.
1: You know what? For the, you can't get them ticket. You can't, Miles. You know, them can't get them tickets, you know.
6: Yeah.
1: You see? You give people, you try to get them something good, they quarrel. You can get them nothing, they quarrel. Damned if you do, damned if you don't. Hello, good morning.
10: Good morning, Mr. Blaze.
1: Morning.
10: So, Kevon X, Striker Regal, Smokey Custodian, Hollywood Sachi done ready to send anything. What's going on?
1: I don't know. Why people just call us to ask us about other radio stations? We don't know. We don't know what's happening in Red. We left Red since 2013. We don't know.
6: Yep.
1: We don't know. Call Benoit or something. Ask Benoit. Hello, good morning.
11: Angus,
1: Stuart. Orbiters.
11: This is long time.
1: My brethren, my. What's going on?
11: Long time. Well, I didn't. I just see that some things going on that we had to discuss.
1: But
11: like
1: so
11: big
1: long.
11: Men in some big men in red playing, you know, they playing a little game. They in a PNM function.
1: What?
11: And and the game they was playing, sausage had a squeeze.
1: Hey, my boy, that was musical chairs. That was musical chairs, my brethren. That was, it had no sausage. It was musical chairs. There's never a game in us.
11: The man was protesting. The man said, "Hey, judge, sausage gets squeezed. He cannot do it." Blaze, did you see that or not, Blaze?
1: No, I didn't see it.
11: I didn't see that.
1: All right.
11: So why Hans was complaining that his sausage gets squeezed?
1: I don't know about Hans complaining about no sausage or anything like that. I don't know.
11: Our next thing though, I must say that Red is falling apart. Because you were going on. What's the what puppy announced poison and everybody protected her? They said, "No, we want to set a rag and start talk. Puppy, don't do it." What really going on, Blaze? We're back on the nation. We do like that.
1: You like. Have a nice day, Bitters.
11: Wait, my third and final point. My third and final point is this. Poppy and them do R&B. They do something nice where you get to see Ja Rule and Ashanti in the hotel. They got a VIP package.
1: Yeah.
11: You win Scotch merchandise. The full works.
1: Right.
11: The full works.
1: Right.
11: But I want to know what's going on with Olin in Budapest. Joel Morrison, get the money up.
1: You see? Better see you next time. Call back next 10 years. A long time here and call him, also. Hey, we have Stamina Stories coming up, all courtesy Stamina Energy. Rise to the occasion right after this. Hello, good morning.
12: Look out for a caller, and my caller, you're back now.
1: Those little people and them, let it sort out itself now. Let leave people, let it sort out itself.
12: No, I just say.
1: No, just leave people, let them sort out itself. That's all.
12: All right. But here, this, I saw a guy I saw in the R&B boy, where he sort out himself, boy. Yeah, because he looks like he elderly, like over 50 or something. So now.
1: Mature.
12: And I see him talking to a young lady, boy. She looking like she now 20 something.
1: It could be his daughter. It could be her niece.
12: Nah, I doubt. You are talking to and smiling and thing, I doubt.
1: Oh, he was down in her ears?
12: And then she looked like, you know, she from Venezuela. So you know, it looked like he gets citizenship for her and stuff. Now. So you know, I want to advise him to stay in the lane.
1: Yeah.
12: All right, signal to noise.
1: No. Mazo.
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1: I realize all I don't like, you know, I realize.

0: Stamina team. Morning to my good friend Nikisha.
1: Morning to Vince.
0: Morning to Vince.
1: No, go ahead.
0: Morning
1: go
0: to Dan.
1: No, no, no. No.
0: Easy,
1: no.
0: Mr. Vince.
1: Right.
0: Morning to Christian.
1: Right.
0: Morning to Gossy.
1: Right.
0: Gossy get married. I don't know his Gossy last name now, no? Morning to my brethren, Floyd. Easy Floyd. Everybody, everybody.
1: Right,
0: no, Miss Shirley.
1: No, you can say
0: Danny.
1: Right. See, look how easy that was.
0: Yeah. I ain't say Vince and Danny together. I just
1: Danny.
0: I say Vince, and then I think, and then I say Danny. No, this I didn't say
1: you
0: it together.
1: You didn't know, right?

0: Someone said, fires. He said he want to highlight the road was repaired at Rushwood Street, San Fernando, after he highlighted it on our program. So he said, thanks to the powers that be. So, you see?
1: Yeah,
0: we glad. San Fernando, good work. Good work in the corporation, but
1: we borrow parts.
0: That office, I know, boy. And some money went missing there, too. It's all kind of
1: money. Yeah, everything went missing.
0: It's all kind of thing, boy. All right, so Salmon of Stories today, it open. Is that open for us? I know.
1: Open, Sipolka?
0: Yeah, Salmon of Stories open. Salmon of Stories open. Hello, good morning.
2: Salmon of Energy, I tell you, okay, then.
0: Yeah, morning.
2: Yeah, we only got a couple of cases on jumping down my arm. I read now, Mike, everybody need a tech, everybody running from there.
0: But I don't know what's going on.
2: Yeah, well, and I realize something with the afternoon drive, boy. Everybody says the afternoon drive getting full up, you know.
0: Serious?
2: Well, it's Marley and Lee, but they're telling me to stay, so they push him out. Kevin X was on the afternoon drive. He trained for him.
1: And Marley left, man. Marley left.
0: He said that.
1: Marley left.
0: Yeah.
2: Yeah, so the afternoon drive. But let's stay from the afternoon drive and all, it'll be okay.
0: I was never afternoon drive person, really.
2: Yeah. But Blaze, any him calling in some hot news, eh?
0: What hot news?
2: It's scorching.
0: It's like everybody name calling in
1: with
0: scorching.
1: Name calling with scorch right now.
0: Everybody name.
2: Yeah, but if all they go there, you know, no problem talking about the boss.
0: God, boy.
1: It don't matter. Just you can do it what you want.
2: You can do it.
0: What? What's going on? Olia, hear what's going on. Don't bring in the other station news by we now. We good.
2: No, and if your name calling.
0: No, but forget it. Just ignore it. No, that's all right. I can look out for myself. Just ignore it and move on.
2: Family. My mommy and his family.
0: Nah, he's not family. Family. No, he's not family. We is not family.
2: Right?
0: We is not family. Just leave it alone now. Is what he name is? Who's calling the end of the show? Party. Tell me about point one. Tell me about red.
1: Yeah.
0: Leave we alone now. Let me just survive now. We cool.
2: Yeah, the signal better know we do anyway. When are they telling me up for review?
0: Hello, good morning.
2: Stamina energy, rise right to the occasion.
0: Rise to the occasion, yes, my brethren.
2: Right.
0: Give me your stamina story.
2: Yeah, now come on, my ship. I ship stepping on her. Stamina right now, I dropped my daughter to school.
0: Mm.
2: She's listening to the show every day. She attends Lakshmi Girls in St. Augustine. So,
0: all right.
2: She's sipping on her stamina going to school. She name is Barry Potter.
0: No, Marzo. No. Hey.

0: No caller. 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
1: Stop my energy, right? See the occasion.
0: Toast, yeah, what's going on? Take your time.
1: No,
0: one time.
1: I just calling. Cause I really want stamina to give to get Jet Li, cause he might get more shit when we leave.
0: Careful. Hey. Hello, good morning. Stamina energy, right? I ain't got stamina, sorry, yet to know.
2: Stamina energy, right?
0: All right. He'll give you one, because he wants stamina.
2: Right. Yeah. I wanted to know, like, to give him a stamina head, but anyway.
0: Yeah.
2: I was practicing with DJ now, boy. You understand? I was falling asleep behind the wheel.
0: But wait, what kind of music you was playing?
2: I'm playing up music now, but...
0: You're playing up music and you still want to see?
2: So I drop our stamina now. I'm a little French. So I drop our stamina. I drink the stamina. And right now, Red looking to take me right now.
0: Oh, okay.
2: So I get through this.
0: Well, I hope and when you reach there, you get through your stamina. Because they should have stamina there, right?
3: Yeah, they'll pay you.
0: Since you're going back there,
3: you and you can
0: they should have stamina there.
2: Hey, you're wicked, man.
0: Right? Oh,
3: you call here for stamina. And that's what you will say.
0: Yeah.
3: I'm fantastic.
0: Yeah. You, they got stamina there, Phil. Hello, good morning. Stamina energy. Rise to the occasion. Somebody said they're now having breakfast and drinking a stamina. Well done. Hello, good morning.
4: Stamina energy, right to the occasion.
0: Isn't this word?
4: Yes. Yeah, but I didn't get a qualified yourself. I'm coming down your story now. So what's in here? Yeah, we got 2 cases of Joel and Mike, so I say you're getting trusting me around
0: people. All right, okay. That is not a... Anyway, 7:59, so stamina story is kind of finished. Hello, morning.
5: What's going on, fellas?
0: Oh, jeez.
5: It's your boy.
0: Hello, good morning.
6: Hello, good morning. Stamina energy, right? To the occasion.
0: Yes.
6: Morning. So, I'm a triathlete.
0: Okay.
6: And every time I do a triathlon, I always come in second to last.
0: Ooh.
6: The day I drink a stamina energy and do a triathlon, you know, I come to last.
0: Oh, okay, well, you improved. You did improve. So here we're going to do. We want to give you a case of stamina so you can come fourth to last, fifth to last. And you, until you come last to last.
3: Holy line.
0: Right?
3: Yeah.
6: Thank you.
0: So holy line. We're going to give you a case of stamina. Holy line. It was much of an improvement. What is an improvement? News up next.
7: K. Marie Fletcher with headline news on CNC3 and the TBC Radio Network. The Trinidad and Tobago Police Service says investigators have received the forensic report in the shooting of Joshua Samaru, and investigators will now take the file to the Office of the Director of Public Prosecutions for legal advice and guidance on the next step. Samaru was shot on January 20th by police at the corner of College Road and Dookie Singh Street in St. Augustine. His girlfriend, Kaya Seeley, who was also shot by police, was left paralyzed after the incident. The confrontation sparked public outrage. Video of the incident appeared to show him with his hands out the window in a sign of surrender before officers opened fire. Police say several exhibits were sent to the Forensic Science Center for analysis and the report was received yesterday. The TTPS says the investigation is being handled thoroughly and professionally and the public will be updated on the outcome. 7 people are now in police custody as the search for missing 2-year-old Angelo Tobias Plaza continues. The home of one of the suspects was raided yesterday in Goodwood, Tobago, as authorities continue to look for evidence to find the toddler. It has been 9 days since Angelo was reported missing from his Cambridge Trace home in Goodwood, Tobago. His mother, Khalifa Tobias, and her partner have been detained since Friday.
8: Charges are not in contemplation at this time. Right, we are still in the investigative process, and notwithstanding 48 hours passed, as long as the police are actively pursuing all information and leads, I think they are justified to have people, detained.
7: NGC Chairman Gerald Ramdean is defending the state company's decision to end its 21-year relationship with international ratings agency Moody's, saying the move does not represent a retreat from transparency or independent scrutiny. In a letter responding to criticism from former Minister Vasan Bharat, Ramdean said NGC had instead engaged Fitch Ratings while maintaining its existing relationship with S&P Global Ratings. Ramdean said all three agencies are internationally recognized members of the Big Three credit ratings firms and argued the decision was part of a strategic realignment rather than an attempt to avoid oversight. He further stated that the suggestion that NGC is somehow retreating from scrutiny is plainly absurd, adding that the question is whether the agencies engaged are independent, competent, reputable, and internationally recognized. This has been Headline News. Stay tuned for comprehensive coverage in our midday news and major newscast at 12 and 7 p.m.
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4: The

0: 5Ks all around. So on a weekend nation, be careful going on the savannah. If you just have a 5K, just 5K in.
1: Yeah.
0: And you, before I go to the say where you see, I was passing by the savannah and I saw a 5K going on. And they put cones, right? So normally it'd be the right lane closest to the savannah walkway.
1: Yeah, yeah.
0: That would be the lane the runners would run. And people were running in the cone, and there were some people running outside of the cone. Great. Now I want to tell those people who running outside, they want to play tanto and run outside the cone. If I doesn't want to specify a certain make a vehicle,
1: don't.
0: But it's small and white and
1: don't.
0: Zingy
1: don't.
0: With
1: don't.
0: Black rims.
1: Don't.
0: If he passes, normally his seat will be back, and he listen and he pick you up. Don't, you know. Run within the cones. Don't play no tanto thing. Right? I see a man playing tanto thing. He have one shin thing where you can get shin splint. The kind of thing like a tights on your shin.
1: Yeah.
0: And gloves and all kind of thing. And he running outside the cone. And I like, yo.
1: If they hold on to it.
0: Move on far from the young, you know. They're right there. Right? They can come down the road. Just do. I mean, you're already taking a 5K. Fine, no problem. Drivers want to be cautious. Runners and participants, be cautious. Save yourself. Because it is never end up nice when a car and a person meet. You know who does end up with the wrong end of the stick, right? So just save yourself that and run within the laws of the 5K. Please, I'm asking. All right, so nation. Say what you see. That is why I saw. Hello, good morning.
2: Good. I see that Papa man been a 5K, but
0: that is fake. There's no date on it. There's no date on it.
2: I call him Mr. Rima. Lover. Warrior. I know warriors go early in the morning and take shit little run. Right? So, we out there. I wonder what the goodie bag looking like, though.
0: Double promise not having a 5K.
2: Yes, the goodie bag looking like, please.
0: I don't know. I have no idea. Bread. I don't know.
2: Two aqua, pure water. Two of them small soap. I roll out toilet paper. Two face towel. I like any other race who come first win.
0: Oh God! Well, don't give me that.
2: It is not having. Nah, we already. Two is confirmed. Two is in the WhatsApp group. Two is confirmed.
0: All right. Okay. Hat, what one with you?
3: Eh?
0: Trinidad. What Trinidad had it?
3: Magnet fishing.
0: America,
3: there's
0: trauma
3: magnet in the river and pull up
0: wherever. That way, trailer and well, come here, you know, come here, solve any problem already. Yeah, anything. Once it come with blue money, come here in that. Yeah. So, how do you spend your birthday?
3: What do you mean, proper?
0: It was good. Once you good. Once you good, we good.
3: My back came from them
0: training,
3: but I
0: good.
3: You know, not every house, you know, does shake sometimes.
0: Yeah, that's how it is. Thy life.
3: I get a shaking for day,
0: yeah, well.
3: But
0: Cam, you're right next door, eh?
3: Yeah, he wishing for them to put me on the day. I don't want you to pull you out.
0: I don't know. Right? Well, let me safe, right? Yeah. Goodness.
1: I love you, right?
0: Hello, good morning. Say what you see. Mm-hmm.
2: I see a white woman again. She grew on in Tobago, boy.
0: That's...
2: On a balcony, you know.
0: Just say a woman. No need to specify.
2: And then she... My daughter sent the video, say just stand. Then she has one come and tell them all the coming side now.
0: What?
2: It's your thing.
0: What?
2: A hotel out in Tobago, white woman bent over.
0: Just say
2: a woman. And a man of African descent behind her, boy. And then the husband come out and say, oh, come inside now.
0: Wow.
2: My, I haven't said it now.
0: What? be asking when last we hear from Candace. It's been a while. Hello, good morning.
4: Say
0: where
4: you see.
0: See?
4: Toes now send
0: you daddy?
4: That video there, please.
0: So you and Toes is being in contact with one another then?
4: Always.
0: Whew.
4: Always.
0: Never knew
4: I
0: that.
4: I don't miss that morning text.
0: Never knew that.
4: Toesy morning. Yeah, Blaze, if you see that, I'm going to send it for you.
0: No, that's good. You don't have to send anything.
4: Blaze.
0: Yes.
4: I feel I want to go to bed. Go and live with us.
0: Well,
4: and good.
0: There's land that's for sale. 5K. There's houses for sale.
4: Word, that 5K. I in that, eh? Be outside for the 5K.
0: Mr. Rima, did you call to say what you see or you just called to...
4: Well, that's what
0: talk
4: I see.
0: Random things.
4: I'm not telling you what I see.
0: What did you see?
4: The video with the Santi, with the white woman.
0: Okay.
4: And the black man, and she has man. You know, she has man white.
0: All right, Miss Arima. Thank you. Thank you very much. We heard somebody say that they saw it already. Thank you. Thank you. Thank you. Thank you. Right? Thank you. Somebody says not Tobago. Say where you see. Courtesy Angostura. 420. Morning to the Angostura team. Morning to Hazel. Good morning. Morning to our real sister Melissa. Have a great day today.

0: and himself. Hello, good morning.
1: Yeah, say what you see.
0: Say what you see.
1: Yesterday had real traffic heading in the east.
0: Heading to the,
1: Had some fire on Tumpuna Road or something like that.
0: Oh, okay.
1: Right. So, you know the shoulder?
0: Unfortunately, it was busy.
1: It was busy, but you know what hurt me? A PTSD bus on the shoulder, you know?
0: What?
1: A PTSD bus.
0: Nah, boy, well, he shouldn't be breaking the law like that.
1: But I was saying, the man on the shoulder going down casual, like
0: nah, he shouldn't be doing that. He shouldn't be doing that. I wonder, could buses get tickets? Like public transport like that?
2: PTSC
0: buses.
2: I'm not sure.
0: I know we know Maxi. Yeah, we know Maxi and everything else getting ticket. But I wonder if a PTSC bus, like we say the police catcher, that PTSC bus would have a man see on the thing.
2: I don't think they're above the law. So, quite possible.
0: The driver might have
2: to deal.
0: But then that would be a serious thing. You would get pulled in. He might get pulled off the road, all kind of thing.
2: Yeah.
0: Hello, good morning. Say what you see.
3: Seriously, I think somebody talked about the third, but I see hands on top of
0: all right. Valid. Somebody spoke somewhat to it, but just, you know. You don't need to mention anything again. That time gone.
3: And the sick in Gonzalez or Brian Howard.
0: All right, okay, bye.

0: Hello, good morning. Say what you see.
1: Yeah, I see that. I'm seeing my man.
0: All right, okay. You didn't see that. You didn't see it. So stop calling with that. Hello, good morning. Say what you see.
2: Say what you see. Morning again.
0: Morning, my brethren.
2: I see right up in our boat, right? That's true.
0: Brethren, we don't know why you're coming by. We don't know. We're not going on slam. We don't know what's going on anywhere else. Hello, good morning.
3: Good morning, Miles. Good morning, please.
0: Morning, family. How you go?
3: Good, I could. Listen, you could miss any day in the week, not Wednesday, because you see, this is horrible.
0: No, darling, no. I'll have to take you off. No, don't do this. Don't do that. Please, don't do that. Please, don't do that. I'll take you off the line. I took you off the line. Involuntarily, you come off the line. Hello, good morning.
4: Good morning. Say what you see. I see traveling belt at
0: 25. Brethren. Somebody say yes, PTSD bus drivers can get tickets, right, especially when they're using their cell phone while driving.
5: Okay.
0: Somebody say, I did it before, so this is a police.
5: Then how about the law?
0: Yeah, correct. Hello, good morning.
1: Blaze,
0: the lady alive,
1: I'm
0: going to
1: take one.
0: Hey. I feel like I got a singer from

0: Hello, good morning.
1: Yeah, right. Look, yeah, it wasn't me, eh? It wasn't me.
0: What video message am I talking about? Olero studied that now. Because Olero in the office, Olero in the workplace. Because all school children done in already. Well, in the only workplace, don't study no video with Mr. Rima. Or Mr. Rima talking about, forget that. Study your work, study your deadlines. Hello, good morning.
2: Yeah, good morning.
0: Yeah, morning.
2: Yeah, I'm running to the wall and come like whole way.
0: Yeah, well, yeah, he running to the wall. Yeah, yeah. Yes, I think so, yes.
2: Everybody run out, they thought it was somebody attacking them.
0: Yes, they went into the emergency protocol.
2: All right, nice. Yeah, man, cool.
0: Okay, yeah, that did happen. So they went into the emergency protocol and they came out and, you know, to make sure and secure the residents. Hello, good morning.
3: The worst is this.
0: Somebody say they home, relaxing, but they want to see the video. Well, just relax.
4: Just relax.
0: Continue relaxing. You take a day today, you're relaxing. Don't study nothing, but no video. Don't study nothing. Hello, good morning.
5: Yeah, I love you, James.
0: Hey, bye-bye.

0: I forget to. Hello, good morning.
1: Yeah, fellas. Blessed morning, fellas.
0: Morning, my brethren.
1: Want to big up the Arsenal fans. I see Arsenal winning the league.
0: Yes, yes, yes. Congratulations to all Arsenal fans.
1: Yeah, yeah. 22 years later. So big up, I see that.
0: Yeah, man. My goodness, man. We glad for all you. 100%. 100%. Right? We glad for Arsenal. They suffered long enough. Hello, good morning.
2: Morning, Miles.
0: Family, family, family. Please take your time, please.
2: What are you going to say?
0: I don't know what you're going to say. I'm just saying.
2: Why are you getting?
0: I'm just saying to take your time.
3: Family, take your time.
0: Here's a good one. Here's a good one. Just take your time.
2: Why are you getting also?
0: Here's a good one, family. Just take your time.
2: I just want to see all your hard leverage now, so Scorch wants all your two.
0: Family, didn't I just tell you to take your time?
4: You didn't see that. Say what you see.
0: Didn't I just tell that young lady to take her time? And I started to learn her voice, eh? That's how they get her name for she. Hello, good morning.
5: Say what you see.
0: Say, hey, say what you see.
5: Hey, you were going there. I just want to find out that marijuana thing. They really stopped that, they really banned that,
0: what you mean, ban what?
5: Like the plants in the home and thing.
0: I don't know, you know. And they have a stipulation with how many female plants per adult, and they have a whole stipulation, but they ban it totally now.
5: But a man now telling me that day, so I called to find out because we hear that on the radio.
0: Nah, I ain't here. They ban it totally. I think it's still.
5: I'm not sure. I'll go share the information, so I'll listen to hear that good news.
0: They will. They will.
5: All right, yeah.
0: All right.
5: Blessings.
0: Blessings. Easy triggers. Hello, good morning.
6: Hello, morning.
0: Yes, class.
6: I did a resume from Scorch. I ain't gonna call you.
0: S-Class, you just continue washing car up on Renaissance Towers, please. And you take your time, right? You just continue washing the cars in Renaissance, by Renaissance and them, and you just take your time, right?
6: DJ Clear.
0: It's not Jet Li. This is not Jet Li. Somebody said to call. Take your time. TYT, take your time. All right, we'll start a call. She take your time. TYT. Hello, good morning. She, on your name is TYT. Yes,
7: I see Shaika resigned from Red, right? So I asked it to us. We got two of them from Lockett, huh? If he feels Shaika going, Scotch, the man should be woke up, you know?
0: Yeah, wait, don't call back here again now. Please. Don't call back here. All right, we taking two more calls. Say what you see. Up to now, Miles, I didn't really get somebody who say something where they see, you know. I only get in where they hear, what they feel. I ain't getting say what you see. Hello.
8: I now see this. I now see a man by watch for Saddam Hussein.
0: All right, you did not

0: Hello, good morning.
1: Good morning, Blaze.
0: Yeah, Brian, good morning. Say where you see.
1: Good morning, Miles.
2: Morning, Brian.
1: Well, what I see is a beautiful day. I see people heading to work. I see people just being normal.
0: Mm-hmm.
1: And I see a great person is heading back to court for the first time for today in a long time.
0: And that person is Brian.
1: Of course.
0: All right. That's what we're talking about. See where you see.
1: Yes. So have a great day, guys. Have a great day.
0: Have a good one at court, my friend. Best of luck.
1: Yes.
2: Yeah, Brian. Have a good one.
1: Take care.
0: Yeah. Somebody said to tell Brian, great as he can. If I tell he that. Hello, good morning. Hello, good morning. Say we see courtesy Angostura 420.
3: I don't feel an uncertainty
0: to be able
3: to rest for
0: Bank Call of them. All right. All right, so that was Say we see courtesy of friends at Angostura 420. Yes.

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2: Oh, God, I don't know, do me that. 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

0: 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Don't do me that.
1: Well, nation, it is 8:47, and that is minutes to nine. And when it is minutes to nine, well, you know what happens. You don't have to guess what happens. It just happens. The place, you know, the place where we lit with drama right now. From all corners, all crevice, and every corner. So let us get in and see what is going on. Hello, good morning.
2: Oi, what's going on?
1: Hello?
2: Yo. Hello?
1: Yeah, morning. Yeah, what do you want?
2: I think I'm coming tomorrow.
1: Let's start over.
3: Sorry, I don't know.
4: And we continue, and we do continue.
1: Hello, good morning.
5: Yeah, I see poison getting to borrow Happy Macan now.
6: That segment is over. It's no longer say what you see here. We just dealing with drama.
1: It's true.
6: Right?
1: It's true.
6: You don't need to tell us what you saw. It's okay. We've moved on to a different segment. Now it's just drama.
1: Alright, let's start over again.
6: Yeah.
3: Alright. So the other night,
4: and we continue, and we do continue.
1: Hello, good morning.
2: Hello, good morning.
1: Yeah, morning.
2: Morning. I just want to say I really appreciate everything that you guys have been doing on Slam, especially the drama.
1: Yeah, thank you.
2: You guys are very inspirational, motivational, and all of that good stuff.
1: Thank you.
2: And finally, I'd just like to say good morning to the Honorable Prime Minister of the
1: city. All right. Thank you.
6: Don't know where you're going, but thank you. I don't think it's safe.
1: Thank you. Yeah. Well, she heard it and she acknowledges your good morning. She acknowledges your good morning and leave it like that.
6: Yeah, give thanks.
1: Yeah, we give thanks. Correct. So let's start over again.
3: Sorry, I don't know.
4: Well, this is Tall Prince said the drummer Wednesday. Oh, God, all you don't do me that. Trinidad, don't do me that.
1: Hello, good morning.
7: Please, why is hang up on chatters? Well,
1: that is, we don't want that. We don't want that kind of vibe.
7: All right, cool. But here, listen, somebody say it's not Tobago, the video.
1: Somebody said it wasn't Tobago.
7: Nah, that man, the man in chairs looking like I'm Watson Duke.
1: No.
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1: No. Hello, good morning.
2: I understand that you guys might be worried that I was going to say something disrespectful. That's not my motto, sir.
1: Okay, very
2: good. All right?
1: Good. Very good.
2: So I just want to say good morning to the Honorable Prime Minister and bury them.
1: Yes.
6: Okay, they heard you.
1: He was waiting on you.
6: Yeah.
1: Somebody, people still asking, I have no video. Why are you all asking the video? I have no video. People ask me, send the video. I have no video. They don't know no video. Hello, good morning.
5: Yeah, I know Johnny Soon real vex Molino and them girls.
1: Who?
5: So Johnny Soon, he's

0: さとか言うの。
1: それやらないで。
2: And we continue, and we do continue.
3: This is Destra, inside the drama, on the Grand Slam Morning Show. Don't do me that.
0: All right, so let's start over. Hello, good morning.
4: Toes blind now. How that would be Watson Duke? That man wasn't using it too.
0: That was, all right, okay. Hello, good morning.
5: This is Sean's figures. Blaze.
0: Yeah.
5: Tell us that. So somebody was talking to me last night, right?
0: Somebody was speaking to you last night?
5: Yeah.
0: On the phone or in person?
5: On the phone.
0: What time that was so?
5: Oh God, does it matter?
0: They were talking to me. What time?
5: Right.
0: What time?
5: After 9.
0: Okay.
5: Right. So here I am. So that was going through my profile.
0: You put the chair in the bed already?
5: Yeah, they were sleeping.
0: Okay.
5: They was going through my profile picture on FB.
0: Right.
5: And yet I'm not. Wait now, this is your chance for that one.
0: What?
5: Yeah, I said.
0: What that person? That person need to go don't cocorit. By SDS
5: Hotel. I said he's not my children daddy, but he's my children step daddy. You understand?
0: No, he's not.
5: He said, oh, all right, so I don't have a chance. And I said, nah, this is the only man for me. Man vexes. Young up.
0: Well, next time, stop telling any man lies, okay?
5: I'm not Blaze. Am I lying?
0: Yes, you are.
5: Blaze, where you was yesterday?
0: Home.
5: Not in Grandy?
0: Home. No, Grandy? Why didn't in Grandy?
5: I didn't want to like the nation, Anyway, let me go and drop my train to school. Have a good day, guys.
0: Have a good day.
6: Take care, Miss Ariba. Yeah. Have a good day.
0: Hello, good morning.
7: Yeah, boy, morning. I'm going to try to see you.
0: Yes. Thank you very much, my friend.
7: I'll show you guys, get you the next walk there. Right? But I have a walk there before you see yesterday, boy. I have some duct tape.
0: You have some what?
7: Some duct tape.
0: Duct tape?
7: Yeah. I want you to think that your serum out so people laugh when you're working after, boy. Because I'm getting that man laughing.
0: Well, I mean, hero is, you know, he has his own character, you know what I mean?
7: Nah.
0: That's just the way hero enjoys himself. You know, can't blame a man for being himself. You can blame somebody who's trying to be somebody else or copying somebody, but heroes are original. You know, like carbon copy.
6: Seem like they don't blame people for doing that.
0: No, they don't blame people for copying that. People. Yeah,
6: they endorse the copy.
0: They like it.
6: Yeah.
0: When they see that, they may use a fudge blend in school, so they know about that. They know about copying. That's some training school used to hide the book. Call a copy of looking, you know. That's some training used to write, so.
6: Yeah.
0: And as they write, they move their hand.
6: Or fold one side of the copy book. Like,
0: and send it up.
6: And you write.
0: Yeah. Hello, good morning.
8: Yeah, my brother was saying, if Ollie was doing a family day, Ollie would have musical squeeze go on.
0: No, that's not a race, my friend. That is not a...
6: It's not an activity. In a sports and family.
0: It have musical chairs, it have musical... Whatever. Wine, it have wine, it have competition.
6: It have that.
0: But if it don't have that.
6: Answer your question, no. Because the activity doesn't exist.
8: Remember, they say hands on the next side.
0: My brethren.
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6: Good.
0: Hello, good morning.
10: Hey, morning. Morning, fellas.
0: Morning, my friend.
10: Well, you see the video with Poison and X getting held up?
0: No, I didn't see it.
10: Yeah, but I think it was a promo for Scorch or something.
0: Yeah, it was. I didn't see
10: it. Right. Okay, because I was hearing a talk that that O'Brien Haynes calls Hoppy.
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11: Somebody said, I realize this nation only wants you and Mass to talk to each other. You know, they don't want to let's have any other friends.
12: Yeah. Real.
11: Nah, boy. That is so true, boy. 7701. That is so true, boy. Hello, good morning.
13: Good day.
11: Odosh.
13: Anyway, now here I true talk that Jason Williams and JJ going on do the morning short scotch now. So I have to watch all the back out.
12: Hi.
11: God, boy, douche, boy.
12: All right.
11: Hello, good morning.
13: Good.
11: What? Wait, stop. How much time you call for the morning? How much time you call for
13: twice,
11: the morning?
13: Twice, boy.
11: This is the fifth call this morning.
13: Well, that means you have five segments.
11: No. You can't be calling every segment. You're going over your quarter, my brethren.
13: Listen, I hear your name calling up and thing. I just wait to consider, right? That's coaching. It ain't no chairs by scotch, eh? The DJ and the mic, man. I just stand up. So, just take that into consideration.
11: Alright. Point one guy arrested.
12: Yeah.
11: At least point one guy arrested.
12: Finally.
11: Point one guy arrested. Right now, today is between red and scotch. Point one guy arrested.
12: What do you call it, eh?
11: I hope you don't call. Hello, good morning.
14: Yeah, hello, good morning.
11: Yeah, morning.
14: It seems our MP is getting a bit hands-on.
12: All right. Yeah.
11: Don't get weary. Right now, we're too late. We can be done weary already. We're done weary already. Hello, good morning.
15: Moguls, I'm cutting off now, boy.
11: My brethren, see the right thing.
15: All right, well, I'm moving cool, right? But apparently, it is true that Dong really went on an interview for Scotch, but he couldn't get you because he had to take a gym membership upstairs.

0: Hello, good morning.
1: Morning. That talk with VGWs is serious.
0: No, it's not. No, it's not. You yourself. It's not. Hello, good morning.
1: Everyone takes it upstairs. Them had no floors to reinforce down. And we want to give them to keep yesterday.
0: He said the only thing will make this work is worse is party, you know. Nation, just cool it now. Just cool it. Just cool it. Just cool it. Just cool it. Musical chairs, anything get up. People is fall down. I see people fall down. It has some companies don't do it anymore. Yeah. It's too risky.
2: It's a risky activity.
0: Hello, good morning.
1: Van, the manual energy lockup was actually promoters for his boat ride.
0: Yeah, so as we were saying, some companies don't do it because it's too risky now.
2: Yeah.
0: And people can get injured and they would be responsible and all of that. Yeah. So, but some people do. And it's how can I see already somebody going for a chair and somebody pull the chair from them.
3: Nah.
0: As I see that.
3: Nah, that's not allowed.
0: And that was it. They finished the game one time. They was like, nah. The person pulled the chair. And the person sit on and, well, I know they tell you, the cat spread.
2: Yeah.
0: So but that one, the sports.
2: What is it?
0: Nah, please, we done that game. Forget that.
2: Wow. That's different, boy.
0: Yeah. Hello, good morning.
1: Would it have no chairs? Because they had a sit on and hobby.
3: You sure it's safe? I don't think it's safe enough.
2: Oh boy. I don't think it's safe to take calls.
0: There was somebody said I could do it beans calling this morning. I could do without beans calling this morning.
2: For real?
0: Hello, good morning.
2: Good morning.
4: Hi, party's in the building.
2: No, this is not party.
0: Sister, what's the happenings?
5: Oh my goodness, guys, I'm in a good mood.
0: You're always in a good mood. I've never seen you in a bad mood.
5: I never love a drop on your tuna.
0: So you're in a good mood. So you're going to deal with them. You're going to deal with them. I know that. Hello, good morning.
4: Good boy. How things?
0: Hello, good morning.
1: Still I'm unhappy. Only champagne puppy.
0: The fella who put on went with the neighbor husky.
3: Yeah, serious, he got pictures?
0: Oh no, the person asking about pictures. He never sent pictures.
2: Oh, he never did.
0: Yeah.
2: He said it was difficult and he would try. The pot skis.
0: With that one, boy. Bridget, if you're listening, send me some pictures of the pot skis now.
2: Yeah.
0: Hey, all the Janine is up next. Hero is up next. Right? Hello, good morning.
1: Yeah, boy, fellas, boy, you know they really say, friends is carry and don't bring you back, eh?
0: That is a big saying.
1: Boy, I get ready yesterday. The man let me know he was a big little assist. He have a big score.
0: He have a big what?
2: Score.
1: He have a score now. He was and get a score. He was a little assist.
0: What's that score?
1: Yeah. Boy, the man tell me he going and score. He just wanted you as well as assist. I say, I don't see it. I guess if I pull on my boots, I still go and sweat. But you know, Molly don't really carry me. I'll do.
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0: we can send them pot skis, but they're looking too bad. But then there's puppies, eh?
1: when they get bigger,
0: yeah,
1: is that a problem?
0: Because they're looking fat and thing, but they're real small. Well, since February 25th, he said he sent it, but we didn't see it. But then we have any new pictures? Because they would have grown. We in May, yeah. It was nearly May 25th. The man said all of them is mongrel.

0: and they stop these programs, you know. Mm-hmm. And I'm saying to myself, you know, they always boast, well, it's party first and not country. And now they are proving it. You know, so what is going to happen now? It's going to get worse. Wow, but it's sad, you know, because the people and them who have been hired to help these young people, look, all these sports program, they cut off all these sports. These youths and them train. They had instructors. They had training. Mm. And just imagine all this, just they're stopping, and all them are saying is, this is PNM children. What is really going on in this country, Brad? Mm. And they had a meeting with the IMF. The IMF tell them to cut all social programs. Mm. And we hear this morning how the ratings for TNT has gone up on the financial side. Now they're saying the ratings from the IMF, saying that how we gone up. Why we going up, boy? Mm. Them had the meeting, you understand? Mm. Hey, boy, this is a time we're living in, fellas. I tell you.
1: Somebody said that Mylot has not been cut.
0: Mylot has not been cut. Okay.
1: Say Mylot is there.
0: All right. Well, it have other, the other youth programs. We had to check out the other youth programs,
1: yeah,
0: you know?
1: Yeah.
0: Yeah. It's a sad time, fellas. Yeah,
1: but check out the other programs and make sure you're not talking out of turn.
0: I will do that.
1: But you don't talk and then research it. You do the opposite way, right?
0: Yes.
1: Right? You do your research and then you talk.
0: Yes, all right.
1: But we understand what you're saying.
2: Do you know of anyone for sure that you could say got cut? For sure?
0: I can't remember the name they give me, but you know, with my brain ticking so fast, you know.
2: Write it on.
1: Your brain ticking fast or your brain ticking slow?
0: Which one? Like going real fast.
1: Better than that.
0: But write it on,
2: Maracas. Write it on.
0: When we reach a certain age, we have to start writing down things now.
2: Oh, that's your thing. Write it on.
1: Somebody says CCC.
2: Get cut?
1: Yeah.
0: Right. You see, that is one of them.
1: Get cut, yeah.
0: Yeah. You see? So, but it's sad because if we're saying we want to stop the crime and thing and that, and they're looking at only one type of people committing the crime, you know?
1: Yeah.
0: And
1: yeah.
0: I'm saying to myself, no, boy, it have programs to help these youths and them. The youths and them want something to do here now. The kind of stress these youths and them going through at their homes with their parents who get divorced, who what, you know? And this is affecting just imagine I hear recently they have a child. The child was only getting A's and next thing all the parents and then get divorced, the child grading going right down to less than A, you know.
1: Mm-hmm.
0: Yeah, so it really sad. You see, when it has people who just work with these youths and them and help them out.
1: Right.
0: And they even cut down, they even stop these people and them from working because they didn't renew the contract and thing now.
1: Right.
0: Yeah.
1: Okay.
0: So it's a sad thing, it's a real sad thing, you know.
1: Yeah.
0: So we had to see what will happen. I don't know how we're going to make it through the next few years, but I pray and asking God to open the hearts and minds of these individuals, because if it reach home by them, you know, they might change, you know.
1: Yeah.
0: You understand? Yeah. Because they're creating all kind of thing about who minister, life is being threatened, all kind of thing.
1: Well,
0: you know?
1: Maracas, don't go there. We good. Don't go there. We good. We understand it's just the way you're saying, but don't go there, right? Have a nice one.
0: All right, fellas. Yeah.
1: Yeah, you too, because I ain't able. You see, when you trying to go down there, I ain't going down there.
3: Hello.
1: Good morning.
3: Hey. Hello?
1: Yeah, Douche.
3: It's have a green oak in Budapest.
1: No, there's a green oak on Sawa Old Road. You never know. The man might be able to afford it. You don't know. But Green Oak, I pass Old Road. Green Oak closed down.
2: It is?
1: Yeah, Green Oak. Looking haggard. Who going there? To spend time.
2: What are you spending time there for?
1: Well, I see. I think the below Green Oak, they turn it to apartments, you know. Because you see a door open and curtain blowing. Every time I pass it, but now it's not even blowing again. Green Oak going through.
2: All right. I mean, I can't say for sure. I haven't passed it in a while.
1: Yeah, Green Oak going through. Hello, good morning.
4: Hey, so
1: hello,
4: morning Green Oak. Time.
1: Yeah, morning. Vices.
4: Greetings.
1: Yeah.
4: It's a concern for the nation and true, right? But what I say, you know, they're seeing these videos, this are this one singing content creator and hearing up in the government, but are they seeing these songs?
1: What

0: content creator?
1: I don't know the individual, right? He's relatively new to me, but the man hitting them real hard, right?
0: Yeah.
1: I go in and pull up with you the answer and told her the nature might know what document.
0: All right.
1: The man say the minister knocking the PNM and he can't perform. He had to take two pulls to stand up. All kind of mad thing, my uncle, and send all the videos, you know.
0: All right, no problem. Yeah, do that. Oh, yeah, somebody said Greenup up for sale. Mm-hmm. Number to sell that for, boy. That makes some nice apartments, you know. Studio apartments, though. Hero, what you seen?
2: Knowing what most people
0: use. Hello, good morning. Why you had to mash up the building, you know, Miles, though?
3: Because it's your cost. I'd be like, we don't have a sex, please.
0: Sappy. Yeah, the amount of... You can't keep Green Oak up. You had to mash down Green Oak and start over again.
2: Old structure,
0: you had to mash that down and start again. That too much ghost inside there. Too much ghost inside there. Ghost people went with inside there. Hello, good morning.
4: Good morning, Jammer. Good
0: morning, my brethren.
4: Please, I want the nation to help, man.
0: Mm-hmm.
4: Is it true that Barry Paddock...
0: Brethren. Right? Brethren. Hello, good morning. Hello? Oh, good. He showed the ones now. Miles?
2: Who, the Butskis?
0: Yeah, boy. This one like he father. This one? Come on, like he father. He has, the only thing he have with the man is the eyes. But the father, blood strong. This Butski man, he like he father. Oh, my goodness. He had the mother eyes, but the father body, nose, frame, everything. Even the father size, man.
5: He's slender.
0: The pastor burglar proof and gate and thing. Wow, there's really mongrel boy.
5: Oh, we have his mother's eyes.
0: Yeah, his mother's eyes, but his father have everything else. Hello, good morning.
6: Morning, Jonathan.
0: Yeah, morning.
6: I want to talk about school said Royal Oak already for Paul Richards.
0: Hello, good morning.
7: Please.
0: Yeah, morning.
7: Chama, top of the morning.
0: Top of the morning, my brethren.
7: Hear that, Marcus say, the child used to get A. Now the child getting less than A, no, Marcus B, not bad enough.
2: Yeah, Marcus. he really didn't
7: Marcus.
2: Come to Because I was
7: I'm
2: wondering.
7: I'm being a bad Marcus.
0: Yeah, Marcus. Oh, God, Marcus. I don't let like Marcus say anything, you know.
2: Anything he wants to say.
0: Man, Marcus say anything. Marcus will say anything. Anything.
2: Oh, boy. Magna Pussy, yeah, I want to see him. But...
0: Yeah, I'll keep it here. Hello, good morning. Morning, my friend.
8: Morning, Belmont in the young sea, I believe.
2: Yes, hi, Belmont.
0: Morning, my brethren.
8: Yeah, what? Let's see my partner, Jersey. Little game, no stamina. Don't give him nothing at all. Let's run him.
0: Wow.
8: Let's run him.
2: That's your partner, you say?
8: Yeah, I'm a partner. I'm a good partner. He's getting too much shop, but let's run him.
0: All right. So you know him then?
8: This morning? Yeah. I know him personal. Let's run him.
0: he's giving real trouble, boy.
8: Yeah, he's trouble. And you see all that thing? I'll show him a means of reach. Okay, but all that back and I'll come out that could really. Because I know it was him that.
0: So it's our back and I'll coming out. It's our back and I'll coming out of Kukurita again today.
8: Yeah, real traffic.
0: So then nobody in
8: really.
0: So then it was just one day. Tried to do something then.
2: Yeah.
8: Boy, that is just for 2 weeks, boy. It's terrible. Boy.
0: No, I'm talking about the authorities. It's just one day they tried to do something, or they had police hanging down there.
8: It had police this morning. Okay. And now, when I think it's only one jeep now, just park up on the shoulder. When they're now going into Bali Cochrane,
0: yes.
8: They just park up on the shoulder there to make sure nobody
0: in. Okay. But, all right. Well done to the TTPS.
8: Yeah, see that bottleneck is pressure, boy.
0: Yeah. I can imagine. All right, my friend.
8: Balling.
0: Yeah. Well done to the TTPS. Hey, we're taking one more. Janine is up next. Can't wait until she new Lady Lava. And Hero is going to play it. Hello, good morning.
2: Yeah, no choice.
0: Yeah, yeah, no choice. Hello, good morning.
9: If everybody go in there for eye surgery, must have traffic, people can't see.
0: Hello, good morning.
10: Oh my gosh, please, my morning. Listen now, I hear you mention blood being strong. There are some people out there, they spit in image everything like the father.
0: Is it, let me ask a question, right? And this is just me asking a question. Is it the splitting image or is it the spitting image?
10: Well, it's splitting image, but because of our vernacular.
0: Because I see some people say spitting image, you know.
10: That is our slang terminology when we speak Trinidadians now.
0: Yeah.
10: But English terminology is splitting.
0: Splitting image.
10: Yes.
0: Okay.
10: So, but it has some of them be the spray, even though they come out the spitting image of the father.
0: Yeah.
10: We don't want them to have the father mentality.
0: Well, okay.
10: You know? You got like Philip Alexander.
0: All right. Okay. So it is spitting image.
2: Yes. Spitting, yeah.
0: Spitting, yeah. Person who looks extremely similar or identical to someone else, like a parent and a child. It's spitting. Because I just say splitting image, you know.
2: Splitting.
0: Yeah, I just say that. So now I stand corrected. It's spitting image.
2: Yeah, spitting
0: image. Or rather splitting. Hello, good morning.
11: Hello, good morning.
0: I know I was so good after that last call, boy. I was to wrap it up, yes?
11: Mogul, what you seen, Miles?
5: Everything cool, what you seen, Vince?
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0: Nah, we can't really help you out. 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
11: Everything good in luck, you know, everything good in luck.
0: We can't help you out.
11: Nah, you could help me out. You're not a journalist, please. You're not a journalist, please?
0: Nope.
11: You are. You are.
0: Yeah, we're
11: trying to figure out. I'm trying to figure out the a piece of this puzzle here, boy. Because I think this. I think this man Gil had a kind of confrontation with this kind of with he up here and.
0: There's always some man up here, boy.
11: Nah.
0: Up here where?
11: Where's Sonny Bling always winning PPL?
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0: All right, so Nation, on behalf of Selector Miles, Blazing Mogul, the Mayor, Sour City, don't forget to kneel long, say a prayer, God first and mankind after. Bane, stay off the radio. And next time you do that, we go suspend you. Up next, Janine is up next, and they continue in the preset until 12. Yeah. Ladies and gentlemen, yeah. 1.5.

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1: Turn up.
0: Progressive and

0: Yes, heroes. This is the kind of vibe we're kicking it off with, you know. All is Rally Friday in my book right now. No such a long talk. All right? Blessings. Is it girl Janine?
1: Let me go one time.

0: I'm Asian. I really have a feeling. I have a feeling. Is he crap over this year? Is he crap over this year with John English?
1: Is the type of woman that like, alright then.
0: Is the
1: type of woman that will make a man or break a man or make a man go and get some money that he never had. Make a man book a flight to somewhere that he never been.

0: Immobility where the man you got the super soaker. 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It's my smasher, the power washer.
1: I like the power washer.
0: RBJ.
1: I mean, the pressure's strong, you know what I mean?
0: Actually, it's just like...
1: That's it.
0: Take home on that, like, you know?

0: 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Oh gosh, well, let somebody bring Master T down here now. 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
1: Still Master T for breakfast. Bitch drinking Master T for breakfast. 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

0: but
1: okay, hold on. Now, those of you, you don't know Janine Edwards is a big, big, big Lady Lava fan. Now, she has dropped what I think is the official summer banger for 2026. To all my toxic ladies, this one is for you. In particular, this one is for you, but we love it. I love it. 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Because you know what? The song Catch Me. It catch me. 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So let me go one time. Big up, Lady Lava. 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

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I want the buns. I want the buns. 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I want buns. That is what I want right now on the WhatsApp. Only buns.

I see people getting out of hand here right now. 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Now, this is for the ladies. Hey, I just come to cause a little bacchanalis Wednesday. I'm not here tomorrow. Relax. Okay? I'm not here Friday. Okay? So, today is my Friday. So, Lava Papa post yesterday. She said, if your man come into you and tell you, girl, don't study about that, you know. Don't study about Lava say, you know. Apparently, honey, again, born. Once your fella come into come and reconfirm anything right now, it's problems. It's problems. I on the live right now. 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

0: Good morning. 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Good morning.
1: Good morning,
0: Janine. Good morning, Nation. Nation, how are you going? Good? Listen, no. Y'all know how I feel about new music, right? And I've been asking for the summer banger for a while, right? So, yesterday while I was minding my own business around midday, so I see new thing drop from Lava. I say, my Jesus. So I start to learn the thing. I send it to Hero one time. I screen record it. I put the link. I put it on his socials. I went and I tagged back Lava, all kind of thing, because, hey, y'all don't understand how I get for new music. How I get for great music, too. It's just new music. Remember Lady Lava run summer for the last 3 summers, right? With single, right? Remember she run it. Remember I went visit other country and real banging out. Come back home, I say, woo! So there's our next summer anthem here and I love it. I'm loving it. What about you, Nation? By the buns that I see on the WhatsApp, I think y'all are loving it too. It have some 1-2 fellas. Sunderland. Yeah, Nat is in Sunderland and he's loving the Lava. I love the Lava too, and she looks sexy. She looks amazing in the video. The video is comical. Check it out as well, all right, my friends? Very, very interesting. Great acting as well. I love my Lava. Big up you.
1: Woo! Big up to management as well, eh?
0: One banana make it function. Yeah, that's how we have the track already.
1: Yeah. Big up to management.
0: One banana make it. I can't control myself this morning. I tell you, you know, let me get into the topic one time there. Two things I wanted to say now. You know this song make me think of that fella who had won me plenty earlier. Yeah? Not the last one, oh God, not he, didn't do that. He won from before. Right. Remember the time I tell you, you know, they cut me for that one. No, the one from before.
2: How long ago?
0: No, long time. I was 19, remember I tell you that? Remember I tell 19. All of that nation not wrong that time, so I was 19, I was very young.
2: All right, cool.
0: Anyway.
2: Tell the story now, let me play.
0: Yeah, wrong that time there, so now, this song really jogged the memory of that fella because he's... It was about four girls that was the owner woman. And it just make me reflect to this time, boy, that I said, wow, imagine in my good time I had to be calling girl. You link with him? True. What he tell you? All right, cool. Nah, it's cool. I never cry, you know. I talk to all them girl, I never cry. And me cry because it's conversations we had. You understand? How I go get vexed? Half of the time he lie and he say he was single. What you want me to do? Can I get vexed with them girl now? You understand? Anyway, the topic for this morning, friends. The topic for this morning, that just jog a memory. It brought it back to the times when we get plenty bun. Right? We get bun up. Real bun up. Charcoal. Bun up. Right? But we ain't talking about the buns right now. We don't over that, ain't Hero? Hero, you ever get bun up?
2: Yeah.
0: Or you do plenty burning?
2: Give and take.
0: You give and take? Fair enough. You know why I'd get bun like that? Because I had bun somebody, boy. And karma just come back to my chest, so boom! And that is what happened. Today's topic, friends. Will you lend your ex money? Simple. Will you lend your ex money? Your ex-girlfriend, ex-boyfriend, are you going to lend your ex money? That's where the conversation is headed this morning. This morning, I saw a status from my friend from St. Lucia. Big up your whole self, St. Lucia, massive, right? A little bit of the video is in patois, or as they call it, Creole. I call it patois. A little bit of the video is in it, but the gist of the video is, are you going to lend your ex money? You hear what I ask you? You're lending your ex money? Full stop. Let me talk to Hero. I want to talk to everybody. I want to talk to people that are in relationships right now. I want to talk to people that have had past situations or are in the current situations. Hero, tell me where you stand on this topic here.
1: Lend money. I'll give it to you.
0: So you're giving the ex money?
1: If it has to be done for something, yes.
0: Yeah, you're giving the ex money.
1: I'll give it, because you need it more than me now. I will quicker forget. This is me trying my best to avoid this chopiness down the road now.
0: What's the chopiness? I thought all it done.
1: Even that, we done, I want back my money. But I know for a fact that you're not going to give it back to me.
0: So, but you're giving your ex money?
1: I would, if it is important, yes, life or death situations.
0: And you're in a current relationship, but you'll give your ex
1: money. If I'm in a current relationship, girl, you had a saddle there. you seek and ask God and you shall receive, you know. Oh,
0: okay. All right. Well, I want to have a relationship.
1: If a solo the long thing, depending on what the situation is, I'll go help you out. Because I is a kind dude. Me and you was close. Me and you must know your family and whatever.
0: Right,
1: if you have
0: right.
1: a family situation and thing, hey.
0: Right.
1: I'll send her something across to leave this situation. But,
0: that's very nice.
1: But if it is in a relationship, I'll be like, girl, I'll say your prayers. You know?
0: Wow. Shall I say your prayers?
1: You boy, give your heart to the Lord and you shall receive with open arms.
0: So Nation, that's the question this morning.
1: you laughing at what
0: that's
1: I said.
0: Very funny. 624-1005, 623-5001, 777-526. We're talking a little bit about money this morning. Will you lend your ex money? Let's see what the WhatsApp is saying. 337 says, yes, I would lend my ex money. It depends on the relationship with them after things have ended.
1: Nah, I hear some stories, especially this weekend gone. I heard some stories. My fellas.
0: I don't know, I know. This is a tough one.
1: Fellas. Nah, boy.
0: I want
1: stories.
0: To hear from the ladies. Because remember, we understanding that the man is the provider. So ladies, I really want to hear how you would feel if your man told you, hey, or I rather the man tell me than I find out my money gone, eh? Now, if me and you rocking, right? Remember yesterday I had the conversations or day before I had the conversations about even if you're in a relationship, you should have a personal savings account. You should have a personal checkings account. Yes, you can have joint accounts, but you should always have your personal wealth, right? Now, why saying though is if I'm in a relationship with you, homie, right? And you take God out your thoughts to go and give my good money there from a joint account there and give out my good money without telling me, where is this scene? We go have problems. We go have real problems. So I want to hear from the nation. It have a lot of circumstances to the question, but I want to hear from you if you've ever been in this situation and what was the outcome. Hello, good morning.
3: Good day.
0: Aye, aye, aye. Touche.
3: Yeah,
0: douche.
3: I didn't want to hear from the ladies, but I was already on the line.
0: Oh, that's okay, douche. Very right. happy.
3: I'm going to be real with you. Yes. I would lend my ex money, but it's a conversation I want to have with her. The conversation with me being, see that who you leave me for?
0: Oh my God.
3: The man can't even provide for you. Yeah, you have to ask me back for some money. That man you leave me for.
0: I just want to rub it.
3: Oh, that's a horrible thing.
1: Why would for
3: you leave me for a bigger douche. I am already a douche. You leave me for a douche bag.
0: Wow.
3: The man can't even provide for you. So I will rub it in. So it's up to her to take it or not. But I want back my money.
0: Wow.
3: Have a good day.
0: You have a blessed day too.
1: Damn.
0: That bitter. That real bitter.
1: Wow.
0: I can lie to you. But you it's douche, so it's understandable.
1: This is me being real with you. You sometimes do like when you do that, like it has some trauma behind it now, you understand? So you're trying to let off some steam at the same time, yes, but oh go on, man, the satisfaction is that she done already come to you and asking
0: yes,
1: you.
0: Why would
1: you look to kick down somebody again? Like,
0: you know, because of people like that is why I wouldn't ask for nothing.
1: You alone?
0: I wouldn't ask for nothing. Not even, look, the thing went over the weekend. I pay my money. Me even asking nobody for
1: you
0: nothing.
1: Alone?
0: For nobody to say, Janina's asked for this. And me said what? Not me, sir. Mm-mm. I get bun. One bun and the girls I learn. One bun and I surely learn. Telling you, I learn after that bun, boy. Let me see. Hold on. Bloody first bun I make. Brought me my first son. Hold on, this getting juicy. Hello, Ali. First bun I make brought me my first son of three sons from my wife of 20 years.
1: This thing gets
0: your first bun. The first bun I make.
1: You brought, make no bun, you make bread.
0: No, the first bun I make brought me my first of three sons from my wife of 20 years. So she told him married the wife. He married the owner woman. He married the owner woman.
1: Yes.
0: Get big up you, 20 years. I love that. All inseparable. I love it. That's beautiful.
1: She ain't make no bun. She make bread.
0: Good
1: she
0: thing
1: bake
0: I can read
1: bread.
0: English. Somebody here says, yes, I prefer if he tells me and I don't feel like a fool finding out afterwards. For sure. Another person says, yes, I'd lend or give my ex money regardless of the way we ended. we being bitter not gonna make me feel better about not helping a situation. That's why I'm saying, because if you understand, if I ex any ex, any one of my ex, who I doubt they would do that, because the man is supposed to be right. I don't know. Men mightn't do it, right? But I
2: nah, depending on
0: how I go get a little money, man. I got a little thing. I'll try my best. Me not me no bank, you know. This ain't RBL RBC, you know. I could get a little something if I could, you know. Now, here's my thing. What about people with kids? What about you have ex with some kids? I think that's very understandable. Somebody says, generally not lending any ex any money. It's based on how things ended. Every situation isn't the same. All right, big up Nix. Big up Nix out there. Good morning. Somebody said, we done. It have no borrowing, nothing. Well said. Well said, Sue. What can I say? That's good vibes. Hero, you lending?
2: I explained.
0: You giving. You ain't really looking fed back.
2: I ain't looking fed back because, again, who are going to do run you down? And again, even though that's how you mightn't be that type of person.
0: Now, I know a girl. Yeah, the situation. Yeah. I know a particular female. She called my time. She said, no, I never asked this man for money, eh? But you know this man tell me he giving he ex money? I was like, all right, cool. I was like, well, she have kids for him, right? It's not like just her ex. She have kids for him now. So I was like, okay, but how long are you and this man together now? She's like, 6 months. I was like, well, you know come in this situation, so how you could be coaxing if he decides to help his ex out?
2: Yeah, because he have a side quest going on currently with the last...
0: Yeah, he have a kid with the ex, so I think any money that pass...
2: You as a female have to be understanding.
0: Correct. And that's the next thing, hero. Why would you put yourself in a position where you don't want to be with somebody who have kids already? You understand? You dig?
2: Luxury? The luxury or convenience of the person.
0: Me and no, but all you have to have boundaries out in here. Boundaries is important. Janine, good day. Hell no. Not lending a cent to my ex. My ex does not handle any money well, and he's not trustworthy. Mind you, we have a cordial relationship, but knowledge is power. He will have to fight up somewhere else. I don't care what the situation is. Yes, sis. That is it. I'm sorry. No, I don't know. I'm a soft spot for one, two of them. Me personally. Nobody have kids to me. I have no kids to nobody. But I have a soft spot for one, two of them, you know. They used to make me happy at that time. You know what I mean? And I don't forgive all who horn and think mean care. I done long time. You feel like ex? Never. I just talk to my ex who won me plenty, boy. He's a good friend. No? I'm a darling. And you know what the other day he realized? He say, ways why I realized I really hurt you bad back in the day. I say, yeah. That small thing, we was young. Who cares? Eric? Over us that. He sounded like a friend I have who head not too good. I not giving no ex nothing. I give my ex 15K to help her mom funeral who didn't even like me. Wow. No. Yeah, mommy didn't like you and you help bury mommy, right? That is a different kind of reward in heaven. That's a different kind of heavenly reward you going and get. If you understand what I'm saying?
2: Nah, that 15K must
0: mom's,
2: be attacked.
0: Moms openly didn't like you. And you help for moms to rest?
2: Nah. Ooh. That's attacked by 15K, man.
0: Yeah, for real. They could end up something
2: back,
0: after that.
2: That's attack back 15K.
0: They ain't thing after that for sure.
2: That is attack back 15K.
0: Yeah, boy. Because how she ain't have a new man to help she?
2: Or your current man even maybe like...
0: I just saying. Anyway.
2: Not even that. Man, fuck how you...
0: No. Some exes, yes. Somebody say some exes, Adeline, yes. But it have to be... but other than that, they have to check Island Finance pronto. All right, cool. People have to expect money movements when it comes to people with kids. That's what I'm saying. Having kids is much different. Somebody says, I will not lend my ex money, not because of any animosity, but we're so far gone, it's almost like lending a stranger. True? So wait, no, let us talk to Alex and them. Them don't hear all you. Not even now, you're just checking in how you're going. Hear X and them don't hear you.
2: Depends.
0: It's a problem, you know.
2: No,
0: I just talk to my exes and I'm too much then.
2: It depends on matter of fact, is how frequent you want to talk.
0: Well, once in a while, which I just say.
2: Once in a while?
0: Yeah, once in a while, how you going?
2: If I give you a call once every quarter, then you get plenty from me.
0: That's plenty too. There's plenty.
2: Once a quarter?
0: Mm-hmm. I have a quarterly call coming up soon, I'm sure. Yeah?
2: Once a quarter
0: is not bad. If I see in public, she'll nod. Woo! No, remember, it have a certain ex about me here. So I pass in, he like a full bus, eh? The one who run the racket, I pass in like a full bus, eh? I do it already, yeah, many times, eh? Like, I don't know you, I never see you, I don't, my eyes not even making forward you, I go on and I pass you straight, right? But that's something that I cool. Jay, you still young. I know. Who doing this to me this morning? Who do that? It wasn't say, Jay, you still young. Stop it, I know. My ex thief money from me. So low, not a cent will borrow. She didn't have a man at the time. The one with the 15K didn't have a man at the time. Ole link back up?
2: Yes.
0: Hey, relax, let the man answer it.
2: Yeah, no.
0: Hello, good morning.
3: Good day.
0: Dushi, how you going?
3: Hey, I'm the hero. I want to direct this to you. Hello, hero?
2: I listen to you.
3: All right. You lend your ex money. I mean, you don't care what she do with it. But she take her current man out for his birthday and dim sum.
0: What?
3: And you hear about that. That is not a problem.
0: Wow. Where she went for dinner?
2: She dim sum.
0: That is where she went?
2: Dim sum.
0: You can't coast on dim sum. Yeah, you're not going on go
2: somewhere. Again, somebody had to
0: feed. Don't even
2: somebody
0: take the chain
2: had to
0: up.
2: Eat. Somebody had
0: don't
2: to eat.
0: Take the chain up from douche.
2: Somebody had to eat at the end of the day.
0: Oh.
2: I don't mind if they go down. At the end of the day, if you come and tell me, hey, something wrong with your family and you went and you do something behind, there's something that was not for your family, come on, the most I will deal with you. You don't, that's number one rule. Why are you calling thing on your family for?
0: Big up you. Hero, the fella with the 15K,
2: yeah.
0: He say now they didn't link up. He say I'm married and living well. You're a real nice ex-boy. But if that is your real name there, it's because your name from the Bible, that's why you're a nice guy. And I seen your beard gang, gang, you look nice.
2: Hey.
0: Hey, he married, I not talking him.
2: I respect that. Hey, better you than me, brother. Better you than me.
0: Somebody said, if we ended on good terms and he supported me during the relationship and we cool, why not? Man is the same everywhere, yes? Don't feel foreign different. Okay, cool. Thanks, babe. I think me and my ex and I'm good. Somebody says, why would I talk to my ex? Oh. So you don't... Please, hold on. No, well, let's have some ex I don't talk to. But I want two of them, we good. We real good.
2: Yeah, well, remember...
0: One, two of them and we good.
2: Not every relationship good. Going to end up like in World War III, you know. You understand?
0: Even the ones that end up in World War III, I good with them still. The ones that went to World War V, that one that went to World War V, we don't talk. Like, he can't talk to me. But everybody else, I cool. I real cool. All of them. Don't mind our message one yesterday when Arsenal went and he had message me back to say thanks, but hey, that's okay. But I check for you still. All the years I support you with Arsenal, all the Arsenal mug about you, scarf and thing. Arsenal finally win. I send you a congratulations on your win. You can tell me thanks.
2: I want no congratulations from you.
0: But I... No!
2: I want no
0: congratulations.
2: I want none because again... Listen, I stay loyal. Listen, why you can be with me right now celebrating with me because I loyal to my side because
0: somebody
2: loyal
0: say,
2: to me.
0: Somebody say, ask Mr. 15K if his current wife know about that loan. Mr. 15K. Mr. 15K, everybody wants to know your business. Now, does your current wife or were you married when you lent your ex that 15K for the funeral expenses? Let us know because we're all eager to know. Absolutely not. There's somebody else, not him. We're waiting on him. This person says, absolutely not. X is X for a reason. Also, I believe I won't be in this situation because I don't keep in contact with any exes, even if it ended good or bad. I feel like it would be a disrespect to your current partner. Fair is fair. She speak truth there, no?
2: Let me say this,
0: she speak truth there. I don't have a current partner.
2: Let me say this, sir. The things I just...
0: Let me take a call. Watch the time here now, 58. Hello, good morning.
4: Hello, good morning.
0: Good morning, deep voice.
4: How are you this morning?
0: I am very good.
4: All right. I just want to know one thing.
0: Yes?
4: 15K related to JJ.
0: 15K related to that person?
4: Not I don't know. I just asked him.
0: Well, I don't know. I waited 15K to respond. Who is...
1: How old are you? Oh, my gosh. Father.
4: I just asked him.
0: There's the same person from in our industry right here.
1: Yes.
0: Mr. Sir, I don't want these people to be upset with me. And message me privately because I don't know what the individual do or didn't do. Message me privately. I don't know the drama there. Come on, man. You tell me one thing. I don't know the drama. Tell me.
4: Well, I don't know. I don't know either. I just accept. I don't know.
0: But why you would ask if you related to that person?
4: I'm just inquiring.
0: Big money popping everywhere we go. That is what's going on there?
4: No, because I in lending my current 15, I go lend my ex 15.
0: Right, but there's a reason you call her name just now.
4: No, it's not a reason. I just feel the call back and don't forget about that.
0: Oh, because I was studying if the name you called was having it.
4: No, that just...
1: Whoa.
4: You see, Janine, you want to... You see, I trying to... this.
1: Have a good day, sir. Don't.
4: No.
0: All right, later.
1: Janine! You wicked!
0: This is so strange. I didn't realize. So wait, all the time all you think I was unhealthy, and I realized half all you don't even talk to Alex. All you don't talk to Alex.
1: Why?
0: After all this love, you was in love. You don't talk to them at all.
1: After 10 years, I know how to talk to my ex. After ten years.
0: Steep.
1: No.
0: That's steep. No, exactly. 10 years is steep. I think the longest it took me to exes are like 2 years.
1: Again, too. After some time
0: 2 years,
1: passed.
0: I don't talk to them. You're still holding on for.
1: After some time passed too, now. Because
0: 10 years is plenty, bro.
1: Nah, one pass, now.
0: That is okay?
1: Nah, after let some time
0: Wow.
1: Pass.
0: 2 years for me. After 2 years, I talk to my
1: ex. Years?
0: Yeah, like normal.
1: Nah.
0: Sit down, have a little medis. You talk it through. That wasn't the case. Cool.
1: No.
0: Shake and bounce, hug and go away. Come on.
1: I'm telling you, yes.
0: You see, I real nice then. I real nice. Some of you are toxic.
1: We're not toxic. I just don't want... Okay, no, man. I leave you to crash your life and laugh at you 10 years later. Wait, now, hold on.
0: Crash?
1: How much money went through?
0: I don't get
1: you. Oh, my gosh. You spend how much on him? $500,000? You take out all them loans for him to do what? To what?
0: Hero, well, they have all them personal now, Hero.
1: Of course I talking facts here.
0: Hero, okay, alright.
1: I laughing at you. Hero. I give. You want that man to provide for
0: I
1: you?
0: I didn't know this was going to trigger something, you know?
1: No.
0: Nation, if I knew this was going to trigger my co-host, I leave this, you know?
1: No, it my never, co-host it triggered was triggered.
0: Okay,
1: it
0: baby.
1: It not triggered nothing, but all I just find it real funny, you know?
0: Busa, baby. Busa. It's okay. Hello, good morning.
4: So that's my power real sure, boy, because she, the 15K she gets, you know?
0: 15K?
1: And nothing.
4: Sure.
1: He ain't get nothing, boy.
0: He don't want nothing. Remember, he say he married. Are
4: he
0: we
4: can say what he wants.
1: Uh-uh. It's only a way.
4: I give you 15K. I want 15K in Popo. I ain't playing. It's your only money.
0: Bye bye.
1: It's only a way to get interest.
0: Somebody say mom would never rest knowing she needed his money to be buried. That's why he did it. Oh my God. Plot twist. Plot twist. You just hear that? Because we ain't considered it dead there, no? Wow. Ways. We did not
1: moms
0: consider
1: don't like
0: moms.
1: Him.
0: Moms don't even like he. And imagine you take he money to bury me. I vex. Beyond the grave. Like beyond the grave vexness. You what? Wow. Mr. 15K, anything ever pinch your toe in your sleep? Anybody ever pinch your toe in your sleep with Mr. 15K? We just want to know.
1: Bro, that is...
0: Beyond the grave, anything ever? Freaky things ever? Anything ever happen? Any kind of vision you see? I don't know.
1: That is real.
0: Somebody, I will lend but only what I can afford not to get back. That is like me. 253, that is me. I will lend you what I don't care about. You could have that. You understand? Hello, good morning. Welcome.
5: Janine, morning.
0: Morning, lover. Oh, good. My darling. Talk to me.
5: I'm not lending my ex no money.
0: No?
5: But I have one particular ex.
0: Mm-hmm.
5: that would give me money if I call now and say, hear this now. I need $1,000.
0: That is it.
5: He didn't even care what I wanted
0: oh
5: for.
0: Oh, gosh. That, because he still checked for you.
5: Yeah.
0: And but Mr. Rima, oh, gosh. You're not lending the next one no money?
5: No. I'm not even lending anyone who just give me money.
0: What? Oh, gosh.
5: No.
0: So you just taking all the money then?
5: I should, yeah, that's why they're for, to okay take money and manage that to give.
0: That is it, darling. That is it, honey. You got to take all that money. That's what they're there for, to provide. Hello. Tell them.
5: Oh, God.
0: Ms. Arima, I love you. Have a blessed day.
5: You too.
0: All right, babe. Hello, good morning. Welcome.
6: We sing good morning, my love.
0: Baby, hey, how you going?
6: I did day, girl. I did day. What's up with you?
0: You know, after yesterday conversation, I study if I should start a date and die. Why I think body X word who on me, boy. I

0: forget the X is an X for a reason.
1: No, when I study, tell my time, remember, I tell you, if I was listening, when I started playing the bun yesterday, I study about all the time I heard really get bun, and there's only one fella really bun up now. Right?
0: I understand.
1: Yeah, but me
0: but
1: and he's still good.
0: What's
1: going on?
0: What I'm saying is, if you're really considering it, I'm here for a little while. I know you like your belly. I know that you have a.
1: Where are we going?
0: Gosh. It's at this place. Heading up Grand River side. Going up to Toko.
1: Grand River, you're kind of far. Oh, well, I see it. It's the outdoor thing.
0: Yeah, so
1: it's real nice.
0: Yeah. Come on, Janine, you know I come in with the best for you.
1: It's real pretty. I'll go in.
0: Yeah.
1: And the food does look good.
0: Well, I hope it tastes good.
1: It will taste good. If not, we will go by Artisan Rampanalagas and we'll get better food.
0: All of that. Oh, we can hit it too. I just said.
1: Oh, it's a foodie trip?
0: Mm-mm. Give me anything you want it to be, love.
1: Anything I want?
0: I mean, anyhow, the topic, right? Right. So, I agree with that person message. Yeah? I only learn what I could afford to lose.
1: Yeah, exactly,
0: because,
1: right?
0: Like, I had instances in the past where I say, listen, I'll check for this person and I'll lend you what I have, even though I have it for something specific.
1: Mm.
0: And then I end up in a pickup and I had to find money, make it happen.
1: Wow.
0: And I don't want to put myself in that situation.
1: Nah.
0: I could help you, but it shouldn't be to my inconvenience. You follow me?
1: Yes, of course. Of course. Yeah. Most
0: so
1: definitely,
0: and I'm that kind of person. I try my best to plan and budget and think. So once I know I have my stuff covered, then I could tell, okay, and one thing I see my grandfather does do, and I kind of pick up too, we ask for, he does give half. So, yeah, I give any other half I could lose, because I don't want you to feel it too, I don't want to make things too easy for you too. Huh?
1: Yeah.
0: Yeah, understand? And then if it's a habitual person I'm borrowing, I might get a blind once or twice, but then that is it, because then you create a habit now.
1: Mm-hmm.
0: And what you allow is what will continue. If I maintain your worthlessness, you will never make a conscious effort to do better.
1: That is true.
0: You understand?
1: That
0: you can't
1: true.
0: Say I didn't help you, but by me genuinely helping you is to push you to manage yourself better and to be more financially responsible, you know?
1: I really like that.
0: Mm-hmm. But, don't be studying that X now.
1: Nah, I message him. He cool.
0: Why?
1: I'm a dog.
0: Yeah, but you message me, so how you tell him?
1: I might go and check him. I'm a friend.
0: What?
1: I might go and check him. That is my friend.
0: Listen, that could be your friend.
1: Nobody
0: can check him for.
1: Because I'm a friend, I ain't seen him in a long time.
0: Yeah, well, let's go off the air, like we have this discussion. I'm on. Loving you. See, I love you, darling. I love you. So everybody who loves you, blessings, goodness. Hero?
2: Hey.
0: Hero, give him back the IG there. I forget it, buddy.
2: At DJ Hero TT.
0: At DJ. I'm going to take it in now. I'm going to think up later.
2: Love yeah, later.
0: At DJ.
1: No, yesterday I studied to do this dating thing. I might be ready to go on a one date. I haven't been on a date in like 2 years. Isn't that messed up?
2: No,
1: it's not messed up.
2: No, that normal.
1: Okay.
2: But could be.
1: Wait.
2: That normal.
1: I didn't expect normal to be the word we use in here, but all right. I guess we just don't want Janine to live. We don't want Janine go on dates. One date every 2 years is good enough for the nation. A girl was. Remember yesterday we was talking about the love marks. I say, all right, I will go on a date. A girl could go on a date. Jeez, get a hug. You know what I mean?
3: Yeah,
1: good night. A good night. Mwah. You
3: yeah,
1: understand?
3: Night, no,
1: I will have a little good night. Mwah.
3: No.
1: No?
3: No. You are not going and do that. You're not going and... You're going and... Sorry.
2: You never... Just sort of getting perfect. Okay.
1: I want to go on one date. One date. Right now. Hello, good morning.
4: Good morning, Janine. Your Tusty is here.
1: Hello, Tusty. How are you?
4: I'm fine, my darling. You called for a date and Tusty has arrived.
1: Oh, dear. Hi, Tusty.
4: Yeah. Hi. What's happening?
1: You want to take me on a date? Where you want to take me?
4: Let me tell you something.
1: Uh-huh.
4: My friend, Carl Poe, tours.
1: Yes.
4: You're going down Kearney.
1: I'm going down a tour.

0: going now. We're going caroning.
1: Oh, nice. I love
0: we're
1: the boat.
0: We're going on the river boat.
1: Oh, boat.
0: And listen, it's a river boat tour, ecotourism tour. You're going to be seeing the scarlet ibis, the snake, the caiman, everything.
1: Snakes?
0: Yeah, the snake that's behind for the trees. Nice ambience. And guess what? It's also a foodie tour.
1: Ooh!
0: Like I said, you're getting the premium drinks and getting different types of food while you're on the boat going down.
1: That is it. I like that. I did it best. Nice.
0: But here, listen. And here you're talking about going by your ex and your friend.
1: Lord, you're not friends with your ex either?
0: You don't talk to your ex? No. Here's my question. If that your ex and you offer him the popo, he go take it?
1: I don't think so. I think he in a relationship and saying, I don't think you are no popo thing. We just cool.
0: Well, that's the best time to offer him to see if he go take it. If he take it, you're going to die with your friend. He just lean in with.
1: Remember, I'm not on that. I'm not really on them kind of thing, you know.
0: Yeah, but careful.
1: He's not on that either. That is why I know I could safely line with my brethren.
0: That is
1: my friend.
0: Yes. Woman telling man how men this be. But all
1: no,
0: right,
1: I not. All right, I'll go message him and see what this is. I go message him and say, hey, bro, hey, do you want popo?
2: Look how you mash up good people living, man. Look how you mash up Janine, good friend. Friendship for 15, 20 years.
1: 15, 20 years of good friend. Nearly 20 years.
0: Let's deal with reality. And get it now. Why all of this vector and all of hear the truth? All of this always say, all of you want the truth, but all of you can't handle the truth.
1: So he's not my friend. Just what the popo?
0: No problem. Janine, your premium. Who win who attack back?
1: I don't understand. You find so? You find ego one?
2: I like how you explain it. Janine, your premium.
0: But
2: who win who attack?
0: Janine.
1: Yes.
0: But you know what this come like? That question you ask, so you find so? When a man tell a woman he interested, you know she go ask him? Why me? That is such a dumb question to men. The best question to ask is, why not you?
1: All right.
0: I like you and I interested. Tell you that. Why you trying to block God? When God put his actions in place, put you in place.
1: Right.
0: The right man come to talk to you. Were you asking why?
1: Use the right man. I'm trying to, again, we sidetracking. Use the right man not coming to talk to me now?
0: Is the right man talking to you now in this moment? Oh. Because guess what? At the end of the day, I make you smile. I make you laugh.
1: Yes, you did make me smile and laugh. That is so true.
0: Well, all right. I will do it every day.
1: Okay, darling.
0: Your pressure will be real low.
1: Okay. You know high blood pressure run in my family, so I'll take a nap. Right?
0: Well, you have a good day. Big up all yourself. Be safe out there. Remember, touch the out here. So any problems, call me. I'm not going to jack you. I is the cure.
1: Wow. Okay.
0: Big up yourself.
1: Wow. But it make me feel like I don't know if my ex listened to me in the first place. Wherever I message him and now he feel like I will give any popo. Yeah, the DJ trying to throw words for me.
2: I'm not throwing words, I'm telling you what it is. It's the facts.
1: I tell all your lover like she does right things for me. I didn't tell all of that. Good morning and welcome to the program, honey.
3: Good morning, wifey. Morning, brother-in-law.
1: Good morning.
3: I'm listening to you, man. I'm listening to you. I'm taking you in. So you're communicating with your ex, right?
1: If I communicating with my ex? Uh-huh. Yes, I have communicated. I do communicate with them. One
3: I don't have a problem with that. I don't have a problem.
1: Well,
3: we have a good understanding. We are trusting each other.
1: Well, yes, because I complete stranger, so you have to have trust in me.
3: A complete what?
1: I said you are a complete stranger, so yes, I would expect you to have some kind of trust in me.
3: Hero, you are immorality. Why buy your necklace? You watching that day?
1: But he live watching my neck, eh?
2: Yeah,
1: hey, I live on the internet here. My neck is clean body.
2: Clean, forget that touch.
1: Hello.
3: I didn't go into jackala mode now. I take my time. I put it specially just for me to say, are you UV light here?
1: Oh, Lord. Yeah. All the nation? This man, loco, loco. He crazy, crazy. It have no mark. Watch the neck. No mark on my neck.
3: Janelle, we just like to hype you up for now. It's a love from the slum family, you know, to take it personal.
1: I know. You just have me laughing, you know, when I tell you. You just have me laughing, eh?
3: But I see you putting on some size and thing. I said, nice. I ain't afraid to the gym.
1: I know yet. Don't worry. When I start to hit that gym, so. And yeah, if form like, start to form in.
3: You don't worry, no, man.
1: Which gym?
3: I will form it just right.
1: I
3: like needing flour. When I mold up and bam, they here now. It'll be good.
1: Lord, have mercy. All right. Wait, what gym it is you in?
3: Alex.
1: Which one is that? I don't know.
3: On Edward Street.
1: Edward?
3: Yeah, I just brought your mother. I used to work right there at point in time on the Massey.
1: What?
2: Hey!
3: Baby. It's one quiet time I work on the
1: team. No, right here. You bring back some memories and mommy working on the street there, boy.
3: My eyes on here, come on, I did my homework, you know.
1: Yeah, you did. Yeah. Sometimes all it does make me feel a little nervous, I ain't gonna lie, you know, it does make me feel a little nervous, eh?
3: How was the night, right?
1: How was my night? I went and sleep early, I wake up in the middle of the night. I don't show her, to be quite honest.
2: Right now she wary.
1: I had an okay night. Let me put it like that. But I went and sleep too early, and I could only sleep for a little while.
3: All right. Everything good at you otherwise?
1: Oh my gosh, you really said you was going to Dracula, you was going to stop by. Is that why I woke up in the middle of the night?
3: Oh God, that is why. See?
1: Aye.
3: My time fuck. I'm going to make a talk back tonight, and on. Rain and I fall.
1: Okay.
3: Hero, play TT for she there. Baby,
2: don't worry.
3: Have a good day.
1: You have a good day, too.
3: I think it's time for you to date, man. Yeah.
1: Yes, exactly. Yeah. I'm going to go on a date.
3: I'm going to ask you a question.
1: Yay.
3: Have you did counseling?
1: Yes.
3: You're mentally ready?
1: Yes.
3: You sure?
1: Yes.
3: What have you learned from your mistakes, from your past? Relationships.
1: I have learned not to trust persons so quickly.
3: And love too easily.
1: And love so easily. And love is more of an action than a saying word.
3: And stop trust people too easily. Eh? Yes, trust you too easily.
1: I do trust people way too easy. I have to. I'm trying.
3: I take you into action. I have to watch you from a distance.
1: I clearly understand
3: and
1: that now.
3: Stop letting people take advantage of you.
1: I should.
3: They need to stand on business, right? They might be short, but they are tall and height in their mind.
1: Yes, very true.
3: So I think it's time for you to, you know, date. Let's be careful, do it safe.
1: Okay. I will look into try and go on a first date soon.
3: All right.
1: Long time I ain't go on a date. But
3: you don't walk in a rasta, man, eh?
1: No.
3: Break that curse one time. Forget that.
1: Okay. Don't go back with that rasta, man.
3: Nah.
1: He was trouble. He really...
3: I ain't gonna call him, but... I saw him in a live video there on top of a rooftop. But anyway.
1: You saw who on a rooftop where?
3: Your ex.
1: Uh-huh.
3: But anyway.
1: Come back. Come back to me, man. You see a video with what?
3: Your ex there on a rooftop with some girl bubbling and thing, man.
1: Oh,
3: it looked like it was a music video.
1: Oh, well, nice small thing. I thought but it anyway, had something more juicy in the rooftop now.
3: Nah, that's for me. You know, I'm trying to study here. That's for me. That's all good.
1: Wow.
2: Come on, man.
3: Come on. You
1: why you have
3: forward,
1: to speak
3: you
1: to him like that? Why
2: nah, nah, nah.
1: Wait,
2: nah,
1: let's
2: nah,
1: tough, let's
2: nah,
1: tough.
2: Nah, nah, nah.
3: Come now, man.
1: He's not for
3: yeah,
1: me.
3: Yeah, look for something better. Nah, they pass. You see, lady love. Is it, you know? Anyway.
1: All right.
3: I want you to be happy. And don't let nobody stress you out, all right? You deserve better. You are the prize, you know?
1: Yes,
3: if I wasn't taken, trust my hustle like Chester.
1: Right. Jesus.
3: Hero. What hero?
1: Brother-in-law, come on, answer.
2: I live in. All right, in the background, yeah. I'm searching for...
3: Everything good. The family good.
2: Everything.
3: Oh, Tabakit.
2: Tabakit is right now.
3: Right.
2: You understand? The only thing is the forest fires and...
3: Yeah, this man. Don't get any Governor Plum.
2: Governor Plum.
1: I ain't Governor Plum yesterday.
2: Governor Plum.
3: Yeah, boy. My son asked me for Governor Plum and I can't find that nowhere right now.
1: My name is
2: Governor
1: Plum.
2: You look when you ask him for Governor Plum. The season halfway done already. You looking for Governor Plum now? I don't go in the forest and find that Governor Plum.
1: In the forest?
2: Yeah.
1: My neighbor have a tree.
0: Well, have a blessed day, right?
1: You have a blessed day too, baby.
0: Janelle, yes. Remember, you are the most beautiful woman we have in the world.
1: Okay. Thank you. All right.
0: Fellas, it's for the Ghanaian data. Don't come with no nonsense. Come Kirk, or don't come at all.
1: Yay. Okay.
0: I love you, right, baby? Have a good day, right?
1: Love you too. Bye-bye.
0: All right. Hey, police coming. I gotta go.
1: Oh, wow. Hero boy? I don't know, nah. I was just going to call the ex, so I don't have to go to no drama and date nobody new, no.
2: You was going to call...
1: Wow. I was going to call one of them. Why not?
2: That is like going behind low-lying fruit gill. You're not even making an effort.
1: I can't really talk to my friend with my ex, boy. Time my bread,
2: you're going on a date?
1: So what? So we can't
2: the
1: just...
2: The main point on going on a date is to meet new people. Why are you going on... Janine,
1: new people is exhausting. They are exhausting, Janine, hero.
2: I understand that, but you're pumping the whole entire experience.
1: Okay, fine. I'll go and date with a new fan. I don't know who yet. I don't know. They don't. They're not very.
2: They ought to be six.
1: No, they don't have to be six. One, stop saying that. I will never get a date, hero. Because of you, I shall not date, hero. Because of
2: six
1: you.
2: One
1: you keep telling people they need to be 6'1".
2: We understand. You must be...
1: LOL.
2: Must be open.
1: Let me run the ads now. Look how long we run ads. Are you really talking a lot here? Walk with your odor mask if you're going on a date with Tusty. Somebody say he's something like if he carrying your Grand Vivian, make sure...
2: Go Tusty!
1: Make sure you celebrate Mother's Day next year.

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That was totally my bad. Yeah, so we're kicking off next hour with hashtag only local, and then, of course, we have the red flag, right? So, you see that next hour, eh? I'm going to be packed up, real packed up, all right? Oh, gosh. I ain't hurting no more. I don't know. I really thought all I used to talk to Alex, and I thought that's normal.

0: on, before we go on. Before we go on, only understand what she just said there. She put too much expectations in the situation. Here's what. The best way to never get disappointed is not to expect nothing from nobody. Do not expect nothing from no man out here, no woman out here. Therefore, you will never be disappointed. Let me go again.
1: Baby, first of all, let me say, you can't accuse me of all the things you know that you are guilty of. And I see.
0: Oh, gosh. Yeah, pull it up.
2: Listen, I can't hurt your voice.
0: I'm not hurt anymore. That's the point. There's but, some people.
2: Take it back to our moment.
0: Hear what? Well, they should be able. I really thought everybody was cool with X. I thought Trinidad and Tobago is too small for you to be holding on grudges. Right? I thought we all was just cool with X. We see we X, what's going on? Yeah, buddy. Okay, Palo. Yeah, sweetness. You don't bat your eyelids at the ex? You're still upset with him? I could call my ex now. I'ma call my ex, yes?
2: No.
0: See how we going. Why all it? What happened?
1: You can't accuse me.
2: Sing your song instead. Don't call over. Sing your song. Sing.
0: Just so you don't want me call my brethren?
2: I'd rather you sing.

0: How? Look, somebody say, I still talk to my ex normal and my current boo respects that. We have absolutely no problem. Like what I'm saying, sometimes it's good to talk to ex and for ex to understand, hey, we move past. We better than. We've gotten past that. You understand? You move on, I move on. You doing good, I doing good. It's an malice.
1: You see that? You summon as though you are writing a diary.
0: Me and go lie to you. See, songs does bring up a certain memories. This one take me back to the fella who used to write the love letters. You understand? This one take me back to the love letter. Let me go. Jeez. Listen, play Butterfly somewhere. No, do not sing Hero, you'll turn off your mic. But get Butterflies from Alicia Keys somewhere, please. If you have it, if you could find it on the system, play the Butterflies for me, please. My gosh. Oh yeah. They don't know about me and the keys, you know.

0: I'm going to this Friday's. I don't call my people to lime already. Guinness done by, things done happening. All right, I'm
1: wait,
0: ready
1: wait,
0: to
1: wait,
0: lime.
1: Wait, wait, wait, hold on.
0: No, no, no, it's whoa, Friday. Whoa, whoa, whoa. It's Friday.
1: Yeah, like, wait,
0: for
1: wait,
0: me.
1: Wait, wait, wait. You say Guinness done by.
0: Yes.
1: The
0: Guinness done by. The Moscato is cooling. I am there. We ready? Come on. Hey. It's Friday, no?
1: Yeah, well, yeah, well, yeah. I can't find the song you want, right?
0: No, I look in, I go online to look for it too.
1: I can't find the song you want.
0: Go do with that now.
1: But listen now. This one must bring back more memories than the last one.
0: Can't wait to get home. Nah.
1: What?
0: This was never it. This was never it. Let me see if I could find it for you.
1: This one never bring back memories for you?
0: Nah.
1: Woo!
0: Five download butterflies from Alicia Keys there. Somebody say, you know, she going on Boonta. No.
1: Yeah, that's...
0: No. No Boonta ship. No Boontering. No Boontas. I remember, I'm not on that. I'm not on that, Olia. Get the butterflies from her now. They see that song? You give me butterflies. Have me flying so high in the sky. I can't control my butterflies. Oh, you see, when I see that, when you start to play thing like that now. That is love song. That is love song. You give me butterflies. Have me flying so high in the sky. Oh, I can't control my butterflies. Janine clearly needs to go on a date. This thing tough. This thing tough. The child need a little date, a little hug. You understand? Yesterday she come talking about love mark today. My poor ex on them, eh? If them only know me in the business, you know? God, boy. You get my thing?
1: I'm looking.
0: You give me butterflies. It's spelled with a Z. B-U-T-T-E-R. I'm going to get it for you. It's butter. Butterflies. Butterflies with a Z. F-L-Y-Z. F-L-Y-Z. That is it. Butterflies. Have me flying so high in the sky. I don't believe they can have that. That album was bad. A song in A minor. That was a very bad album. Alright, was the time 11:02? I have real ads to run. When we come back, hashtag only local, alright? Only local when we come back. Alright, don't go anywhere, beautiful people.
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4: All right, beautiful people. We're going to jump into hashtag only local. You know, it is Wednesday, so we shine the spotlight on our local artists. Now, we have so much new music to play. For the morning, you've already heard Lady Lava, Woody Bun. We love it. Clock it. Hello. Right now, we're switching it up. We're going to drop this new Patrice Roberts. It's called Drunken Love. So shout out to all the people in love right now. Hug up your baby. Turn to him and give him a little Eskimo kiss. Watch it. A little Eskimo kiss. You know what's that? I know rub my good clean nose on this dirty mic, but that's all right.

going out to her. And of course, your creative media team, Adana and the entire team Locked On. All right. We love you guys. Let's move on inside hashtag only local. This one coming in from my good friend Brave Boy, and he is touring Japan right now. Of course, y'all know Brave Boy did a wonderful collaboration with Zumba International. So he gets a lot of music done for the Zumba Massive. So I guess this is another one geared for the Zumba team. All right. It's called Golo, coming in from Salvi and Brave Boy. Let's go. Who's next?

love this one. I want y'all to go and give it a like, give it a share. Remember, this is our Trinidad and Tobago that is on the international Zumba stage. That means people that are doing Zumba all across the world, as far as Africa, as far as Australia, they're going to be playing Brave Boy. You dig? Big up Brave Boy. There we go. Step in.

follow, subscribe, share, and everything else, because he international and making us proud, all right? We inside hashtag only local. Oh, there's a new Christo. Let's try and get that for my boy Christo as well. I heard it. It was very international, very, I want to hug up somebody. Hey, all right, hold on. Janine, come down from there. Anyway, so Trini Baby has a song featured on the Hill and Gully Rhythm. Now, y'all know the Hill and Gully Rhythm. It's been brought back to life once more. After how many times? I think this is the seventh or eighth time it's been remade, but it's been trending in Jamaica. And of course, I think we have a couple artists from Trinidad and Tobago on the rhythm as well. Officially, I don't know. Unofficially, maybe I don't know. But here comes the Trini Baby with the Comeback Again.

0: All right, beautiful people. So we're inside for hashtag only local. And that was the Hill and Gully Rhythm. And our very own Trini Baby was featured on it. Gonna say a big congratulations going out to Trini Baby. She's been doing so excellent. And I love her style, her fashion sense, and everything about her. All right? Young, bright future for Trini Baby there. All right, my friends? Speaking of bright futures, Jen Jen was in studio a couple weeks ago for hashtag Only Local. And you know what, guys? She say, Janine, come and do the video with me now. Guys, I'm going to do the video this Sunday. Oh gosh, I ain't go to the gym. You know. But outside this weekend for Jen Jen video. Sunday we outside, right? I got a little kit. I go and get a little kit for the video. How to do up the hair, curly? Hero, outside big girls. If what?
1: Remember, you're going to keep that style for the rest of the summer, for the first half.
0: No. I just keep an art style for Sunday for Jan Jan video. Girls on the beach. I don't want to say too much. I'm saying too much.
1: Yeah, you don't.
0: The girl didn't tell me. Tell all that. Anyway, big up my girl Jan Jan. I'll be in the video. I'll look out for the video, please.

0: and Jen can't wait till Sunday, baby. We're going to have a great time, man. We're going to have a fantastic time, Jen Jen. Now, let me tell you something. I came on the radio on Monday. I believe it was Monday, and I was so blown away by the amount of views that this young man had on his video. So I got to send love going out to Meds Boss with 23 million views on the following track. And it just was released in about 5 months ago. So that's 23 million views in 5 months. Congratulations going out to Meds Boss for this one. Just do it. Yeah.
1: Rizals were like a creeping lion.
0: I like it, annoying. He's got evil us one time.
1: You never know when he strikes.
0: Evil.
1: K-Man 6 continues to not take accountability for some many by his one diss track alone. Were they sacrificed? Questions are still unanswered.

I like this one. Bad little juvenile brawling. I say it in the right order. Bad little brawling. Is brawling juvenile or juvenile or brawling? I don't know, but I like it. Somebody say, Jay, come back with this tune, but I like it. Tell me something now. It's local. Remember inside hashtag only local, you know? And really two business who don't really like to, you know? You understand? Yeah, no, this is from Trinidad and Tobago, so therefore we forward our people, okay? Okay? Speaking of which, let's get into the person that's going to close it up this morning. Well, I opened with it this morning, and I had to give it again inside the hashtag only local because it's brand new. The video is out. Let me check how much views the video have because Janine watched it about 1,000 times between last night and this morning trying to learn the words for it. But that's okay. Let me tell you how many views it has right now. Hold on, hold on. All right, we're talking about 21,000 views in one day. All right, 21,000 views in one day. Shout out to my darling, Lady Lava. It's called One Bun. Let me sing my tongue, huh?

Ladies, we out for them this summer, you know. I know I'm not encouraging a Wicked Girl Wednesday thing, eh? Ladies, I am not telling you to do the wrong thing. But if you bun the ladies, this wrong is bun in your back, eh? Talking about heavy bicker, we are talking about

0: That one, the video. I love the lyrical content. And I love the way it makes me feel. You know what I mean? Empowered. It don't make you feel empowered. Now I not hear what? Hear what? Some of them go come and jump down Janine, throw Janine way, encouraging the girl to horn, man, thing. Hold on, stop it. I single. I have no man. I don't want nobody horn nobody out here. But hey, you hear what these songs say? You give me one bun. It's two bun. She just get one. Three bun. She just get one. Four bun. We talking about how much time them fellas does horn. And they get one little horn and they're ready to done off everything. You know what I mean? Hero? Wait. Oh, Lord. I just afraid to ask you questions sometime, you know. Hero? I just asking. You know? Don't come for me. How you dealing with the bun, boy? One bun, two bun, three bun, or you no bun? Tell me.
1: What you knowing? What don't come to light?
0: But what any doctors is always coming in line?
1: Nah, when it comes to me, when you find out later down the line when you and your friends and them playing drinking games and so on.
0: Where your friends too? So you going with the people and them friends?
1: And family. I diabolical.
0: No,
1: when
0: see,
1: I come in,
0: you see why the lady's so dread? You see, because it's a man like you.
1: Watch now. No, friends and family.
0: Lord have mercy.
1: No, if you, hey, fair game is fair game, right? And you just see that I is a dog, go kid and cool.
0: Yeah.
1: Your cousin will tell you how much of a dog at the street are like now, you understand? So, it's not no worries and no problem. She'll say, yeah, but he's a real dog, eh?
0: He's a real good dog. Round of applause. Clappy claps. Hero is trouble, eh, Ollie?
1: I know there's no trouble.
0: Meanwhile, I go and answer the phone because I don't know. Hello, good morning.
2: Good day.
0: How you going?
2: Awesome. I'm angry. I get sick, boy.
0: That's what I'm saying. Some fellas falling up right that they do not like this song already.
2: If you could give, you have to be able to sing.
0: That is it.
2: Basically, Deneen, what does make it hard on the male side, right?
0: Mm-hmm.
2: What is going on? Break it down here.
0: Let me tell my
2: head. For a woman to give it up, she has to have some form of attraction to the man.
0: Of course.
2: Then for you to lay down on your back to receive.
0: Mm-hmm.
2: That is a connection they already
0: don't know.
2: So that's why some women just can't understand how a fella will go and there's nothing behind it.
0: Right.
2: Because that's an AC scratching, but with a woman, it's more emotional.
0: Correct.
2: So that's why the man will hold the belly and he realize he get the ram goat.
0: But some girls move in dread these days, eh? I have to be real with you.
2: No, only saying that.
0: No, I'm being real with you, eh? I'm being real with you. Some girls. I just being real. You see, long time.
2: Right.
0: Hey, things change. Mm-hmm. Everything evolving. We have to be real. There are some females out here. It's not something to boast about. It's not something. But I understand there are some women can get down with the business and it didn't have too much emotions involved. Them is not on that. Right? It have some girls that could stand the ground on them kind of thing. So them burning for burning sake. I just saying, you know, babe.
2: Right. No problem.
0: Right.
2: All well and good. But in the night when they buy themselves and the thoughts, they don't feel it.
0: Some of them have our rules and things.
2: Because if they want to move like a man, they come like a man.
0: Yes.
2: So it leads to a question. I wonder. With how everything evolving and changing.
0: You know, as you say evolving and changing, you know what I was supposed to ask for today? I hear something going on with the Adam's apple boy. I hear like the younger generation and them, the men and them don't really have Adam's apple.
2: Yeah, I too.
0: Hero, where your Adam's apple? Let me see. Swallow that gulp.
1: Not even right. See my Adam's apple.
0: He have an Adam's apple. But they say the younger generation, apparently, this is what the science is saying, that the Adam's apple is disappearing. Right? It is disappearing. Yes, because of the testosterone. Less testosterone in the body.
2: Yeah.
0: Apparently, lacking of this Adam's apple. So the thing that a man is supposed to have an apple of the... It's happening,
2: so
0: boy.
2: Therefore, you will have a set of high-pitched males speaking all over the place because your Adam's apple is giving some bass.
1: A little bass, yeah.
0: Well, we'll have some very neutral sounding fellas around here. We gonna have some neutral sounding fellas around here because...
2: Oh,
0: I don't know.
2: That one. You all have a blessed day.
0: You have a good day too, honey.
3: Like,
0: yeah, well, it's true. Yeah. They say females cheat because of emotion, but I think things change a little bit. But it's getting juicy. So I hear what? I really don't want to end up in a situation where I did not play the commercial. So can I run them? Can I come back? Can we take some more calls on the topic and then jump into our red flags? Can I do that? Am I allowed? Because I see the calls, I see the messages, but I have commitments, right? So we come in back to talk about this bunting. One banana. I love lava bar, I know. Oh, good. I just feel like I could have a new segment called One Bun. You understand? Call and tell me the time I get bun. As a matter of fact, when we come back, I want to hear about the story when the time you get bun. That's what I'm talking about. We were not talking about fry, no deep fried, no oil, no bun. Yeah, talking about the time I get bun. Ah, and I come back, we go talk about bunning. The bun buns.
1: When the bun, we talk about bun and bonding.
0: That is it. Bun bunding and bun buns, all right? So when we come back.
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0: Maru, fantastic choice. 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I love it, love it, love it. Guys, we're in the bonbon session. All right? This is for the bonner, the bunnies, and the bonbons. Okay? And for the bonding as well. We trying to get some juice here. Should I start? What kind of announcer would I be if I didn't give you a little juice? Hero, you have any juice to give the people? Have any bonning stories there? Bun them up. No? You never give a bun out here?
1: I give.
0: Oh, God will give you one story and go now. Quickly, as quick as you can.
1: There's only one time ever do it.
0: You have only bun once?
1: Once.
0: You get any story or not, because?
1: Nah.
0: Yeah, not getting any story?
1: It wasn't the proudest moment of my life. I'll be honest with you. I don't think I'm
0: here, you learn and grow from it?
1: Yeah.
0: Well, then that done gone already?
1: Hold on.
0: God, like the bun calling. Like the bun calling. Let me take a call here. Hello, good morning. We talking about the bun.
2: Good morning, I should say.
0: Good morning, honey. How you going?
2: All right.
0: Tell me about the buns that happen in your life now.
2: So, you know the story, but I'll give it a clean version.
0: I know the story.
2: It's Shane Gill.
0: Oh, damn. Okay. You know, call me there. Big up you, Shane. Yeah. Go ahead, Shane. Go ahead with your bun up story. Go ahead.
2: Well, here what happened. Everything was moving smooth, but you know when they say, yeah, well, that is my friend from in the office now. Mm-hmm. So I was none the wiser. I don't know. I just say, well, yeah, that's your friend. You rule as a cool fella. You rule on your thing. But remember, bun don't work one way, as they say.
0: Right.
2: I only find out about the situation because homeboy wife called me.
0: What?
2: Yeah, to tell me that is what was going on.
0: Wow.
2: Yeah, and then, well, like I say, bun don't work one way.
0: So were you bun back with wifey? Tell me now.
2: But I bun back with...
0: With wifey?
2: Yeah.
0: You lie!
2: But she encouraged our bun. So I was like, well, all right.
0: So she called to tell you that your wife bunning and she take her bun.
2: Yeah.
0: This story nice. I like this story. This story juicy. You ever sell this to Westwood Park or anything?
2: Gil, we go talk that.
0: I like it.
2: Later.
0: Thank you.
2: You make up yourself, boy.
1: Yeah, man.
2: Later.
0: That dread, though. That was a dread one, though. So wifey called to tell hubby, hey, you know your wife bunning up with my husband? And she just take her bun in one time, too. No, them not wrong in that situation. I sorry. My brethren is not wrong, and the girl who he born with, not wrong either. Them wasn't wrong. Is them first two was wrong? Is them who born? When they born, is get born back. Hello, good morning.
3: Born fee, born, it's time to have fun.
0: That is it. That is it. Tell me about your bonning. Oh, I thought he come to share about bun. I just wonder what time it is. Hello, good morning. Talk to me, darling. Talking about the bun.
4: Well, I got bun already.
0: Oh, Lord. You get bun?
1: You get bun
0: or you burn somebody?
4: My heart broken. Oh, my word.
1: A cigarette burn, yeah.
4: I cried for days.
1: A cigarette burn, yeah.
0: Where's the story? Tell me. How you got burned? Tell me.
4: How I got burned?
0: Yes, babe.
4: Well, what actually happened is that when I found out, I was like, and it was my best friend he did
0: it. It was your best friend too?
4: Yes.
0: Wow, that real hurt then. So you lost your best friend and you lost your baby.
4: Well, the same thing the guy did. I called, so I was inquiring. So I called his girlfriend and told her, what is going on? Uh-huh. And she was like, are you serious? Then after, I met...
0: Take your time.
4: I'm crying. I just remembered I was gonna cry. It's hurting my heart now. I gotta go, Janine.
0: Okay. All right, Shirley, thanks, eh? You know, as he bring up that, I remember, well, I burned more than once. I'm sorry. I was young. Who wasn't young? I remember, let me tell you this quick story. I was going to the same school with a certain girl. And, well, I know she man from before, right? Let me put it like that. She man was my friend from before. Then she come and get together with him, cool. Then me and my friend, we start to feel for feels. We start to feel little feelings and I get tingly one day. And then all we do is kiss. It's just a kiss, just one kiss. Anyway, well, boy, that cause a bacchanal. How the Mark Boss boy? I think it had somebody that was in the plan and then went and tell somebody. But all I remember is like the girl called me, boy. The girl called me and she was crying, boy. And I feel so bad, eh? I feel so bad.
5: All the wicked girl feel bad for her, boy. You have...
0: But she was real crying. But hear what now? That kind of trip me off too. Because hear what I say. I said, girl, what you getting on so far? It's just a kiss. What happened? Stop getting on like that. We're crying and making a sort of old noise. I had get vexed with the girl. After a while now, I feel sad in the beginning. I feel sorry for her. But then she's just making a whole sort of old noise on my phone. And I was like, sis, it could have been worse. What are you getting on so silly about? Stop this nonsense. And then I had to face her in school. Needless to say, she didn't really talk to me for the rest of the year.
5: I was in the same year too?
1: Damn. Hmm. Yes, sir. What about you?
0: Convent.
1: What about you? Judging eyes.
0: Hello, good morning.
6: Woman to woman, it's so unjust.
0: It is so unjust. Tell them.
6: You need to kiss the boy. I don't know who to trust.
0: Oh, God.
6: But hear this now, hear this now.
0: Tell my buddy, time you get born.
6: True story from Tusty.
0: Mm.
6: Tusty was with this young lady.
0: Mm.
6: I get born. Oh, I find out about it.
0: How?
6: She keeps saying, die she friend.
0: Uh-huh.
6: But Tusty started to drive automobiles.
0: Right.
6: So I pull up unannounced, all happy to say, well, you know, Tusty have a ride now, we pumping.
0: Mm-hmm.
6: See the car calling, car, no phone answering. That's your good boy, this girl's sleeping. Tusty walks to the back.
0: Right.
6: I did see a back.
0: Oh, my.
6: His back going forward.
0: Jeez.
6: But you know what?
0: You got your meld there.
6: It was good vibes. It was a good lesson for Tusty. But fast forward a couple of years, you know, Tusty don't hold malice.
0: No.
6: Now, around that time, she had a sister. The sister was going to primary school at the time.
0: Oh, my God. So tell me, wait till your sister get legal.
6: No, I did not wait. No, fast forward into the future. Tusty was renting a big house with 5 bedrooms, so I sublet.
0: Right.
6: Because I had jacuzzi, everything. It was right.
0: Nice.
6: So the friend, and she was like, you know, she and her sister needs a place.
0: Mm-hmm.
6: So, well, come here, look at rent the 2 rooms downstairs, everything all right, thing on a day. She was home, her sister, who's now 21.
0: Wow.
6: A man lying by Tusty, but Tusty had the big plush room with everything.
0: Mm-hmm.
6: Next thing you know, back hurting, she wanted a massage.
0: That is it.
6: Tusty massage inside and outside.
0: That have to be.
6: And Tusty also found out that since she said all the time she sister was crying in the washroom, she used to be peeping.
0: Oh.
6: So she wanted to know about it.
0: Oh.
6: And Tusty did not hold back.
0: That is it. So you showed her everything.
6: I said that is what your sister was getting.
0: Right.
6: I stopped it because, you know, my conscience started beating me, but after the 10th time,
0: okay,
6: it was all right.
0: Okay, after the 10th time.
6: Let
0: me ask you a question. How the other person had end up feeling? She ended up finding out what went on there.
6: Well, boy, I don't know if I'll find out, unfortunately. Rest in peace, she passed away some years after.
0: Oh, my God.
6: I don't know if she ever found out.
0: Oh, my God. Tusty, this is a sad story. Tusty... I know, fall up there, Tusty.
6: Yeah, but that's life.
0: Oh, Jesus.
6: Here today, gone tomorrow. So enjoy life with every moment. Every day is your birthday when you wake up.
0: Oh, dear. Yes, baby.
6: Right? But don't mind, she's a seller's pastor. She's now, I don't eat my food, wipe my mouth and laugh. It was good.
0: Yes, it is. You're good.
6: Life is life, then.
0: Mm-hmm. You have to.
6: Yeah. Hero.
5: My head shaking with that story there, boy. My head.
6: That in life, you know, men, men think this happens to men and women, so, you know. But you see them, Convent girls.
0: What?
6: The girls from Convent.
0: What does?
6: I didn't say Janine.
0: Oh, that's what I said. I know you just say Convent girls, not me.
6: Janine, at least Janine come out and talk to you, kiss your friend, man.
0: Yeah, I did.
6: But other girls kissing other girls. Oh. And we know this. Well, yeah, have a good day. Big up on yourself.
0: You know, throw half my hair on the needy bus there. I didn't like that. I don't appreciate that at all. That's not cool, bro. Some people, you know, they just experiment. That's okay. All right. Wait, let me read an ad now. Let me break this off for 2 minutes. Let me read two ads and then I take more calls. Hold on. Rev up your engines. Trinidad and Tobago Castrol Gridcana number 2 for 2026 is here on Saturday the 23rd of May at Frankie Boudreaux Raceway. It's a night edition from 5 p.m. to 11 p.m. Drag, drift, and autocross across 6 classes from Nissan Notes to Mitsubishi Evos. 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Hero, where's this you're playing for, Weeda? Oh, we taking it.

0: I like it, hero. All right, let me read our next one before I get into the next set of calls and the next set of messages. Remember the number 624-1005, 623-5001, 777-7526 for the WhatsApp. Remember on WhatsApp, you can't send me a voice note right now. Okay, they're still working it out. Let me read this message for you. Sending a huge congratulations going out to the winner of our Get Brunch giveaway, Roche Wallace. Congratulations going out to you, my love. And a special thank you as well to our sponsors, Cruisin' and Global Brands, for making our giveaway possible. Congratulations, Roche Wallace. You get true, boy. I don't know what's going on there. They're doing something with the water. Oh, they say they're doing something with the water. It is, that's one of the reasons why men are losing their Adam's apple. Interesting. I have a next one before I take a call. 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Heineken, enjoy responsibly. Hey, you know what's one thing, Heineken? Heineken, I want you to bring back the big viewing party. That used to be real, real nice. I never went. But you know, Lubzy, my brother Lubzy, is a Heineken ambassador.
1: And he doesn't have a bit vicarious.
0: Through him. Story. So I would have heard him, bring it across the airwaves once or twice. And I never got to go to the Queen's Park Savannah when they all had a big viewing party. But I for that next year, you know. Heine, call me now. I for that next year. Next year, we big in the Savannah. Yes. All right. I want to give DJ Hero my buns. Hero, I just got a message coming in here, hot and heavy for you. The message reads, I want to give DJ Hero my buns. LMAO. Hero, sort it out.
1: I just want to make sure. Let me hope and pray it's a female.
0: It's a female, yes, and you sir. Know her.
1: I know her.
0: You know her. On May 21st, celebrate Trinidad All-Stars. It's all happening at Nelville Jewels Junction, number 46 to 48, Duke Street, Port of Spain, from 6 a.m. Wait. What? 6 a.m.? You sure? That's tomorrow. Tomorrow we get up from 6 a.m. to go and play Pan. I feel as a type all here. Lord Jesus. Hold on. You're on, Dr. Bella.

0: Sorry, we are so sorry. It's just every time it's always have so much mistakes and I don't know.
1: It says here.
0: I am reading what I see and I go in with it. On May 21st, celebrate Trinidad All-Stars Day. It's all happening at Nelville Jules Junction, number 46 to 48, Duke Street, Port of Spain, from 6 a.m. It's goodies, pop-up shops, and giveaways, plus live entertainment and special performances by Massey All-Stars and the Trinidad All-Stars Youth Steel Orchestra. Tune into Vibe City 105 from 5:30 p.m. for a live broadcast of the action. Trinidad All-Stars Day, Thursday the 21st of May. Let's come together and make a day to remember. All year, you hear what I'm saying? I'm reading the script as the script is given, because I'm sure the person that wrote this script is very capable of writing scripts. And I'm sure they would have double-checked before they send the scripts for us to read on the air. Right? So it is 6 a.m. No. I am reading. Hold on. Let's go back here again. I am reading the script that has been given, because I am pretty sure that the person that wrote the script would definitely double check the script before they put it on the air for me to read. And so I'm sure it starts at 6 a.m. Well, I come out early.
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0: You carry the way me a fit. 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

0: expensive. 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Time for me to go and enjoy my weekend. You understand? My weekend off start there, you know. I like what I like, what I like, what I like. My weekend off start. I go in and play bun for bun, going up the road. You understand? I go in and call that ex. You understand? See what's going on. What's he seeing with him? My darling, tell me. Care about all of you. Somebody say I burn out. Wait, hold on. This is a long one. I burn out an ex with her best friend. She and I agree, and she snatched her bag out my car and left me and the best friend in my car. Well, needles. Oh, it's supposed to be needless. Sorry. But needless to say, I was feeling down, and her friend was right there to console me. By the next week, I was deep in the womb. Dear God. And to make it worse, her friend gave me her school ring. My ex see me with her friend ring, and that mash her bad. To this day, she don't have anything to say to me. I like you. That is what I had to do. Bun for bun. Come now, man. Hey, here why I promoting. All you do be corner now. All you too old for that, man. You didn't see all these stories was when we was younger? No, no. We don't want now. That's for younger days. Right? Auntie Ro? Remember, all it's 6 a.m. tomorrow. Okay? All Stars. We outside. It's All Stars Day tomorrow. We celebrate the pan. It's a beautiful instrument. Guys, it's 12 o'clock on the dot, which means we have our midday news via CNC3. As always, it's your girl Janine on behalf of my amazing DJ, the DJ Hero. I'd like to tell you all have a blessed one. And as always, peace, love, and cupcakes. Goodbye. See you next time.
1: Plaza. We now go to our reporter in Tobago, Stephen Nicholas, for more.
2: A breakthrough has been made in the disappearance of 2-year-old Angelo Tobias Plaza. Police sources have confirmed that a confession was made this morning. We understand one of the suspects came to Cambridge Trace today before being whisked away by the police. Soon after, a number of police vans cordoned off the area leading to Angelo's home. It's been an emotional 9 days since Angelo was reported missing. And finally, the nation gets some answers. Stefan Nicholas, CNC3 News. Good luck.
1: Thank you, Stefan. Let's move on to some other developments now. A suspected bandit was shot and killed after he reportedly pointed a gun at police officers in Coonapair early this morning. A police media release today reported that officers of the Central Division received a report of an intruder at a Coonapair home at around 4:30 a.m. and went to the house. Officers arrived at the home and heard crashing sounds from within the building. The officers identified themselves and were confronted by a man who brandished a gun. Well, the officers shot the man and took him to the Shaguana cell facility where he was declared dead. The gun was seized in the official statement. In an official statement, that is, Police Commissioner Alistair Guevara warned criminals that this latest incident was a reminder that the TTPS are prepared and capable of responding to anyone who wants to terrorize communities. Guevara said the police would act decisively, lawfully, and without hesitation to protect life and property. And as investigations continue into the controversial police-involved shooting of Joshua Samru, senior police officials have confirmed that investigators will meet with the Director of Public Prosecutions, Roger Gaspard, at 1 o'clock this afternoon. Now, this comes just hours after the completed case file was officially handed over to the DPP. It has been nearly 4 months since 31-year-old Samru was killed during a dramatic confrontation with police in St. Augustine. The incident sparked widespread public outrage after video surfaced allegedly showing the father of two with his hands outside a vehicle window in an apparent surrender pose before officers opened fire. 24-year-old Hadrasa Kaya Seely, his girlfriend, was also severely injured in that shooting. She remains unable to walk and continues to undergo daily physical therapy. Meanwhile, former Attorney General Gavin Nicholas believes that the introduction of a parole system in the country can work if the supporting systems are in place. Speaking on CNC3's The Morning Brew program today, Nicholas said the current bill now before the Senate is an evolution of a bill proposed since 2010 under the last UNC-led administration. On Tuesday, Justice Minister Devesh Maraj said prisoners will be required to successfully complete mandatory rehabilitation programs months before they can seek early release on parole. The former attorney general said the parole system, when it becomes a reality, will address overcrowding in the prisons, but stressed that the supporting systems must be in place.
3: The parole bill is set to achieve a particular objective, but it can only be done so if it is that all the supporting mechanisms are in place for parole.
4: Yeah.
3: We had, in 2010 to 2015, I remember from the Minister of Justice, Prakash Ramada, brought legislation with regards to the ankle bracelet, again, so that you could allow people into the society.
1: Well, he commended one aspect of the bill he said would be beneficial to citizens.
3: That there are people, for example, who have been incarcerated before for having a joint or a couple joints in their possession, or they were caught smoking weed or whatever. And that has carried and stayed with them throughout their life and prevented them from actually getting meaningful employment. And if it is that these can be removed and persons can then get access to meaningful employment, that in itself actually helps those persons stay out of prison.
1: Nicholas added that minor drug offenses should be treated as a health issue, with those arrested in need of treatment rather than prison sentences. Well, Trinidad and Tobago's head of multilateral environmental agreements, Kishan Kumar Singh, says changes in government policy since May 2025 has made it increasingly difficult to carry out his duties. Kumar Singh, who resigned effective June 12th, said the shifts affected the country's approach to environmental as well as climate commitments. After nearly three decades in international climate diplomacy, he described representing this country in global negotiations as one of his proudest achievements. Kumar Singh also reflected on the challenge of balancing

0: prevention, public health surveillance, healthcare preparedness, and citizen safety. He said the NCRAG is encouraged by collaboration with the Ministry of Health and the Embassy on Digital Healthcare Systems, Training and Technology, adding that the U.S. is one of TNG's closest allies. Well, if you've received a text message claiming you have a speeding ticket, beware. It is in fact a scam. The Ministry of Transport and Civil Aviation today is warning the public about fake text messages currently circulating. The text claim to have legal authority and demand payment within 7 days in exchange for a 50% discount. Officials emphasize that these messages did not come from the ministry or the licensing authority. Members of the public are strongly urged to delete those text messages immediately and not share any personal or financial information. For legitimate information on fixed penalty notices, the ministry suggests that you check only their official communication channels. Let's take a short break. We'll be right back.
1: Turn up.
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2: 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Mm-hmm. Prada.

0: just about 23 minutes past the hour of 12 o'clock. Many thank yous going out to Janine and the DJ Hero, Chris Kennedy, alongside. Welcome to the control room.
1: Good afternoon, TNT.
0: What's going on, nation?
1: What a day to be alive. What a day to be alive. Yes.
0: Say it again.
1: What a day to be alive. Today is Wednesday, the 20th of May, 2026. Long awaited.
0: Yeah.
1: Long awaited. 22 years in the making.
0: It take only 22 years.
1: Hey. Trust the journey, trust the process. Trust it. If any lady said, like, no, quick, man, trust the process. Take your time, you know, do things right, you know, and when you finally do get it, there's no stopping us. There is no stopping us. From this day forth. Oh, yeah. I ain't want to say nothing, boy.
0: Say what you had to say,
1: no.
0: Say what you had to say, quick,
1: no,
0: man.
1: Say what you had to say. I don't want to say it.
0: Say what you had to say.
1: And then they're going to start to say, oh, these Arsenal supporters, this is why I didn't want them to win and this and that. I am humble. Thank you, Baltimore. Love you. What a game.
0: Hello.
2: Yeah, they don't normally hear me here, but I had to call it in the show. You know that, Chris?
1: Why you call on the show?
2: I want Chris to ask me what I think about Arsenal, because it didn't change, you know?
1: No, you don't hear
0: that.
1: What do you think about Arsenal?
0: Tell me.
1: You are a hater.
2: No, Chris. I want to send you to IG, boy. I can't say it there. Because you know too.
1: What?
2: Almost didn't make it, you know?
0: almost didn't make it. Yeah.
2: 22 years, they didn't have to be here. Thank God for that.
1: I almost didn't make it.
2: No, 22 years is long enough. You might have to wait the next 22.
1: No, you keep saying that. Trust the process, man.
2: Well, I go anyway now. Congrats, my brother.
1: Easy.
2: And I know all you know for me to say that. It's not for me to say that, eh, but go anyway.
1: Why do you tell you?
2: Boy, well, you're not good at a little bit, boy. Yeah. Not football horrible, what you?
1: Oh, okay.
2: So everybody
1: that we defeated for the season, they terrible as well too.
2: Nah, the football not footballing, and you watch all them play,
1: all of us in the footballing.
2: When you watch all them play the football, not footballing, boy.
1: And that's why you win your league.
2: Yeah, well, are you playing football? I'm sure about that.
1: Are you playing football? Are you in your league?
2: Playing good football.
0: Oh. Correct.
1: We didn't beat teams in your league.
2: Well, I know, boy. The Tiago is set to free,
0: you know. It's yet.
1: Until then, are you will vex with me.
2: You don't know, my brother.
0: Easy. Yeah, what's going on? I ain't telling you nothing right now, Wati. What's going on? Ola win the Champions League, right? And I go say, if Arsenal win the Champions League, I will say Arsenal is the greatest football team. And I go where? I don't have no Arsenal jersey. I go wear a scarf.
1: In London right now, we are. In London.
0: Hold on. We have a small bed there. If Arsenal win the Champions League, right? Hold on, will tell me, right? If Arsenal win the Champions League, I will say Arsenal is the greatest football team, and I go wear a scarf. I go wear the scarf. Because I know.
1: I go buy a jersey for you.
0: I don't want no jersey.
1: We can't come in here. Hey.
0: All right, buy the jersey. I'll wear the Arsenal jersey.
1: I am going to every store this weekend. I'm the class.
0: All right, I'm going to wear the Arsenal jersey.
1: I'll order it. You believe last night I looking for flights? Forgetting out of flowers this weekend. I look at the head.
0: All right. If Arsenal win the Champions League, I'll say Arsenal is the greatest football team and I'll wear the jersey. Right? You okay with that?
1: Yes.
0: That cool?
1: Yes.
0: Yes?
1: Yes.
0: All right. Hello.
3: Good day, good day.
1: Easy, douche.
0: What going on, douche?
3: Trusty process, boy. Trusty process. I just want to say, it's only winners, boy. Congratulations to all the fans. You understand? But ladies and gentlemen, brace all yourself for only them kind of music. You might hear Bravo, Champion. You might hear Queen.
1: It coming.
3: We are the champions.
1: It coming.
3: Once when I started to hear that kind of music, I said, nah, boy, what's he coming to only play Champions music, boy? But it's not some men out here waiting 22 years for how she named to.
1: Exactly. And the selling guy.
3: Yeah. Men like me.
1: Yeah.
3: I'm going,
1: man. Where you going
0: to? Yeah, if it's one person, go to AZ. Hello.
4: Hi, guys.
0: Oh, gosh. Oh, my gosh.
4: Oh, my word.
0: What you call for?
4: You saw how Arsenal played yesterday?
0: Yes, we saw Arsenal played yesterday. You're called to congratulate,
4: this
0: Otty?
4: Guy.
0: Is Arsenal? Is are you an Arsenal fan?
1: No.
0: Are you an Arsenal fan?
4: Yes, I am.
1: Oh, gosh.
4: And this guy, what you say? Keep out Kepa or something like that.
0: We're not hearing you. You can't hear you clearly.
4: But now, one of the footballers, Keepa or Kepa or something like that.
1: Hang up and call back. We hear you.
4: What? I'm one of the players. I watched the whole game. Oh, my.
0: How was the game?
4: It was really, really fantastic. I jumped for joy. My heart melted.
0: Yo, what? Yo, who play?
4: My heart melted.
1: Sherry, give me a ease up, please.
4: This guy.
1: So did I enjoy the day now? Give my day. Let me enjoy my victory now. Oh, gosh.
4: But we are celebrating together.
1: We are not celebrating nothing. Fan. You are not celebrating nothing. This is not your team.
4: So what are you celebrating, man?
1: Gosh.
4: What are you celebrating?
1: Nothing you celebrating. Nothing you celebrating.
4: So, I want to meet you in the airway so we can have some Arsenal cold drinks.
1: All right. Yeah, me 2:30 today. Let me tell you.
4: No, 3:30.
1: No.
4: You can meet me by Frankie's.
1: All right. Cool. Let me tell you.
4: Chris.
0: What?
4: I love you.
0: Hello.
5: Yeah, I saw it anywhere.
0: I saw what?
5: Just to lose. Yeah.
1: What? Man, see, Arsenal didn't win and City losing them. You saw the points table? You take a look at the points table? A team to go to the season.
0: Congratulations.
1: With no red card.
0: Oh gosh. We know all the cheating.
1: I'm late
0: for the whole league. Come on.
1: No red card. No penalty was given against us.
0: What kind of bad call?
1: A bad call. We won. We won.
0: Congratulations going out to all the Arsenal fans, all who message me, all who say this, who say that. For the people who have been on social media watching the Arsenal friends, and you know, just congrats, all right? Just congrats and big up all yourself, right? Congrats and big up all yourself, right? Nice.
1: Bunch of haters already. Well, no message in me here. Let me not do it. Don't do that. When last city, Manu win the league over a decade, I can take now.
0: But it take 22 years.
1: But it's over a decade that Manu have no energy. So
0: this is your last chance. 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Next week.
1: To me, yeah. 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
0: 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I say, Ole, what I call, Ole, Arsenal supporters, what I call.
1: No, Arsenal supporters, I know Arsenal supporters over there, no. There's a bunch of Arsenal haters, and they are sour. The only person that rang my phone yesterday was GW.
6: Hello.
1: GW, you call me screaming on the phone.
7: So, guys, I would have to Arsenal sausage patty later.
0: A what?
7: Arsenal sausage patty later.
1: Nobody wants to come here sausage party, surely.
0: What kind of hold on? What is anybody party at what?
7: Arsenal sausage drinks patty.
0: Nobody want to come to that party.
7: Why you want to come?
1: Nobody not interested in coming.
7: How about party? An Arsenal meow cat daddy?
0: Nope.
1: What?
7: An Arsenal meow cat daddy.
1: Sorry, bye bye.
0: Hello.
8: Hello, man. Go to sausage party. It's Joshua here.
0: My boy, what can up?
1: Wait, is he listening? I swear, boy.
0: Hello. Hello.
9: Good afternoon.
1: Boy. Yes, boy. This is the fan.
9: Good afternoon, Wati.
1: Good afternoon, sir. Tell them.
9: Who play the text in me now?
1: Tell them.
9: Congrats. I don't want Ole. I block all Ole.
1: You don't want it.
9: Don't call me. Don't tell me congrats. Now when all the time, Ole bashing me.
1: With the button. Who are the button now? Who are the
9: don't
1: button?
9: Don't do me that.
1: Who is the button now?
9: Yeah, it's red button we're only drinking. Yeah? Nothing else. You understand?
1: Who holding the button now? Is that blue one? It turned from red to blue.
9: You understand? What's that? What's he? I don't know why. Why these people that like to do that? Give me one. Just give me one and be happy.
0: Well, only one. Cause
9: give me one and be happy now.
0: Well, only one because Ole not gonna win the Champions League.
9: Hey.
1: Hear them.
0: PSG coming and deal it all the brutes.
1: They don't back PSG. You know, they just don't want Arsenal win.
9: As I told Wati yesterday, I am going strong. What he had a little thing in your belly.
1: I back him aside straight down.
9: Right, I just said, I
1: can't stumble the last game. I don't want to resort to the last game.
9: Well, I told you, you didn't have what to stomach yourself because it didn't bounce for the last game.
1: Yeah.
9: You understand? So you see what happened.
1: You won the league with a game in hand.
9: But I was saying. So all Arsenal fans, yes, Ole, congrats. We get one. And we are going for the champion.
1: First, it aligns so perfect. Eh? You know the person who scored the goal yesterday for Baltimore? Wearing number 22?
9: Ah. you see how light is? You see what how light is? Blessed love to all Arsenal supporters. We have one and we are going for the other one.
1: For more.
0: Okay, bye.
1: For more.
9: Blessed.
0: Bye.
1: For more.
0: I want to hear.
1: You don't hear from the haters?
0: No. Where Chester Sambrano? Where all of them? Who was thinking of the. Where all of them?
1: London is red, are you? London is red. And I saw...
0: Die London.
1: I saw...
6: Hello?
1: Yes. Hi, good afternoon.
6: Yes, yeah, speak for yourself, please, concerning that sausage party. I would like to go. This is Paul Richard.
0: All right. You're going to take a pause. Okay? Because all you don't know, all you can't control hold on. All yourself. Hold on. All you can't control all yourself. Let's take a pause, please.
1: No, hold on. I'll play one more.
0: Man, feel like a jump right now. Nation back.
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0: Arsenal Wati.
1: Yes. Champion Wati. Champion.
0: Arsenal Wati.
1: Remember the name.
0: Name of the show is Control Room. Not the Arsenal show. Right? It's called the Control Room. Right? got some info. Really quickly, sending a huge congratulations to the winner of our Get Arsenal Brunch giveaway.
1: Oh,
0: that's Rishay Wallace. 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
0: Also, on May 21st, celebrate Trinidad All-Stars Day. 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
1: Yes, that's happening tomorrow, guys, from 6 a.m.
0: Yep, 6 in the a.m., early o'clock. All right, also football fans, this is where you need to be. 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Drink, specials, games, exclusive Heineken merch, and prizes. And so much more, all
1: so
0: right?
1: So much more. So,
0: so
1: much.
0: Come early and secure your seat.
1: Just see enjoy. Arsenal make history.
0: Enjoy the great game. Heineken, enjoy responsibly.
1: Cool, get early seats. Make sure you set up nice.
0: Yeah, reach the Heineken viewing party at 11. Yes. You'll tell us some more about it in the next hour.
1: In the next hour. All
0: right? So, you'll let y'all know where exactly you need to go. The bars are participating.
1: Yes. You're getting a chance to see history in the making, guys. Don't forget that.
0: Weren't you the same person who said, nah, I don't really, bro. Let's just keep it humble. Thing.
1: I'm humble. I'm humble.
0: You come here, start to play all kind of song. Everything is win.
1: No. I just play music. Your music speak.
0: Yeah, right.
1: In a moment, you know?
0: Yeah, right.
1: Well, God.
0: Hey, sending a good afternoon going out to the ladies at Jay's Laundry Services.
1: Jay's Laundry Service. Easy.
0: Good afternoon to you all. Your telephone lines now. Hello. Hello.
2: Hello.
0: Hi, good afternoon.
1: What's going on?
2: Yeah, fellas, what's going on? What are we outside?
1: We outside.
2: Yeah, what's going on? I'm out tuning, boy. You play the Drake yet, sir?
1: Which one?
2: Soco Loco with 21 Savage when he balls still got a City Gunners when Premier League.
1: Oh, no, he did.
0: No, he didn't play one.
2: Hello? Look for it, skip to like a minute and 25 seconds. What?
3: Which one?
0: Soko Loco. Yeah, 2025 or 24, somewhere around there.
2: Yeah. But next week, can you hear me next week? The only 30th. You cut me, I'll be bleeding Heineken, I'm telling you.
3: Me what?
2: When you cut my skin, come to the 30th, I'll bleed Heineken, like, wow. I'm not going to win the next little title there.
3: For sure.
2: I'm going to buy a little mini trophy, and that's what I'm drinking out of.
3: Why?
0: Alright.
3: No, no bottle. We ain't drinking on the bottle no more. Stop.
2: We drinking
3: on that cup. Only cup.
2: Them big ass. You see them big ass cup on them? Yeah.
3: Yeah. All who say we don't have a cup, you know? Yeah. We drinking out of that cup now.
0: Daddy song, we display boy, I tell her, like, boy.
1: Yeah, I love it. You
0: know what I mean? On the Spanish girl, C'est la vie. That song. Yeah, look at that. Soko Loco. No.
3: Yeah, no.
0: Ready. Hello.
4: Chris, there's going to be some big stuff if you know later.
3: Is you calling, boy? You
0: yeah, what's going on, right?
3: Two call pushif.
0: Yeah. Right?
4: I would call you on your phone, okay?
0: You don't have my number and you're not going to call me.
4: What you said? What you said?
3: Going back tomorrow.
4: No, I want to say that again.
3: Call me back tomorrow.
4: Does your number
0: you have don't have my number?
4: Does your number have a 2?
0: What?
4: Does your number have a 4?
0: No, it doesn't.
4: Does your number have a 3?
1: Ah, boy.
0: Hello.
5: Yeah, hello, worldwide Watsi, EPL champion.
0: Whoa.
5: Congrats, man.
1: What vengeance forever.
0: So is what the show going to be? Just congratulating us, huh?
3: Yes, as it should be. As it should be.
0: It should not.
3: Ever since he left me. More money.
1: The thing that's a stealing.
3: Ever since he left me.
5: Good day, good afternoon.
3: Hey, what's going on?
5: Wagwan.
3: Everything good?
5: Then go there. What in the I'm talking to you now?
3: No, they call my chef.
5: Too much has worry for you today.
3: Too much
5: Yeah, man. Let's do my boy get all that league because all that suffering so much and he done leaving. So he get all that league.
0: 22 years.
3: Who give us? Who give us all the give? Give us the league?
5: Give you the league. What
3: who?
5: Give you the league. Come on. The man done leaving. The man done say, all right. Let me leave him with something now, man.
0: Give
5: you the league. And then he probably hear the fan who was calling outside the stadium. I was saying that video.
3: So why he send? He had like about man like about 4 strikers and at the end of the game, you know. Like about 4 strikers at the end of the game.
5: Okay. All right, what he? This is who the play Bournemouth or something or Bournemouth whoever
3: but
5: the
3: no,
5: name is.
3: But no.
5: Right. You ever see Man City ever lost against them?
3: Yeah. Yeah.
5: What he? Enjoy your glory now, brother. They only show up for a little win because people run through like if it's Christmas.
3: You said that 24 hours ago, we wasn't winning a show for
5: you. I swear you said that. That wasn't me. Enjoy your moment now, brother. Enjoy your moment. It wasn't deserved, but enjoy your moment.
3: Oh, it was, all of a sudden, it wasn't deserved. Why not?
5: Because he gave all the league, what he? Come on.
3: Well, thanks.
5: Hey, I want to talk to Chris. I want to talk to you. Chris.
0: Oh, what's going on, bro?
5: Everything cool, brother?
0: All is well.
5: All right, nice.
1: Thank you, we do.
0: Don't know.
5: Come back, I want to call and ask him what he threw more of there, brother.
0: I think you're talking to himself.
5: What are you, my mouth call, brother?
0: Say no more.
5: Yeah, brother.
0: Yes, sir. Hello.
6: Hey, I was going to fight. Don't watch it today, you know, boy, but...
3: He's going to fight me, though?
6: Yeah, boy. But you know what I thought of, boy? I like how all the men are wilding out, boy. a real shock to Arsenal men in terms of how they sell.
0: You ain't seen Arsenal men getting on?
6: But all my Arsenal virgins getting on in normal life, Frank. But
0: nah, brother. No. Have you been on social media? You see social media?
3: We are not about it.
6: Nah. That was only going to get about 8 from PSG.
0: Normal.
3: You would like that, eh?
6: Yeah, hoping, but at least now we are going to feel good now, boy.
3: So when Arsenal do win the Champions League as well too?
0: Wow.
3: How you going to feel then?
6: Before they win?
3: Yeah, how you going to feel?
6: Are you going to buy Arsenal get on wage,
3: as
0: exactly,
3: should.
0: Right.
3: As
0: so I made that bet, as I as made that bet, right? I made that bet with Watty, right? I said, if Arsenal happen to win the Champions League final, I'll say Arsenal is the greatest football team, and I'll wear Arsenal jersey.
6: Yeah. I see how you're going to do that.
0: I'll do that. And we document it. Because they're not going to win. So what he's going to spend his money in vain to buy me an Arsenal jersey, what I'm going to take to wipe my floor with afterwards.
3: This weekend.
0: Right? What could I use to clean my car with afterwards, right? So, by all means, what do you think?
3: All right, I'm gonna hear
0: by all means, Wati. By all means, right? Let me get a new piece of clothes to clean my car.
3: As I landed Atlanta from the airport, straight off at bus stop.
0: Hello.
7: Yeah, good afternoon. Yeah. Congratulations, whatever. Hear this now?
3: Hey. What is the attitude about?
7: Big man.
3: I don't like that. Congratulations. I don't like it. If you have to move on, say it better than that. I don't like it. I don't like the energy behind it. I don't like the sarcasm. I don't like it. Get her like.
7: Yeah, boy. You know, I know I'm the boss at sarcasm. That was going on. Yeah, this now.
0: Yeah.
7: What I want you to be honest, right? I want you to be honest with the nation. Let me extend it. The nation, right?
3: Yeah,
7: win. Cool. Were there any things that happened during the season, not games, during the season, that were yellow cardish, or even red cardish, or even some suspensions?
0: Yes.
3: No, I saw one with Kai Havertz in the last game against Burnley. Should have gotten a red card.
7: Only Kai Havertz.
3: So was it against Arsenal alone, or was it against City as well too? You saw that and nobody was issued a red card?
7: Big man, hold on. You see why me and Arsenal fans just fall out. I asked you about Arsenal, sir.
3: And I did answer you. I said yes, Kai Havertz should have been sent off.
7: So only Kai Havertz had an offense that was bad for the whole season.
3: That was warranted a red card.
7: Only Kai Havertz.
3: To my knowledge.
0: For the entire season,
3: wow.
7: Yes. For the entire season, Kai
0: Havertz.
3: Wow.
7: Yes. Let's say congratulations. How about that?
3: He should have called
0: so nobody else.
3: No, wait. Let me know who and what played.
0: They were called.
3: What took place that warranted a red card?
0: Hello.
3: Besides that Kai Havertz tackle.
8: Hi guys. Hi Wadi.
3: Hi Simon. Good afternoon.
8: Okay, show you realize it's me.
0: We know because you just go and say the same thing, Shirley.
3: Right after Shirley.
8: Congratulations, Wadi.
3: Thank you so much, Simon.
8: Chris, I missed you the other day.
0: You did?
8: Two days? Oh,
0: when I was in here, Friday.
8: So when all them not coming on, all them must let people know now.
3: All right, I'll message you.
8: And you have me coming on and sitting on online on listening to Willie, and then when time come on out, it's somebody different. And it's getting real mad.
3: Oh, you get upset. It's being.
8: Yeah, upset. Okay, yeah.
3: Okay.
8: But all is well with you, all right?
3: Yes, we all is well with us.
8: All right, well, love you guys. Have a good day. What do you ain't forget to wear that thing, eh? When I need more than a mate, I'll let you know.
0: Yeah.
8: All right?
3: But let you know if I'm not, I'm here Friday night or Monday.
8: Sorry?
3: I'm not here Friday and Monday.
0: But I'll be here.
3: But Chris will be here.
8: On Monday.
0: I'll be here on Monday. Chris will be here.
8: All right, my darling. The oldest make my evening after being so.
0: We appreciate it.
8: Have a good one. Love you guys. Be safe.
0: You too. Bye-bye.
8: Okay, bye-bye.
3: All right, bye, Shaman.
0: Wait till Shaman says you will bring me again.
3: Where's Ross, boy?
0: Was it Kumar?
3: It's Kumar. It wasn't Kumar.
0: Wait a minute.
3: Is it a lawyer or something, man?
1: Something.
9: Okay, one more.
1: Just say you're not meek. This was me.
9: Somebody says all of a sudden there's a football season.
3: No, you see, they come, they want to come at me. So that's why.
10: Hello.
3: Hi, good afternoon.
10: Good afternoon.
3: Lou, what are you ready for, please?
10: Queen of Hearts. Back to back La Liga champion. You know, and they're wondering, congratulations.
9: You know what? When we found out Barcelona won,
3: nobody cares about Barcelona,
9: league, right? You didn't say anything and congrats and thing.
3: Nobody cares
9: and
3: about
9: that fan.
10: Well, you want the congrats now, you know.
9: Send the congrats.
10: Because what again? Congrats.
9: Send the congrats, man.
10: But there's only winners on this shift, and I understand why Swafi don't come back.
9: Wow.
3: Song like Swafi.
9: Hello.
11: I can imagine how charming they feel, especially when she come on and hear his voice.
9: Yo, Ole, why are they doing this? Nation, why are they doing this? What is the reason why are they doing this? So they need to stop doing.
1: Yeah.
9: Right? Please, stop it.
1: Beguno.
9: Stop it.
1: Don't do it.
9: Stop it. Okay? Stop that. Hello. What?
12: Hey, ready. What do you congratulations to you and your Arsenal fans? Genuine question here, right? Being an Arsenal man, I said I get licked whole season. But I really want to know, because all my partner them hate Arsenal. And I'll listen off here.
3: Who's Arsenal fan? You're Arsenal fan? Oh, you're not?
12: No, I'm not.
3: Okay.
12: I'm not. My side get relics. But what I say is,
3: all my partner them...
12: Nah, he's a Liverpool man from long time.
3: Okay.
12: What I say, why want to know? Listen off here. Genuine question. All my partner them hate Arsenal. Why does more people hate that side? I'll listen off here.
3: I don't know. People always hate greatness. Come on, people hate LeBron James. Come on, people hate Cristiano Ronaldo. People hate greatness. When people see you doing good, people just genuinely just have a hit against you. I don't know. They do. Arsenal never do nothing to nobody.
9: Hello.
13: You're now listening to your girlfriend's favorite DJ. DJ Hero.
9: Bro, what is going on, man? Hello.
3: We have you weird in set of corners. I swear.
13: I said a mess.
9: And I'm matting going on anyway.
3: Hello. Hey, just do what you want.
13: Yeah, what's the I call the congratulations as well. Right?
3: Thanks.
13: I really want to do the tournament.
3: How do we do?
13: Yeah, really. And same thing for next week Saturday.
9: We will. What team you do support?
13: Barca? Yeah.
9: Nah, man.
13: Chris, what team you do support?
9: Barcelona.
3: Is that Barca, man, too?
13: It's Barcelona, too, right?
3: Yeah.
13: Who was number 14 for Barcelona?
3: He don't know.
9: I don't know.
13: You don't know, man?
3: He don't know.
9: I don't. And that's only bandwagon.
13: Alright, cool.
1: Me and them. You just hate them for no reason, man. You're not good.
3: I saw Bukayo Saka, Timber, Eze and Rice. They were outside the Emirates Stadium this morning, 5 a.m. this morning.
9: Doing what?
3: You know, just going out to you know, celebrate with the fans and them. I mean, they didn't have much people at that point in time. But, you know, they went out there this morning. They meet one or two people. You know, it was good. You know, that they just went out there and just enjoyed the moment with some of the fans that was left there. Last night, the outside the Emirates was crazy. Sheets of London was crazy. I guess in today is going to be crazy as well. Come Sunday for the final game of the season. Unfortunately, that game is playing at Crystal Palace,
9: mm-hmm.
3: home ground.
9: Mm-hmm.
3: But I wish that, I mean, that game is early 10 a.m. I really hope that they could just, you know, fly back to the Emirates quick. Go fly back to the Emirates quick. You know, and celebrate with the fans.
9: That'd be nice.
3: Yeah.
9: But we don't care.
14: Imagine Arsenal come and win it, and then Spurs get relegated.
3: It's possible. We don't do the first part.
14: Greatest season ever, you know. London will be in a mess.
3: But I don't think Spurs would get ready.
14: Do you mean that all West Ham had to do is win the game, or win and Spurs had a loss, and I all.
3: Oh yeah.
14: That's it.
3: So it boils down to the last game for relegation.
14: Boils down to the last game for relegation for Spurs. They must get a point. But at least 1 point.
3: Who are these two teams playing?
14: I'm not too sure. I think Spurs playing Everton, and I don't know who West Ham playing.
1: Let me check and see.
14: But I want to see that happen bad. But you know what I like to do after the game, and then I like to watch troops make noise.
3: Yes,
14: West Ham. And then this fella who does support Spurs by expression, he does real kill me.
3: West Ham playing Leeds.
14: Now, well, then, that is it for Spurs.
3: Yeah, West Ham playing Leeds and Spurs playing Everton.
14: Everton will mash them up, and West Ham have a chance at Leeds for sure.
9: Yeah, because Spurs play yesterday, no sir?
3: Yeah, they lose. They lose
9: Chelsea 2-1.
3: Yeah, that game finished 2-1.
1: Hi, man.
3: I don't think Sunday make any difference. I mean, they're just playing for playing sake. Because they already know who are the champions of the Premier League.
9: Oh, gosh.
1: You know?
9: Let's take a pause.
3: Why are we rushing?
9: You gotta take a pause. What do you mean? We have music to play. We have things to do.
3: I can't talk in the moment.
9: No, and we're gonna talk Champions League again in the next hour. So
3: we'll be back.
9: All right.
3: You wanna play a song first?
9: Yeah, let me go now.

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0: Kennedy alongside DJ Wattie inside the control room. Gotta give it to our final hour. Yep. 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Trinidad All-Stars Day, Thursday, the 21st of May. 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All right, so let's see what else we have here. Make sure everything clear here first. Nice. So we're gonna jump in.
1: Heineken.
0: Yes. Yes. We're gonna jump in. 10 minutes for Heineken. 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
3: And I'm bad like the Barbie. I'm a doll, but I still want to party. 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
0: We're doing it for Heineken.
3: Like Jazzy, Stacey, Nikki. All of the Barbies is pretty. Damn. All of the Barbies is bad. It girls. And we ain't playing.
0: PSG versus Arsenal.
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1: Heineken?
0: Right, high school Heineken.
1: Beastly cold Heineken.
0: Beastly. Right? Come early and secure your seat.
1: Yes.
0: Heineken, enjoy responsibly. Yeah, man. Hey, that's how we end. Sponsored time, I brought you compliments. Heineken for the Heineken UCL viewing party. Featuring PSG versus Arsenal live on May 30th. Remember, and we're telling you all again, vibes, the energy starts
1: at 11 a.m.
0: Yes. And remember, kickoff is at
1: 12 noon.
0: Right?
1: And 2 p.m. is going to be Krong.
0: We're going to see who.
1: New Champions League. The winner.
0: Yes, yeah, on that. New Champions League, yes.
1: They would not be retaining their title. There will be a new Champions League winner.
0: But that is all it is, now. I think the theater is in the arrival, eh? That's all? Hold on, let me make sure.
1: It's all there for me. I sure. Nobody should call my phone.
0: Yeah, I'm the theater.
1: I am not going
0: in arrival.
1: Anywhere, or you don't call my phone until 2 p.m. At ATM Richard. Hi, good morning. Good afternoon. Sorry.
2: Yeah, blessed. What is you talking about? Pack of stuff.
0: Okay.
2: No way. Arsenal getting them two trophies, but I done vex they win this Premier League already.
1: And you told you they wasn't winning this one, eh?
2: I thought they wasn't winning because
1: and the shocking
2: call a couple weeks ago about hating Arsenal now, but
1: okay.
2: See this Champions League. This Champions League final, I'm a Heineken in my hand, and I bet any next one to ring any bell on Arsenal head.
1: All right, so how? Real so, talk. Here what I needed to the right. You listen to me?
2: Yeah.
1: Have a full Heineken in your right hand, and your left right hand, have an empty Heineken bottle to fill with the tears. And bottle that.
0: I like that one. Hello.
3: Morning.
1: Good afternoon.
4: He just got to say morning. Yeah, you already had laundry to every time.
0: I told.
4: I swear, boy.
0: Then you go. All right, yeah. All right, so we're gonna take a pause.
4: Yeah, I hope them two Man U supporters come early today.
0: You go get them, hello.
4: Rub it in their face.
5: Hey guys, good afternoon.
1: Go,
5: hey,
0: Brian, what's going on?
5: I am doing great.
4: That's nice to hear, man.
0: Happy to hear that, Brian.
5: I am doing excellent. I am doing wonderful.
1: Mm-hmm.
5: I officially came back out to go to court today, and it was successful, man.
0: Yes, nice, man. I'm happy to hear that, Brian.
4: Can I see that way, your party?
5: But oh, God, you know what's up, man?
4: Your party.
0: Where's that?
4: Your party.
5: A gentleman come there and say, not my party.
1: Oh, okay.
5: Is that a gentleman there wants to say that they're going to be new Champions League final. You know what I can't say for the Arsenal fans?
0: Wait, you can't
5: only got gifted a title. Or didn't win it. Only got gifted a title.
1: Brian, you can't speak football to me. I don't feel you
5: really?
1: Can speak football. I don't think so. I highly doubt it.
0: Oh, gosh.
5: You know? It's so nice that you all can celebrate title number two. I don't say it like that. Title number two. But you know, you all don't have 13 Premier League titles. You know, not even a Champions League. But you're hoping to get a Champions League.
1: But who has 13 titles?
5: The greatest club in the world. The greatest team in England. When Manchester United.
1: When last year win that title?
5: 2013. That's okay.
1: That's almost
5: okay. When last did they win? That's 22 years.
1: Well, last year we won.
5: 22 years.
1: We won.
5: 22 years. You know, someone that wasn't even born yet. Right? 22 years. 22. 22 years. You know, Moses got a party Red Sea twice.
6: Wow.
5: Right? Yeah, right. All of a sudden, there's going to be new Champions League title winners. You think PSG is going to roll over and die? You think so?
1: Yeah.
5: Please. Oh, please. Whatever. Then you can't talk football with me. Oh, please. The words of my English law lecturers, rubbish. Rubbish of the highest order. Anyway, again, Brian fans, my God.
1: Brian, I need
5: when they get gifted a title.
1: Brian, I need a contact here.
5: And by the way, it is not Arsenal, it's Arsenal. Brian. Right?
1: Brian.
5: Uh-huh.
1: I need a contact here. Yes.
6: We need a contact.
1: Send us a WhatsApp message.
5: I'll put any WhatsApp.
1: All right.
6: Yeah, send us any WhatsApp.
5: If I can take it now,
1: No.
6: Brian,
1: do not give
6: these listeners.
1: Don't do that.
5: I don't mind. You can call me any WhatsApp.
6: Brian, do not want that from the listeners. We will take it off here. Do not give the listeners your number. Trust me.
5: So I will leave you with this.
1: Yeah.
5: I will be having a Heineken, but I'll have to have the Heineken zero for now.
1: Yes.
5: Right? Yes. And I shall enjoy the fact that Arsenal is of the belief. It's always good to believe. And they will be of the belief that they're going to win their first ever Champions League. When in fact, they are not going to win their Champions League.
1: Hey.
5: So take care. Have a nice
6: day. You see, Monday, the 1st of June? Mark me was there, are you? You see, Monday, the 1st of June, it could be bacchanal here. See, 12 to 3, it could be bacchanal. You see me, tell her, yeah?
1: Hello.
7: Hello, next is that man, you should get ready.
1: Hey, sports fans, this one is for you. 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Hello. Ooh. Hello.
6: Brian,
5: you know. I doesn't want to call back, you know. But you see, when I have to hear such idiocy, we're going to get relegated. They say we're going to get relegated this season. We are not top, right? They say we would make Champions League. We are not Chelsea. They say we couldn't even reach top four. Right? We are the greatest team in the world. It's called Manchester United.
6: Rashford, welcome back, boy.
1: Yeah. Rashford.
6: Right? Happy in Barcelona. Rashford, welcome back.
1: Number 14.
6: A big player in the world said that they want to go Man U right now.
5: We watch and you will see. Watch and you will see.
6: Then again, you can't afford nobody, you know. Or you're broke.
5: You broke? Okay. Let's see who will really be broken by the end of next season. Okay. First of all, let's try and defend that title. Right?
6: We will.
5: But just remember, you are still the
6: champion. At least we have a title to defend.
5: Right? Because you all did not win it. You all were gifted it.
6: But we had to defend it. Either way, we had to defend it.
1: Hello.
7: Yes. You only go send a brand number for me now. Because I want to find out if Barry Pallard really pregnant.
1: All right. Yo, whoa.
4: this way. You're going back.
8: Hello?
7: Yeah, I want to agree with Brian by Manchester United. Have 13 titles, what's he? Although they have two by what's he, why?
6: We have two? No, we don't.
7: How much do they have?
6: This is the fourth one.
7: Fourth? Nah, well, even in the invincible season, I even rate that by dog by. Big up Manchester United. Even though we don't know final, I luck, boy. I love.
6: But you have nothing to celebrate this season, though.
7: What's that?
6: But you have nothing to celebrate about the season.
7: Nah, I could celebrate.
6: Celebrate what?
7: Leaving City.
6: Now we are
7: to celebrate. Have a chance
6: that,
7: again, you know.
6: Are that team downfall? That we are to
7: yeah,
6: celebrate?
7: Yeah, I want to celebrate Arsenal downfall come this final quick. I'll be sipping on a Heineken.
6: Well, one pass here. You can't celebrate that one. So wait until the other one.
7: Nah, boy. I really want to see PSG blaze Arsenal tail, boy. At least a little 5-0. A little 5-0. 5-0, I take it.
6: We're not in long like that. We're not in Tamalan.
7: Easily. Nah, see, because all that dirty football, all that play, all that step.
6: What dirty football? What dirty football?
7: The whole time, all that get no red card. Once that a red card, all that need it again. No penalty, all that give it. Nah, like craziness. That's Barcelona, boy. That's our Barcelona.
6: Because we play fair and square. We play that clean game. You know, you,

0: Yeah, wait, tell me, I'm going to come and I walk now.
1: You're going to go back there.
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0: All right, hey. Here's where we make our exit. Up next, the Roblox team, they're going to take over and take you all the way to 6. Anything to say before you leave?
1: Boo. I was waiting for the haters, the haters on them to come. The haters.
2: Boo.
1: I didn't want to see Arsenal win.
2: Boo.
1: And people who booing from third place.
2: Boo.
1: Can't even catch you if you lost 5 games straight.
2: Boo.
1: They can't even catch us.
2: You proud?
1: I am very proud. I felt like a proud parent.
2: After all the T4 season.
1: Why is it with Thief? Why? How is it with Thief? What we did with Thief?
0: The evidence is there, what?
1: They had refuse referee in the game. And their team is not foul, is not penalty. It is what it is. Who are we to go out and see referee?
2: Back that and play over them games. And then say, right, now we can see this champion.
1: Alright, so if I say if that is the case, right?
2: Right.
1: So all the record that we got last season that prevented us from winning the title last year, it was not a problem then.
2: Why you like to live in the past?
1: Oh, so all of a sudden it's the past.
2: the
1: game that we won is the past.
2: Now.
1: The game's done. So that's the past. Those games are history.
2: Well, I'm just saying, you should not be proud.
1: What do you mean I shouldn't be proud?
2: You should not be a cheater and then celebrate a win.
1: You proud of the third goal you score against
2: I'm proud of everything. I'm proud of everything.
1: The handball?
2: Everything Manchester United.
1: So you proud of that? You proud of that? You know? That should have been a hands. That got all your third goal to win the game.
2: Basket in celebration, I'm a sour. Basket in celebration.
1: I think it's a backup my thing, you know. Before you come at me, I take the back it up, you know. You don't do that.
2: I'm buying a front row ticket to watch you go to the beach and not get a bait for Champions League final. I'm making sure that when Slam is doing party.
1: No, but you know you did set that for the Premier League as well, right?
2: Nah. See, that's
1: no,
2: for Champions
1: no,
2: League.
1: No, you said we're
2: Champions
1: you said we always Champions going to the beach.
2: You go to the beach and you won't bait it
1: won't
2: Champions bait. League. Boil your trunks. Boil your trunks. Go ahead. I'll bring the sunscreen.
1: So the Premier League, we bait.
2: I will bring the sunscreen because you'll be on the sand.
1: You'll be on the sand watching us play. That is it. Are you good ass? These Man U fans, you know. It's always a Man U fan, you know. Let's know London is red. London is red.
2: Sigh.
1: Probably in Steve Blaster, eh?
2: Sigh.
1: Every time you close your eyes, I see red.
2: I'm on red stick. I'm on top of the hot boys chat, the hot football group.
1: Yeah.
2: The man quietly, he was one of the admins, quietly removed all the other admins as being admin and then changed the group icon to Arsenal.
0: Wow.
2: So
1: I would have done the same.
2: I would have done the same.
1: You will feel sour. If them
2: you all later they have to know the man and change.
1: Change it back. You change it back.
2: Then we catch him.
1: Or you have a whole season to look at that. No vex.
0: Situation. I don't use looking for situation. They're going
1: to don't close the chef when you come in. Right. Come up the stairs. Don't even close
2: well,
1: up. Take some calls.
0: Already gave whole season.
1: I take it. I said half-hearted congratulations. I don't have a more. Is that how you do it? Are you proud of it?
2: I can take it.
1: That's well. That's the energy I have. You get the next one walking there. This and that. Good, yes. I enable.
0: Nation, enjoy the rest of your.
1: Oh, you hear what you're saying? Yeah. First thing is a line, eh? You see that weird jersey saying there? Go in the bush and hide. They wear the perfect jersey.
0: We can go now.
1: We can go now.
0: Right.
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4: 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When girl, good, girl, good. I'm in love with bad women, but I really like good women. I'm in love with good women, but I really like hood.
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0: It's Rome, DJ Situation, and Sunny Bling on your roadblock right here on Slam. What's up, Min TNT? First of all, let's start off the shift the right way by saying, boo. Go down Arsenal, boo Arsenal, boo, boo Arsenal, boo, boo, boo.
1: The way to start.
0: Boo, boo, boo. The right way to start.
1: Arsenal. One side of favorable cause, no penalties, boo. No red cards. Who boo. Does that?
0: Boo, boo Arsenal.
1: Oh, they're so perfect, right?
0: Boo Arsenal.
1: And you all expect us to believe that.
0: And glory, glory, Man United, as always.
1: The time yeah, when yeah. Gabriel, but Hala, nothing. They pull in one set of keepers, nothing. Oh, Gabriel making one set of crazy fouls.
0: All my Arsenal bridges, all the big up all yourself. Yes, bask in all your glory.
1: I not
0: it'll be the first
1: nothing.
0: Of nothing else to come.
1: Yeah.
0: It'll be
1: can't
0: first of
1: wait.
0: First
1: can't
0: of
1: wait to the end of the month. Champions League.
0: Take a glance at what's happening in the dailies. I seen all the mayor jump out herself for the situation. All the big Martin mayor. She complaining about it. She complaining about her name is Akila Glasgow Warner.
1: Okay.
0: She's complaining about the traffic. I know a lot of friends of mine who live in that area
1: telling
0: have been complaining.
1: Comment
0: yeah, but as I had to tell somebody,
1: the
0: if
1: mayor.
0: You had cataract, you would have been rushing it too.
1: I'm not the type of person. I wouldn't inconvenience people to convenience myself.
0: For eye surgery.
1: Yeah, if I know that I'm blocking traffic. But you know what? Yeah, what? Do it. But where the police?
0: Because but the police, right. So the police
1: yeah,
0: should
1: I
0: be there
1: them.
0: Directing the
1: yeah,
0: traffic.
1: Exactly.
0: Yeah.
1: So I wouldn't really blame them. Because yeah, if it's free, then go for it, cool. But you can't inconvenience them. So let the police come and maintain that kind of order. Because right now it's bottleneck right on cookery there now.
0: Hmm.
1: Real bottleneck.
0: Talking about police and traffic. This morning I saw the Police Mountain Branch.
1: Oh, we have that.
0: They were on patrol this morning. I don't know if it looked like a training exercise because the horses were moving mighty slow.
1: Okay.
0: They
1: mountain or mounted branch? What? Which one?
0: Warriors call it the mounted
1: branch.
0: Because
1: I thought they say mountain, like a mountain.
0: Nah, mounted. I think as in horses.
1: Yeah, horses.
0: I think it's called that the mounted
1: yeah,
0: branch.
1: Yeah, I think so. I was like, what? We have a mountain branch.
0: Let me Google that. Is it mounted? Mounted, mounted branch.
2: Let me jump in real quick. So, hi, good afternoon. How are you going? I was doing a recording in the building. I've been here since 2 p.m., guys. I'm going to be right back in 5.
0: Yeah.
2: Right, so, coming up.
1: Boo Arsenal. Right, but yeah.
2: Arsenal!
1: Hey, yeah. Man, what I got?
0: Yes, no, yeah, mounted branch of police.
1: Mounted, right?
0: I check and I see. Yeah,
1: it's
0: yeah, mounted.
1: They
0: say a mounted branch of police officers refer to law enforcers who patrol on horseback.
1: Right,
0: yes, it's mounted.
1: Oh,
0: right,
1: well,
0: yeah.
1: I thought you said mounted.
0: Okay, now my uncle is actually part of that unit. Used to ride horses. The first time I ever rode a horse was when I was like probably 10 years old.
1: Hmm.
0: And my uncle took us some other.
1: No real people can't say they ever ride a horse. I rode one.
0: Yeah,
1: before.
0: He took us. He is part of the St. James unit.
1: Oh,
0: and he took us.
1: Okay.
0: Big up Uncle Joe. And he took us
1: so
0: to ride
1: they,
0: horses.
1: Where were they?
0: Yeah, they were heading up on my side. And
1: okay.
0: they had about a lot of horses, boy. Probably like around 12 horses.
1: Okay.
0: And it was a nice slow patrol. It just caused a lot of traffic at that hour of the morning.
1: But like, they were
0: on the road. They were just on the road
1: on the
0: in
1: side?
0: The uniform. Not, well, the road thin, so they
1: oh,
0: couldn't really
1: you?
0: Go
1: oh.
0: on the, yeah, they couldn't really
1: I
0: go on the pavement
1: away,
0: or anything like that.
1: Wow.
0: I mean, it was cool to see, but
1: and
0: it raised a couple of questions to me. It was like, you really had to do that hour when it's rush hour traffic, when people going and drop it to school and all that kind of thing. But then I understand they're on them in the Hudson because of...
1: when will that branch be applicable?
0: Well I thought of
1: like
0: it too. While I had to sit in the traffic watching the horses...
1: In 2026.
0: Two down the road.
1: That is
0: what I was thinking.
1: Part.
0: When
1: what
0: do we actually use horses in 2026?
1: But I think they said good for like crowd control and think of this being the elevated and you know people kind of ferry horses so they could kind of...
0: And that was like, the only way I saw it.
1: That,
0: I saw
1: yeah,
0: it useful because
1: really
0: I thought like
1: they're running down bandits.
0: You can't run down
1: a
0: bandit with a horse.
1: Maybe,
0: you can't really direct traffic with a horse.
1: Maybe if like a criminal go off
0: no
1: road.
0: Situation. Oh, so then the police chasing
1: like
0: in
1: a
0: car.
1: Mountain.
0: And then what? You're going and go in the station and find a horse?
1: and
0: say, hey, we go and give
1: you
0: up.
1: And then
0: and,
1: put him in the trailer, send him by the mountain. And then
0: no, by that time, the bandit done gone. you feel it that time for that?
1: Come help me out here. Give me other like other ways.
0: How are the horses useful in the police
1: like,
0: service? I can
1: other
0: only,
1: than carnival?
0: I can only think of crowd control with that in terms of having the horses. And they stay on it. Or it just could be a... ceremonial display thing, you know.
1: Yeah. It could be for parades.
0: Parades and things. It does look cool. Yeah, yeah. It could be just for
1: true,
0: that.
1: True,
0: I don't know, because I trying to think of when have I really seen horses on patrol?
1: Other than like carnival and like
0: even in carnival you see them?
1: Yeah.
0: I can't remember seeing them.
1: More parades.
0: Only in the parade I really see the horses. I remember though, years ago.
1: Events?
0: Arima Velodrome. They had when Trinidad was qualifying, when we were about to qualify for the World Cup.
1: Right.
0: They had they were selling World Cup games tickets at the Arima Velodrome. Boy, and we went down there about 3 o'clock in the morning to line up.
1: Wow.
0: Three in the morning to line up to get tickets to the game. Mm. Them days that I know Islandy tickets and things, physical tickets you had to go and buy.
1: Wow.
0: So we go on down there and as we reach down there, crowd like crazy 3 o'clock in the morning outside the velodrome. And they had a man with a horse, and the rumor was, because it seemed to happen before we reached, is that the horse bite a man?
1: Wow. I mean,
0: I don't know how true it was, but I never hear a horse bite a man in my whole life. But then anybody even I remember the drum line from that game, or they let me know if that really happened.
1: I wouldn't want to get bit by a horse.
0: Or if anybody ever heard anybody ever getting bitten by a horse. I never hear nobody get bit by a horse.
1: Poop on you, Lord.
0: No, that is the thing with it too. When I watched the horses parade this morning, well, don't parade.
1: And they make them mash it and thing. I don't know why.
0: They make them mash the tooth?
1: Yeah, I think so.
0: You sure?
1: Yeah, something.
0: But the horses messed down the whole road.
1: Wow.
0: And I want to know who cleaning that.
1: Who want to clean that?
0: Because if you see the cars now too, nobody want to drive over that.
1: Hey,
0: somebody says yes, a horse bit off a child's hand already.
1: Oh gosh, come now, Larry.
0: But I was saying on WhatsApp, bro. When I was in that line, they said the horse bite off a man hand. Then I remember,
1: you said bite a man, now we reach bite off some child.
0: I heard. But you know how stories just go.
1: Yes.
0: It could have been the horse mouth passed by a man
1: and then it just
0: turned into a bite, and then by the time I reach down there, it turned into a man and get bite off. I don't know. Let me touch on it. Hello, good afternoon. Hello. Nah, we lose that one. No, I'm telling you, I heard that. I don't know how true it is.
1: Bite off, you're saying?
0: They're saying here, a horse bit off the arm of a child in Chaguanas some years ago. I'm telling you, I don't know what they're saying here. They're saying here, they use them for carnival. Jose in St. James is a mounted branch. They said here that yes, that is true. They rushed the hand and the child to the hospital and they were able to reattach it. What? Hello, good afternoon.
3: Good afternoon.
0: Virgin.
3: I remember that incident with the child. That could be about 20 years ago, boy. Yeah. The child was by like one of them ranches and the horse bite the child. And I think the hand really gets severed in true.
1: Well, I seen something here about
0: that. The real people on the WhatsApp saying that too.
1: But they're saying it's not race.
0: What area that was, big man?
1: It's not race.
3: I really can't remember. But wherever they have a ranch, I don't know if it's Santa Rosa or something. The child was wrong and the horse really bite the child.
1: Look at our story here on any Guardian too. They say it's a racehorse. Maniram Boy Maharaj yesterday agreed to pay $20,000.
0: Oh, cool.
1: Needed to obtain a prosthetic arm for a 15-year-old boy whose arm was bitten off.
0: You see?
1: By one of... You see, but we talk
0: about... 15 years old is a child.
1: Yeah, but it's a totally different story. It's a racehorse. We talk about police horse.
0: 15 years old is a big team, bro.
1: Nah, but it's a different story.
0: There ain't no baby hand. That's a big hand.
1: Not your incident.
0: Hello, good afternoon. I'm telling you.
1: It's a different one.
0: Hello.
1: That was in 2004.
0: What? Nah, this was this.
1: Yeah, in 2004.
0: Somebody says here, they're saying it was in Santa Cruz, not Chaguanas, close to undercover. They're saying here, a horse, it happened in Kunupia. Oh, like, let's show you shit now. Where this thing really take place?
1: I'll look into it.
0: They say the guy is still around and is a big man now, and they personally know him. Somebody with the horse bite man. Hello, good afternoon.
4: Yeah, fellas, what's going on?
0: You got your horse?
4: Nah. I got chased from a bull already.
0: You get chased from a bull?
4: Yeah, boy. That was years ago.
0: Oh, you get chased from a bull or for a bull?
4: Chased from a bull, boy.
1: Wow.
4: I was the only person that happened to have on red and everybody screaming at me.
1: No, I'm telling you a serious story.
4: I really had on red. And it actually happened in Guyana too, and we was in we just follow the back dam now. And one of them noticed the bull just rushing coming, and when it realized it, I had on a red jersey.
0: You take a cloth and you pull it over here and you ball
1: up.
4: But here it is now, with that horse thing now, as you talk about that situation, you ask some questions, what it could do and thing. Yeah. I remember it had a guy from Italy and a guy from Switzerland that came into the company where I work now, and I had to drive them around and thing.
0: Mm.
4: And it just so happened around the savannah, it had some police officers in all white driving, on the horses, and I had on there was with the white flags now. So I hear them now, here with the axe. You guys still do that here? And I was like, yeah, because, I mean, for them to say that, right, it kind of hits like,
1: old school.
0: Yeah,
4: that colonial kind of thing. That the first thing I hit them now, boy. So, as you ask them questions,
1: as Rome said, it might be ceremonial.
0: It might not be more
1: for the parades than that kind of thing.
0: Somebody says here, there was a report that a horse swallowed a full-grown adult. Somebody says here, Ragunanan Road, Shogunas, to be exact, is where that incident took place. They're saying here, they use them for carnival, wherever, and they're saying that's why they tell you not to approach the horses. The ones with the flags is the changing of the guards.
1: Okay.
0: Somebody says, I got my horse fly. Does that count?
1: Hey, I'll Google it. No, bulls do not react to the color red. The idea that red enrages them is a long-standing myth popularized by traditional bullfighting. They just happen to use the flags red because they know it look good, but they don't react to...
0: Red?
1: Yeah,
0: turn. Hello, good afternoon.
1: He was just unlucky.
0: Hello. Now, my get you is on my chicken already. That was scary. As a youth...
1: Some birds.
0: A chicken ever chase here? That is
1: a
0: rooster.
1: Yeah, they are.
0: Some roosters is be dread,
1: turkeys,
0: brother.
1: Turkeys. I get turkey.
0: All them.
1: In Tobago, by my family, they are real animals, and a turkey used to run.
0: Goat.
1: What? And then try to butt you. It had one reason to keep him on a rope. They used to call him zebra.
0: It really is bad.
1: And what if they'll come into but here?
0: Hello, good afternoon.
1: Yeah,
4: good day.
1: Good day, douche.
4: Hey, we've seen them two incidents really did happen, and they happened in the same day. So they rushed the both arms to the hospital, but they put one two left hard and one man and two right.
0: Goodbye. They're saying here, another child's hand was bitten off at the age of 7.
1: What?
0: And was seeking compensation. The matter was still ongoing. Oh, okay. They're saying here, no. That situation that we're talking about was the child was 7 and the matter was still going on until the victim till 30.
1: Well,
0: 15.
1: I could see a horse biting off that. They're still, you know, a little flimsy.
0: But why the horse bite off the boy hand though?
1: Probably he was in his space, you know. They say you can approach a horse from behind and thing, you know. They hit your one kick, you know.
0: Somebody saying you ever get attacked by a blackbird? Blackbird!
1: At time I sat at them was attacking my mother. She was going in a can from ducking. She hit her head and bust open her head. I'm telling you. Well, boy, you know it was revenge, right?
0: Blackbird is the worst.
1: Let me just say that painful.
0: It does have you feeling shame.
1: Yeah.
0: Right by where my parents are there, a mango tree was full of blackbird, boy. When I saw them, they waiting for a taxi. But we billing it, laughing at people. Well, it's my turn.
1: Big stone in that chair.
0: Boy.
1: They real.
0: Blackbird is the worst. Hey, touch one. Hey, it's a roadblock. On a Wednesday, right here on Slam. 1.5. This is how we do it. Middle of the week.

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0: 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Somebody said, you see them Blackbirds by Henry and Park Street? They want to bond them out. They said that horse that bit off the guy's hand was an untrained stallion. They say, somebody says the reason why they use red flags with the bull is to hide the bull's blood.
1: Oh, yeah, because remember, there's actually been sticking them.
0: I find out that is
1: pretty up the knives or swords or whatever you want to call it. So it looks nice, no, but there's. And there's been slaughtering them, right? That's the whole purpose of it. Right?
0: I don't know if they kill them, though.
1: So what's the point in stabbing them?
0: I don't know why they do the poor bulls that, you know. I don't mind you dancing the bull.
1: Yeah. And
0: but why you have to stab the bull for? I know that. Somebody says, Rome, a cock or a rooster ran me down. I was so frightened, my heart was pounding. Mr. Rooster then attacked me and ripped through my jeans and pecked me on my left leg. If you see blood, rip up my good jeans, too. She says, yeah, I was so mad, I run him back down, caught him and curry him.
1: Wow.
0: And eat him with a bus up shot.
1: Wow.
0: Just so bad, man. Wow. I ate twice.
1: You know, I can't see myself like being terrified. I mean, the initial thing, but
0: bro,
1: like, the volley, I will hit that chicken.
0: The day a rooster run you down, you're going to.
1: The volley.
0: You're going to.
1: You know they say chickens can't fly? He will fly.
0: You're going to. I can't see myself. Yeah, but when I damned me, I was not a big man. Well, I was a child.
1: Okay, for a child,
0: that is terrifying. But even for an adult, that is scary.
1: I mean, I'll react, but I can't see myself running in terror now. Like, I'll hold my ground, and I will volley him.
0: No, you will think so until he fly up and peck you. Because you're setting up.
1: Scissor kick.
0: You're setting up for a kick.
1: Yeah.
0: But he done preempting that kick.
1: Right.
0: And when he, remember?
1: Bicycle.
0: Cockness fight, you know.
1: Yeah, I know.
0: Cockness has spurs at the end of the heel. And
1: well, that is the trained ones, but the average one.
0: When he fly up on it, he attack the
1: kick. Bicycle kick. Bicycle. What chance is he? I ain't playing that.
0: You feel so,
1: I'm not playing that.
0: You feel so. Anyway, we'll be back right after this.
2: Objection to this marriage? Speak now. Or forever hold your...
3: Don't do it, Tevin. I still love you. I have since the day we stole your mom's car and got matching dolphin tattoos.
4: Oh, Lordy.
5: Janelle? From spring break, oh wait?
3: Yes, it's me.
5: Janelle, you've got to move on.
6: We're like the wedding guests that doesn't ruin the ceremony.
2: CG United Insurance. Good like that.
4: AJ, St. James?
6: Yes, come in.
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3: Yes, it's me.
5: Janelle, you've got to move on.
6: We're like the wedding guest that doesn't ruin the ceremony. CG United Insurance. Good like that.
7: The roadblock is in full effect. Who else could it be? 3 to 6.

0: Well, there are conflicting reports in terms of the age of the child. One report saying 9 years old and one saying 7 years old. I wouldn't say the child's name, but they're saying here that the child had his left arm bitten off by a racehorse named Java at Highclere Stud Farm, located at Ragunanan Road Enterprise in central Trinidad, down by Sunny Bling.
1: Yeah.
0: They said the horse reached over a retaining railing and grabbed the boy's arm, causing injuries so severe that the limb had to be amputated above the elbow.
1: Wow.
0: They said the lawsuit. The boy's family filed a multi-million dollar lawsuit, I think it was $5 million, against the farm and the horse's owner. But the verdict in 2011, a Port of Spain High Court judge ruled that there was insufficient evidence of negligence on the part of the farm owner and no compensation was awarded to the family. However, despite winning the case, the owner offered to pay $20,000 for a prosthetic arm for the child and waived his legal fees. So that was nice of the owner in the end, coming through there. Because I guess there's a child probably, the horse probably was in a fence off area. The child passed by and get bitten, so the court probably say, well, you're fence off the horse. I mean, what else do you want him to do? And sometimes, you know, children can be, I'm not sure if this is the exact case, but I know children, me being a wild child myself, sometimes we mischievous. Sometimes we climb up and sometimes we provoke the horse. Yeah. Sometimes we do all them kind of things. And again, I'm not saying that was the case because we weren't there. But I know children, I know boy children too.
2: Where did this come from again?
0: Some horse.
2: I know, just saw that.
0: Up by me at some horse. The mounted branch was doing an exercise and they had a patrol this morning. Anyway, let me take a break quick. We head to the news at the top of the hour.
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4: And a demand payment within 7 days in exchange for a 50% discount. Officials emphasize that these messages do not come from the Ministry of Licensing Authority. Members of the public are strongly urged to delete the text messages immediately and not share any personal or financial information. For legitimate information on fixed penalty notices, the ministry says to check only their official communication channels. To some regional news, Antigua and Bermuda Prime Minister Gaston Brown says the loss and damage fund must be properly capitalized to help Caribbean nations recover from severe climate-related disasters without falling deeper into debt. Brown said small island developing states contribute minimally to global greenhouse gas emissions, but continue to face some of the harshest consequences of climate change, including stronger hurricanes and extreme weather events. Speaking on a radio program following recent meetings in New York, Brown said, quote, "Those who pollute must pay," end quote. He said the loss and damage fund should be sufficiently financed so Caribbean countries can access grant funding after natural disasters instead of relying heavily on loans. Last year, Hurricane Beryl caused widespread devastation across parts of the Eastern Caribbean, including Grenada and St. Vincent and the Grenadines. Hurricane Melissa also impacted parts of Jamaica, Cuba, and the Bahamas. And now a look internationally. Israel's Prime Minister Benjamin Netanyahu is today chastising his National Security Minister Itamar Ben-Gvir after the security minister released videos taunting detained flotilla activists. The group is alleged to have tried breaching Israel's blockade of Gaza. Ben-Gvir supposedly told the group that they should be imprisoned for a long time. According to the Associated Press report, Netanyahu said although Israel has every right to stop provocative flotillas of Hamas terrorist supporters, the way the National Security Minister dealt with the activists was not in line with Israel's values and norms. Israel has had a checkered history in how it has dealt with Palestinian detainees held in Israeli prisons. A report in January said the prisoners have endured a systemic institutionalized policy of torture and abuse by Israel. Stay tuned for another news update at the top of the hour and for comprehensive coverage in our major newscast at 7 p.m. on CNC3 and across all digital platforms.
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0: 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And on May the 21st, to celebrate Trinidad All-Stars Day, it's all happening at Neville Jules Junction, 46 to 48 Duke Street, Port of Spain, kicking off from 6 a.m. It's goodies, pop-up shops and giveaways, plus live entertainment and special performances by Massey Trinidad All-Stars and the Trinidad All-Stars Youth Steel Orchestra. Can't make it? Tune in to Vibe City 105 FM from 5:30 p.m. for a live broadcast of the action in the evening. Trinidad All-Stars Day, Thursday the 21st of May. Let's come together and make this day one to remember. Yes, honey, we are talking, I'll tell you why we are talking horse thing, because this morning, the Mounted Branch, where we kind of exercise in my area. So I saw them and I was, situation I were discussing, what were the uses of the Mounted Branch in 2026? And that's how that whole thing sparked. We were saying, well, more ceremonial, and then they use them for crowd control. And then I was giving them a story about alleged horse bite that took place in Arima by the velodrome, and then it sparked that whole story with the small man who gets his hand bitten off from a horse.
1: Okay, I remember the hand.
0: That was 2004.
1: Yeah, I remember that.
0: And then when it kind of sparked a lot of conversation in terms of animals' interactions with people. I said, I get chased down by a rooster as a youth man already, and it was terrifying. He'd say, you'd have all the rooster, and I tell him, boy, when them things take flight,
1: I saw a video just a couple days ago of a young boy who was on the ground, so maybe same thing, and same rooster as you, and the boy was scared as ever, but he was kicking at his pelt and kicks at his, and the rooster attacking the youth.
0: There's attack.
1: And yeah, sure, he gets some injuries. That's true, because he's not kicking the rooster to it and had a runner, but I'm sure he gets some.
0: But then, long time, it used to have, in my parents' time, it used to have cockfight.
2: Yeah.
0: Right. So they used to actually take, from what I heard, I was too small to get to go and see, but they used to train these roosters to fight, and they used to sharpen their spurs and thing.
1: Yeah,
0: cock taking out each other eye and thing, and this big cockfight and big betting thing and
1: that's
0: thing.
1: That's going on around you.
2: Yeah.
0: It's like that.
1: Different parts, yeah. It's not something that's going to be public. It's something like dog fighting. Yeah.
2: It's not a legal.
0: I don't think it was ever legal.
1: But right, so it's not something you're going to see now. But I don't even.
0: Why do we hear about that? Are you ever hear about that cockfight in 2026?
1: That's what I mean. So maybe it may not be as prominent here still, we don't know, but I am certain that it's still very much alive and well around the world. You know what I mean? These things happening.
0: We used to have fish fight. We used to fight a fish.
1: Yeah, but that's when they put a jar next to the jar.
0: No, we put them in a bucket.
2: And rip off the tails.
0: Yeah, there's fight.
2: There's actually fight if you put them in. Yeah,
0: you put two fighter fish. I used to train my fighter fish home.
2: Yeah, the palm mirror.
0: I used to feed my fighter fish with liver, chicken liver. See, I mean, anybody who might get fighter fish, is that a fish man? You see the situation. Right,
2: hold on. I breed a fish from eggs.
0: And my fish will not kill your fish because you feed in your fish flakes. You see? Yeah, your fish dead.
2: I know what the liver part.
0: Your fish dead, Dan. I have fresh chicken liver. I cut it with a knife, and I feed in my fighter fish every morning a little piece of chicken liver. So it get the taste of blood and it gets strong.
2: Why not feed them other fish since it's a fish fight?
0: But I go find other fish to feed them, so... I am a chicken liver eating tasting blood. My fighter fish bad. What do you mean by that? I don't think we'll answer this, honey. I'm telling you, that's true thing.
1: I am 30 years old here and I get feed a fish liver. I did not know that. And I had fish.
0: Tell you about that?
1: I had my little goldfish, I had my little fighter fish, I had my little thing. I never used to fight my fighters, but my point is, I had fish I have never, until today.
0: Somebody on the WhatsApp here saying, yes, Rome, know what you're talking about. Feed the fish liver. You know a little thing. I'm telling you.
2: I don't want to put in the mirror to get them angry and, you know, treat them.
1: Yeah, I know what that.
2: Fight the mirror, but I know what don't liver. But
1: I know about if you have like two containers, and you can put the containers side by side.
0: No, boy. You can fight them in real life afternoon.
2: Rip off in the
3: pretty
0: douche.
3: When I was younger, I get bitten from a horse. Peace, yo.
0: Goodbye.
2: This man just, he just don't stop in a way. He just don't stop.
1: Do you hear it now? It was Face Gill.
0: Somebody says, yeah, yes, they have cockfight every Sunday. Hey. Yeah, in Trinidad.
2: All right.
0: Let me touch the WhatsApp book, you know, yeah? It, put the mic. Put the mic by the thing there.
2: String and cup and string.
0: Put your cup and string there. And let's see if they go.
2: Oh, well.
0: Let me see what we get in there.
4: Correct is right, bro. Them fighter and them, he's a take little tiny piece of liver, he's a feed them it, and then they put in a mirror, and they take another piece of cookie, and they're teasing them with it, and then touching the tail and thing. And sometimes, I had one, he was so bad, he used to bite onto the cookie, and I could take it out the water, and he not let him go like a pitbull. He will not.
0: I'm telling you.
1: You all know that's some form of animal cruelty all over there, right?
2: You're just using their natural
0: the fish known to fight, I mean.
1: Has to be a form of animal cruelty.
0: The fish known to fight, I look at that.
1: It's a territory. Dog fighting and eagle fighting. That's not animal cruelty.
0: The people saying yes, they don't want a chicken liver thing. They say Sonny and his cousin used to be pelting Java, the horse. Wow. And only provoking the horse.
1: Wow. They say they're talking about the...
2: And he talking about animal cruelty.
0: They're talking about the horse biting. They say that why the horse are not biting him. Because the name of the horse was Java. And they're saying that the boy and his cousin, the boy named was Sonny, it's him.
1: Oh, okay.
0: And he's be provoking him.
1: I don't know why you're in there.
0: But they don't enterprise, you know.
2: What are the odds?
0: They say people used to feed the fighter fish chicken liver or brine shrimp as well.
5: Yeah, guys, even we said you cut up the liver and then put it in freeze, and then you take it and then drop it inside the tank, and they're eating fish liver.
0: I'm telling you.
5: Chicken liver,
0: I'm telling you, they're eating that. Hello, good afternoon.
2: Never heard about that before until today.
0: Call it West Fish, you get licks. Yeah, well.
6: Listen to
0: your
6: kick that
0: signal,
6: man. He
0: ain't tough,
6: but that.
0: You go kick
6: your side,
0: yeah.
6: You don't need them for it.
0: You see what coming at it.
2: Go!
0: You say the ambitious situation. Bins. I tell you, when them things coming at you, bro, and they take flight.
6: You see them blackbird and them? Yeah. I remember a time, boy. I stay in Marriott with the next movie song there.
2: Yeah.
6: I'm going to my car, boy. And I know don't take my haircut and spray up nice to say I'm going to do. Them things deal with my head or no?
2: Drop in, poop?
6: No, pick up my head.
2: I tell you, I run in my head.
6: They're
2: still
6: on the chair.
2: Tears running
6: my head.
2: Wait, you know, they never make contact with me.
0: I
2: don't know how it's feel.
0: They just swoop down close my ears.
2: Yes, feel the breeze.
1: I ain't get the actual contact. I get a wing touch, my mind. Get close.
0: Somebody said you used to have a place called Champions in Arima with selling fish. Yeah, I remember all the fish.
2: Yeah, no
0: with them fish shop and thing.
2: Yeah, one right shop. On the main road. I think he's still there, Larry, in Dego Martin on the main road. Yeah, Larry's where we used to get war fighters.
0: Somebody says here, good afternoon, guys. I had a foul cock from a chick. And I trained to attack people.
2: Wow.
0: He would run up your back and rip out your skin from your back.
2: Wow.
0: What? Man, I'm a guard rooster.
1: You know, real brutal too. I want to be like that in the yard. Geese.
2: Yeah, geese and them brutal too. Turkey.
0: I'm telling him that, but I didn't know it was geese. I thought it was duck.
1: They just chase it.
0: No, boy, them thing dread, boy.
2: I
0: tell you, as a child, you're real afraid of them thing, you know. I remember going up by my grandfather.
2: One big stick.
0: Boy, one of them goose chased me down and I slip in. I don't know what kind of mess it was, or mud or whatever. And panic. I fall down on my back. I panic.
2: None of that compared to a goat, boy. You ever get bought by a goat, Sonny?
1: No.
2: That?
1: No. How else did you get bought by a goat?
2: A goat? Well, I don't know. They just go mad. They just want to butt you. I get that before.
0: Somebody bought first time in their life they ever argue with, bro. I'll be talking about the liver thing.
1: No, Rome,
4: it's mosquito lava.
2: I know about that.
4: That's how drain fish. We used to do when you train as a youth man, dog, and it's drain fish. You catch it and train for me.
2: You fight eating that too?
0: I know they eating that. You know what I used to mind too, Dred? I used to mind crab.
2: What?
0: I used to mind crab. And
2: like blue crab?
0: Yeah, I used to, river crab. Right. We find them in the drain and thing. Right. And we have crab. And
2: what
0: I would
2: crab eat.
0: Crab is eat fish.
2: All right.
0: So we used to go in the drain and catch fish. We used to catch fish they call jump and Ben. You never see a jump and Ben? It's literally yes, jump and Ben.
2: Probably we don't know it as that, but I'm pretty sure, yeah.
0: But yeah, we used to go in the drain and
2: jump and Ben.
0: We used to go in the drain and catch jump and Ben. And you're feeding the crab that.
2: Okay.
0: I used to mind real weird thing.
2: I used to mind turtle.
0: I used to mind crab. I used to mind ants. I used to mind bachak in a bottle.
2: All right, farmer bro.
1: You captured bachak in a bottle already is one thing. Tell me your mine bachak is another thing.
0: But we say mine the bachak.
1: Whoa. A lot of us capture bachak.
2: Yeah, capture and mine it.
1: But
2: you
1: say mine a bachak.
2: Yeah.
1: You know what they did already? You make a bachak ball. You put so many of them in a bottle. For instance, they start a ball up. They form a ball. They actually just gather up. You know what I mean? So that was one thing I could get a vibe
0: there. All them ever put bachak in a bottle and put sand for them and plants and
1: no,
0: things.
1: No, that's an ant farm.
2: Yeah.
0: But that's right,
1: no, that's a white boy thing.
0: But that's a white boy thing.
1: Bro, Trinidadian youth wasn't no ant farm.
0: You take a mayonnaise jar and
2: you know them turtles and them could climb on thing? I had them in my backyard. Two. And to this day, we never find one. And the other one end up two neighbors down. And it was a fence at that time. How we reached two neighbors down. I lose my neighbors too, but I didn't fence and had no hole, brother.
1: He went through the fence, but
2: The fence did not have a hole.
0: Anybody who ever mind turtle will tell you that. The turtle in our yard disappeared.
1: No, what I did, I also had a turtle, and that would be because they had a river behind the house, and I find the turtle, right? And it was Harold was the name or something. But what I mean is that people don't know how fast they are either. They're real fast, you know. When you Lego one, two of them guys on the ground.
2: No, but how we get two neighbors down? How?
0: Crab real fast.
2: Yeah, crab has half a
1: crab speed.
0: Let a crab get away in your house, bro.
1: And it's a little tortoise.
0: Tortoise will be slow. It'll be big.
1: Yeah but so, alright, so what about the leatherback? Not mine, leatherback. What I mean is, we only
2: That's a sea turtle.
0: That is a leatherback.
2: That's not Morocco. Is that Morocco?
0: We used to find Morocco. That way you're finding in the river.
1: Well, right, so is that
2: a turtle?
1: Is that
2: the same family?
0: That's have legs. That's have normal legs with claws on it.
2: I don't understand what you're saying, because I think this is tortoises with legs, turtles with fins now, but I think it have turtle and sea turtle.
0: Sea turtle
2: only have fins.
1: All tortoises are turtles, but not all turtles are tortoises.
2: Right, exactly.
1: The simplest way to distinguish them is by their habitat.
2: Right.
1: Turtles are aquatic or semi-aquatic and spend most of their lives in the water, whereas tortoises are exclusively land-dwelling.
0: And tortoises
2: don't go in the water. The ones we talking about is go in the water, so they're amphibious.
0: I had a girlfriend with some big tortoise, two big tortoises. In the yard. She had real thing, bro.
1: I don't know why I hear tortoise, you know.
0: That's it, tortoise wasn't that big.
2: Wow. Big shells.
1: When roaming the coal, I kind of read them differently.
2: Start low and then go up.
0: I remember she lived in Santa Cruz with two big tortoises in the yard. She had all kind of thing. And I went and check her for the first time. Her parents, I think they are wherever. Boy. And the girl, she come, she say, hey, you're not afraid of animals, right? I said, no, two tortoises in the yard, say that nice.
2: Why
0: and she come out
2: with
0: a big snake.
2: Yeah, boy, I've had
0: a snake. So, and then she do so, house phone ring. She say, hold on for me. Rest that snake there and go on and answer the house phone. Bro,
2: man.
0: I ain't move.
2: I ain't doing it. I had
1: a friend once, I remember, had a goat, chicken, caiman.
2: Friends who had caiman.
1: Snake and that kind of thing. As in, all the pets in the yard. Those were pets that they had. There's some in aquarium, thing that a pond in the back for the caiman or the whatever.
2: And nobody caiman.
1: White people.
2: Big up. Aaron Cronin. He used to go and hunt on the caiman and he had a big snake at that. Them thing not for me. I good.
0: Somebody says here, webbed feet are turtles.
2: What?
0: They said, same thing happened with my turtles.
1: Turtles have
0: climb
1: webbed
0: out of
1: feet or flippers for swimming. Tortoises have short, sturdy, clawed legs with a kind of elephantine kind of.
0: But Morocco is a turtle.
2: The one Morocco is had kind of
0: and
2: finger.
0: It could swim.
2: Yeah, webbed.
0: And
2: it was webbed. It was webbed.
0: Yeah, but it's the clawed too.
2: Yeah, but it was webbed.
0: Yeah.
1: Correct. So you have like that kind of duck feet.
2: Yeah, basically.
1: Duck foot kind of thing. Now.
2: So that is Morocco.
0: Somebody say they have to climb out their backyard and they never get back.
2: Telling you, one gone, we never catch him to this day, and the other one, we catch him two neighbors.
1: Hamster, let's get that play too. Hamster could bust out on you.
0: Nah, I never mind that, boy.
2: Yeah,
1: I had real hamsters. I had hamsters that eat hamster and thing.
2: What?
1: I like I had two of them living together.
2: Cannibalism.
1: And I come back and meet half of them staying out.
2: No,
1: what daddy chew off impression, boy.
0: But what can I do?
2: Like you don't want to feed the thing, they have to restart
0: yeah,
2: the
0: car. Yeah, yeah, man. You're stabbing the hamster.
1: Now, I actually had a real good relationship with my hamsters. I remember, I used to rollerblade as I used to, right? I had a family member that sent rollerblades to my man like that. Mm-hmm. And me and my hamster was so good. I used to have my hamster on my shoulder.
0: Huh?
1: And I skated.
0: And it stayed?
1: And it stayed. And you see in his face and he little breeze between me in his face. And yeah, that's good. I had a vibe with my hamster.
0: I just find out. Was too close to a rat for me.
2: And they used to bite some of
1: them. They will bite you.
2: And I was never
1: when you're climatizing, you could get one to bite and thing.
2: That's on parrot.
0: Parrot does bite too, but I don't know what else might not know.
1: But I never like bird.
2: What? Them parrot biting your bite. Yes, I don't like it.
0: Yeah,
1: I never really like bird as a pet because it's not something like that. Like just like fish, you can't really enjoy that. It's something you just have to watch.
0: No, I have a sister with a bird and she's been playing with the bird all the time. The bird come and like smart. My
1: hello, coming up all that thing. That's a rare percentage. Not most people. A majority of people with birds have birds.
2: That's
1: that
2: some smart ones.
0: No, but parrot is some. But boy, you see all that movie and thing. People just be moving parrot on their shoulder.
1: I mean, not everybody in the party. People have a lot of birds, different types of birds. But most of these birds end up having just living.
2: Just
1: so I never really like the idea of having a pet that I can interact with.
2: Yeah, I understand.
1: I'm actually able to rock with my pet still now.
0: We're a touch one. Yeah, we getting good. What's up on fire? People say, real my hamster, boy. Somebody say my hamster ran away and came back for food and he came.
1: I had a hamster that got a stroke once.
0: Wow.
1: Omi, watch me.
0: How you know the hamster got a stroke?
1: Bro, because you see, right, what happened now? I'll tell you how I know.
0: Oh,
1: right? Watch me. That was real. This one was real serious. I come back and meet my hamster. My hamster sleep in certain areas. They would go in there, they would try and bury themselves in a corner, in a little house, however. My hamster was out in the rare open, lie down flat. So I was like, what the hell are you doing there? But he's dead. So I said, one to you, boy. Stop trying to play with my hamster to get to stand up. We don't get the stand up on all fours now. Boom, the hamster keep falling on the left side.
0: Mm.
1: So I was like, oh my God, my hamster got a stroke on the left side because he can't stand up. I go on and get a teaspoon. Watch me. I tell you a big true story.
0: They give.
1: Teaspoon to put water in his mouth. If you see, remember, I try all kind of thing and I realize that my hamster ain't going to make it. I had a chocolate box.
0: Mm.
1: My hamster come and pass away, must be later the night or something, right? I remember I take a chocolate box up on my hamster to lie down. I cut the box in a way that I could lift up the piece to see the hamster head. I had a funeral in my backyard.
0: Hola.
1: I went and buried the hamster in a little hole in the backyard. And about 2 days later, the hole opened. I said, I said, go on with my hamster.
0: Oh, good.
1: What? That's a beam, you know, I'm dead. But I buried somebody, they get up with his dog.
0: A man say when he can't get his hamster to stand up, he used to take a blue pill.

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2: 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Don't miss out. Somebody wants to know if Sonny have a pet cemetery in the backyard. You see, hamster raised from your dead or no? They say, yeah. Oh, let's show Sonny talking about a hamster, about stroke on the left side and the cast on
3: him. Hey, boy. I'm trying to describe it now. Don't tell myself my listeners and this room, fella. That's why when I say, boy, yeah, I put him to stand up on four long. I say, but I put him to on all fours. I made sure to try and, because I know all your boy. Let's shove it back, boy.
2: Somebody says, guys, I had a pet squirrel who unofficially died from a stroke. Bro, I have an uncle who get bitten from a squirrel and his squirrel bites straight through the man's thumb, you know.
4: That is teeth different.
2: I never know a squirrel. But then I had to think about it. Squirrel just bite nuts.
4: Hard walnuts and rat. So
3: you can imagine if a woodpecker run into your dog.
2: You know a woodpecker tongue, there's a wrap around its brain.
3: Yes.
2: To protect the brain from all of the pecking.
4: Wow.
2: I never knew that, you know.
3: Yeah.
2: A woodpecker tongue long.
3: I like the way that you're starting to use your online to get I saw that too, and I can't bring that to you.
2: Yeah, but that's an amazing thing. You just come and look at that simi-dimi thing.
4: Wow.
3: Roma's girl, you're good in it. I educate all your boy. The men don't like my knowledge.
4: Squirrels not, they don't come from Trinidad, right?
2: I mean, we have
4: squirrels. I never.
2: Yeah, I have a squirrel, oh my man. I telling you, I have a squirrel. This morning, I see the squirrel on the fence.
4: We have squirrels here?
2: Yes, boy, we have squirrels.
4: Like, yes.
2: I never. First to begin, if somebody from the States.
3: I used to mind one on a chain, like a domestic pet.
2: If somebody from the States ever hear you say squirrel, they will really laugh at you.
4: Why?
2: Because
4: squirrel?
2: Oh, we say squirrel.
4: Oh, they say squirrel.
2: them is not as I wanted to say.
4: Squirrel.
2: I get a squirrel.
4: They say squirrel. I never saw one in the wild, I know.
2: Yeah, like someone see all them botanical gardens and squirrels.
3: Yeah, you can see them run up trees. I remember going in Savannah and taking my children.
4: When I go in the States, I see it all, especially Florida, Lord. They're all over.
2: But red people coming out, they say squirrels, a real squirrel in the botanical garden situation. Yeah, they say that you don't carry no girl for no picnic and thing, you see. Or they like, too much of staggering and daggering. Carry girl for a little picnic now, boy. A little batch of goat, your basket and thing now, I'm to you.
3: There are raccoons here too.
2: Bit of yogi bear and what? Thing, boy.
3: There's a raccoon here.
2: It's a manicou. It's a manicou.
4: Oh, they say possums. Possums.
5: I had a cousin. His father had a zoo in the back of the yard.
2: Wow.
5: Anybody from Bego who live in Bagatelle, know about a zoo. The man had a zoo. When I tell you a zoo. The man had a real thing.
3: I like how people talk. So the man identify animal.
4: Yeah,
3: and then a whole zoo.
4: Yeah,
3: name it, the other. The man can say
4: this time is chicken, duck, whatever.
2: But you said he used to catch bees as a child. You see that black bumblebee?
4: Yeah, boy. Ooh.
3: The beetle.
2: Yeah. A beetle is a bee. Is a bee on a beetle? Yeah, you never see the black bumblebee?
3: A beetle, though, come on.
2: No, boy. Black bumblebee, boy. And they used to call it a 5 mile. No, it had a 5 mile jet that was black. And then it had a black.
3: Is that a wasp you're talking about?
2: No, boy. It used to be like a bumblebee, boy.
4: My cousin had black thing. A manicou in a cage. And every time it passed by, it hits it. I said, be like, why you even have that as a pet? You can't touch it. You can't pet it.
2: Not fun.
4: The moment it'll bite it.
2: Not fun.
3: Okay, so when people refer to a black bee, they are often talking about the large solitary carpenter bee or the
2: right
3: Sicilian black
2: honeybee. I'm telling you, do you think if that bee singing, you're dead? A black bumblebee? And if, is that a black 5 mile jeep that you used to say it? They used to run it on for 5 miles. Oh, you never hear about that? A 5 mile jeep? Yes.
3: Mary Bonte, come on.
2: No, it is like a like a Jack Spaniel, which is a
3: that
2: red
3: wasp.
2: No, it is a black 5 mile jeep.
3: It
2: chased you down for 5 miles.
3: That
2: this
3: wasp.
2: Thing here. Nobody is a 5 mile jeep.
4: About a killer bee?
2: I'm telling you. I'm a touch on. Oh God, we had to go to the news, but when we come back, I'll go tell them. Somebody says jump and Ben fish had nice colors on the fins. The pregnant ones, we used to cut open the belly and feed the fighter fish the babies.
4: I'm afraid to even Google that jump.
2: Jump and Ben.
3: I don't think you.
2: Hey, no, anybody who had boy days growing
4: up? Come up, yes. A jump and Ben fish.
2: A jump and Ben fish. Yes, yes. Jump and Ben. He's a jump and Ben. Look, jump on Ben Fish. I tell you, I know that. Anyway, we head to headline news right here on the TBC Radio Network.
1: 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I am Jens Levin with headline news on CNT3 and the TBC Radio Network. In local developments, High Court Judge Frank Sipusad has slammed what he called administrative dysfunction in the Trinidad and Tobago Defense Force after awarding Officer Marlon Oliveira $130,000 in damages. Sipusad ruled Oliveira's constitutional rights were breached when an administrative error blocked his promotion chances for more than a decade. The judge awarded $80,000 in compensation and $50,000 in damages, saying the court wanted to register its outrage over the dysfunction and its impact on morale. He warned that a laissez-faire approach to administration that breaches constitutional rights will not be tolerated. In January 2025, Oliveira won a judicial review against the Chief of Defense Staff and his commanding officer. The judgment comes as 15 Special Reserve police officers are suing the Attorney General over the alleged non-payment of the $1,000 monthly special duty allowance. The officers are claiming that their constitutional rights were breached after they were allegedly denied the allowance between 2012 and 2018. They argued that Legal Notice No. 26 of 2013 provides for the payment of the allowance to Special Reserve police officers. The matter will again be heard on June 15th by Justice Sipusad. To some regional news. The 2026 Winfield Braffitt Caribbean Schoolboys and Juniors Boxing Championship is already drawing strong regional interest, with at least 10 countries expected to compete in Guyana from August 20th to 22nd. According to Steve Naval, Trinidad and Tobago and a couple newcomers from Curaçao are expected to raise the competition level, while Jamaica could return to years after being away. The tournament has produced top regional talent, including Kevin Alicock and Abiola Jackman. This year, England-based boxer Bradley Khan is among the new fighters set to represent Guyana as the hosts aim to defend their regional title. And now for a look internationally. The Trump administration has indicted former Cuban President Raul Castro on criminal charges stemming from his supposed role in the 1996 shootdown of two civilian aircraft that killed four people, including three Americans. According to a CNN report, while announcing the charges, which include conspiracy to kill U.S. nationals and murder, acting U.S. Attorney General Todd Blanch said the U.S. and President Donald Trump does not and will not forget its citizens. Castro is a 94-year-old brother of Fidel Castro and one of the last surviving leaders of the Cuban Revolution. The indictment comes at a tense time for U.S.-Cuban relations. The island nation is dealing with a collapse of its energy sector due to an oil blockade following the U.S. attack on Cuba's oil-rich ally Venezuela in January. The Trump administration has also declared the Cuban government present as a threat to U.S. national security. Stay tuned for another news update at the top of the hour and for comprehensive coverage in our major newscast at 7 p.m. on CNT3 and across all digital platforms.
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0: big up Puns Entertainment on that one. I like that tune I know playing. Is that ever jigginess? Is that Trinidad size, but the jiggy? I'm not sure if that, yeah, this one Trinidad.
1: Well, Barbados on top right now, you know, dancehall wise.
0: Barbados, but,
1: You got the Super Soaker.
0: I don't really know and, these songs I don't.
1: The Super Soaker song and the TT, the Master TT. Are two of the biggest songs right now.
0: No, that your song. Big tune.
1: No, no, I'm telling you. If you're going to the clubs and things, I'm telling you. Them two tunes.
0: Place I have not been in a long time.
1: That and, is clubs the next song. A song that started. I can't see where the song has started, but it started with pop. Okay, you might never listen to you. Come back. You can tell you.
0: Oh, my God.
1: Song.
0: Guys, okay. We have...
1: We're going to jump inside our weather update, all courtesy of friends at...

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1: It's Wednesday, the 20th of May, 2026, and it's time for your meteorological update on Trinidad and Tobago and the southern windwards. Tonight, mostly with a light breeze and lingering shower. Tomorrow, generally sunny, hazy, and breezy, except for brief morning showers. Note, there is a mild to moderate concentration of Sahara dust present in the atmosphere. Persons who are sensitive to this change in the air quality should take the necessary precautions. All right, let me just give you a little idea on the temperature. Of course, today, 25 degrees Celsius at Piako, Crown Point 26 degrees. Today's high temp, we're looking at about 32.6. And the heat index, of course, sunset is set to be around 6:22 p.m. And those of you who may be heading out to the waters right now, there's a high of at 8:41 p.m. We can look over that high tide. We got that lows at about 2:03, so it might be lower at about this time. In Scarborough, we got the high coming in at 8:29 p.m. with the lows at right about now at 1:52 p.m. So it still may be in the lows. The seas at this time is moderate, and then let's talk about the waves in open waters near 2 meters.
2: All right, Robin Mirage, just so you understand me when I go plant peas. Oh gosh, we good, you know? We good. Thank you very much.
1: You're real ungrateful.
2: Robin Sonny Bling Mirage.
1: How about if I practice to become a meteorologist then? Yeah, I get an opportunity to read the thing.
2: You see how sweet she go, yes? You can't make the.
1: I could be a radio weather reporter.
2: You could hear that you're not sweet. Like Sigourney. You could hear that.
1: Tracking Sigourney and Smarty?
2: No, I just saying Sigourney's sweet. And records show that when you really are a good weather report, you have to get a Sigourney. I mean, come on.
1: But look at clearly our name, similar. Sigourney, Sonny. So in other words, I could be a...
2: Nah. Thank you very much, your friends and folks. Trusted.
1: I want to thank Fuchs for giving me the opportunity to be the meteorologist here today. Thank you.
2: That was your weather report, courtesy Fuchs Lubricants, trusted by the German auto industry. Thank you very much, dear friends. We're coming back.
3: Trinidad and Tobago, this Stank Beer Jack All Fours tournament is on!

0: in, Jim?
1: Yes, come in.
2: Please close gently.
3: Oh, sorry.
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0: 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And today we have with us a special guest, someone that both Sonny and I know for many, many years, a great friend of ours, a great businessman, and he's celebrating 20 years of a thriving business. We're talking Buzz Concepts, and we welcome the managing director of Buzz Concepts, Mr. Brendan Braffitt, on International B-Day.
1: On?
0: Yeah, you're on.
1: Well, I'm real glad to be here, I told you. You all know, today is the company birthday, you know.
0: Right.
2: It's today's the day?
1: Well, it's the golden birthday, yes.
2: Today?
1: Yes. The 20th of May is International B-Day and Buzz Concepts birthday.
2: Okay. So, I was following the matrix, but I didn't know it was a day-to-day like that.
1: Yes,
2: it is.
1: And so, just like how your birthday was the other day, yeah, we celebrating, and you was on radio 20 years last year.
2: December,
1: so,
2: yeah.
1: So we are now celebrating 20 years in the business.
2: Congratulations.
1: Today.
0: Yeah, that's a big milestone as an entrepreneur to survive 20 years in our business.
1: But you know how it is.
0: Yeah. So in terms of that journey, Brendan, well, first of all, how are you coming with this B thing? Where does B thing come from? International B Day, 20 years, Buzz Concepts.
1: My name is Brendan Braffitt and I was a B student.
0: So that's how you come up with the old B idea? Never.
1: No. For me, the name Buzz Concepts, you mean?
0: Yeah.
1: Back then?
0: Yeah.
1: Boy, I was working in a company called If Concepts.
0: Okay.
1: And I thought that, you know, Buzz was just flowing off my tongue. I just said Buzz.
0: Buzz?
1: And, yeah, so I just said Buzz and I use the concepts from If Concepts. So
0: for those who don't know Buzz Concepts, most of the company's sports days and team building events that you would see around Trinidad and Tobago, Buzz is the company behind that. Sonny and I would have hosted numerous sports days for Buzz Concepts and team building events. Yeah. And we have seen the company grow over the years. Eh?
1: Yeah.
0: So congratulations once more.
1: Thank you.
0: But I know that today we discussing something very unique.
1: Yeah.
0: I know that I saw it on social media and I say Brendan is a madman as usual. Had to be. It's International B-Day and I saw that there's something called Honey Fest coming up. So tell us about this.
1: So what it is Honey Fest is a very unique event, you're right, where we are now creating three pillars. One is e-commerce, commerce, where people could sell food and drink and that kind of stuff. But it's more infused with honey, right?
0: Mm.
1: So like Bee's Ice Cream, we're going to launch our ice cream at the event.
0: Okay.
1: With honey. Our doubles man is country style doubles. He's going to have a honey sauce.
0: A sweet sauce with honey in it.
1: We have Appleville Catering, some people that you guys know, but they also go and have honey barbecue ribs and ting ting ting and honey shrimp and that kind of stuff. So that's on the catering side and that kind of thing. But what we also do is we got an education side. So we have a whole educational zone. Assisted, we got assistance from a company called ICA, which is dealing with agriculture in this hemisphere, and they are guiding the seminars. So we have a classroom. They are going to have a seminar session throughout the day talking about the importance of bees, the importance of the industry, farming, sustainable farming, and all of that. As well as we're going to have our games, our activities, a stage presentation, and a full kids zone.
3: So okay, so where is this taking place?
1: Right down the road. You actually hosted an event there some year, DCFA, Department of Creative and Festival Arts.
3: Right.
1: Right next to Hewarden Law School. I remember you had a host event there with me there?
3: Yeah.
1: So right there we hosted an event.
3: That's down the road from your office.
1: Yeah, right down the road from the office.
3: Okay.
1: Yeah, right
2: around the corner. Event for them earlier this year, actually. For the DCFA.
3: But this is unique to me. I am interested in it because... Yeah. I mean, it's something that song like is fun. Mm-hmm. You can bring the entire family.
1: Yeah.
3: You can enjoy food. You can enjoy games. Mm-hmm. You can learn about the bees and the honey. Your bees will be there down there as well?
1: No. We only have a mascot that will be there. But there may be a demo booth. But what they do is a live demo. So they have it in an enclosure. And you're able to see the bees operate and do their thing. But that's not going to have any...
2: So why the Honey Fest? As in, so yes, we know it's buzz. Yes, it's 20 years. Why tie it in so... directly to honey?
1: Well, Sonny, when I was thinking about owning a festival, years ago I helped plan Mango Festival.
2: Right.
1: And again, was always seeing that a festival is something that I wanted to do. Bring something unique to the country that is not politically based, it's not religious based, it's not on anybody level. Something that, and I think that's what it is. Something so unique that it actually resonates with everybody on any level, from the caterers to the creatives to young people to old people to everything. And I think that's what festivals are supposed to do, more like harmonize and bring people together. And instead of me go Hyatt and invite all you to come and lime and drink rum or drink have a beverage, I thought it would be better just for us to have a uniting event that actually better for the country, like that.
3: So you have no rum with honey?
1: We have
3: Jack Daniels, honey.
1: We have it there. I came through duty free the other day and I have two bottles of that. So we inside still.
3: I mean, alcohol with honey, man.
2: General ticket information for this event, is it a paid event?
1: It is a paid event. And again, let me just make sure you see you guys your tickets.
3: Mm-hmm.
1: One time. It is a paid event.
3: I'll be honest with you guys.
1: We've already sold a significant amount of tickets. It's an Islandy ticket. And it is there. Basically, it's a nice price ticket. It's a $60.
3: Not cheap, man.
1: It's a $60 ticket.
2: It's affordable. Yeah.
1: Right. But you can come with two kids once they are under 12.
3: $60 and two kids coming with under one ticket?
1: Under 12.
3: Under 12?
1: Yeah, with one adult entitled to two kids.
3: Well, we'll go. Sonny, I'll go bring two of yours.
1: Well,
2: yeah, but I only so much I have on that 12. You know what I mean? I only have two on that
3: 12.
2: Well, I'm trying to help you.
1: You don't cater for.
2: I only have two on that 12.
3: I'm trying to help you.
2: You got to find your own. You got to go and call your brother and them and see what they're having, you know, because everything else I pay for me. So I don't go.
1: I don't know why you don't help your mind them. I don't know why you don't buy a little groceries or something.
2: No.
3: I get them money.
2: I get them money.
3: So, but they will have honey on sale as well too?
1: Yeah, they will be.
3: So you can buy honey because I
1: start giving out things now.
3: All right. So we are... I get jersey. Jersey. One thing by your channel, man.
2: A room got jersey.
3: I win this. Saturday, I'm coming down.
2: I got jersey too?
3: I win this Saturday. Thank you very much, Brendan.
1: That's not that. That is...
2: That's a situation.
1: Hold on. Oh my God.
3: Oh my God.
2: You know what I like about this? You get my jersey and you're making sure I go wear it.
3: Yeah.
2: Because,
3: yeah.
2: Guess what, guys? So we got some branded merch. We got a little Honeyfest merch. And at the back of the merch, the smart man that Brendan is in business, he went the distance to actually put our Instagram and TikTok handles at the back of the t-shirt, which I could really appreciate.
3: Yeah, man. So
2: even if I'm a guest,
3: situation,
2: that you're
3: come on, get thing, man.
2: You get tickets. You got tickets and merch. Check it out good. Watch it good. Watch it front and back.
3: Yeah,
2: now. Where is he? Come on. Watch the back.
3: Yeah.
2: Get to the back. You read the back.
3: Come on.
2: Remember, you're in for it.
3: Right. So what time? So $60 a ticket, and you allow two kids with you.
1: Yeah, yeah.
3: It's happening. Give us your name. It's DC.
1: Department of Creative and Festival Arts.
3: Department of Creative and Festival Arts. Next to Ewing Law School. That's St. Augustine, right?
1: You're actually getting to park in the law school. Right. And if the law school car park is full, you're getting to park in the secondary school. And we're running a shuttle for you.
3: Right.
1: Now,
3: right.
1: The event starts at 11.
3: The secondary school will be in St. Augustine.
1: Senior Comprehensive. Right. And the event starts at 11 and finishes at 7. Or 7 until 7:30, something like that.
3: Right. And when the bees coming out?
1: No, the bees ain't coming out at all. Okay. Right?
3: Because somebody here is saying they want to come, but they're afraid bees sting up their booms.
1: Yeah. Again, that we want to make sure that people understand that it's not that type of event. We're not actually having bees there. We have a mascot that is a bee.
3: Right.
1: Our mascot. Right. But nothing along those lines. It's really to educate people and show people that level of sustainability. Because when we started the event, we didn't know it was going down this road.
3: Right.
1: And
3: right.
1: when we started to talk about education, that's when the whole event started to flip, in the sense of we now have books that talk about reforestation. We have things that are talking about food safety.
3: Mm.
1: So there's a lot of other booths outside of the good vendors and the good food people that we have that generally going to be giving
3: someone
1: us
3: someone is asking if the $60 includes free food and drinks.
1: No, don't do that.
2: Okay. Don't do that.
1: No. That was... No,
3: no what they did. They want to know. There is a honey fest.
2: Room to send you a message to the WhatsApp.
1: It goes. No, but some of the... there will be some sampling at the entrance and that kind of thing, but generally, you had to pay for stuff.
2: No, right. What I like though, I think, you are really innovative, gentlemen. You and your team, naturally, you all really come up with different concepts and different ideas, but concepts, so you always have a concept that you all work with. And I really like the idea that you're working on bees because we understand how important bees are to our ecosystem.
1: People don't know.
2: Just to us, people
1: today.
2: Again, people today don't even know that. And if bees disappear tomorrow, we're in some problems, you know. So having an event like this really does lead into not just today, but the future and helping people understand what they can do, what we could do to improve the life of bees and our own lives.
1: Yeah, because if you affect the bee population, the food prices will go up because there are less pollinators. Mm. So it's like really, that I tell you, we started to go down that road of sustainability and didn't realize that that's what we're doing.
2: And what's amazing about honey, as you know, the elders will tell you too, honey is one of the only foods in the world that don't spoil, you know.
1: You see?
2: I have a bee here. I have a bee tattooed on my hand, right? And that was to represent, you know, for the mother of my children, because at the end of the day, you know, you brought me my honey now, and then there's something that don't spoil.
3: She don't spoil.
2: Big man thing, no, there's no spoilers, and that's what I took it for originally. Look at my bee there, you know, look at my bee right there.
3: Nice boy.
2: So, and they say bees is like the honey is the natural cure for anything in the world.
3: No, well, I know what, but honey for singers is a soothing mechanism in terms of singing. People use it and there's a lubricant for your throat.
1: Everything, boy.
3: And then as an antiseptic.
2: You know, I take a teaspoon of honey almost every day.
3: Huh?
2: Naturally. Because it's a superfood. It is.
3: Yeah, people mix it with their teas and all of that.
1: When you say
3: no
1: spoil, they found a flask of honey in the pyramids and all. And it was good.
2: Yeah, if you have real pure honey, it's
3: no,
2: not
3: that,
2: supposed
3: that,
2: to spoil.
3: That came from Winnie the Pooh.
1: I know you're not coming down to Sonny Bling. Sonny Bling,
2: wait up again.
1: Remember me and you spoke about this event, right?
2: Right.
1: When I was planning and that
2: right.
1: Comes up. So this is your, Roman, no Roman, your total.
2: You bring one thing for me in front of these two fellas, mate?
1: Yeah, boy.
2: Oh, I like how you do that. Yeah. I like that. Especially our Roman is the prime minister right now. Do I get to open it now or try open it now?
3: Let me see.
1: Open it now. But remember, Sonny, you also have kids too, so this is more in line with
3: see where you get in and
1: you might have to bust it.
3: All you need live, all you get tuned in and see where this
2: sun
3: is getting
2: in. I want to back later now, so I just cannot take it off.
3: It should be a hive of bees sting up your tail there.
2: Yeah, that's why you have nothing
3: to bring one. You go bring one, it should be a hive.
1: Rome, cool it now.
3: It should be a hive.
2: Come on.
3: Where you get it?
2: Come on. I see a no mention. I touch my honey once a day.
3: Where you get?
2: A nice jar. But more importantly, look what I get, Rome.
3: Let me see. Let me see.
2: No, you don't have to see it close.
3: No, I can't see from here.
2: I'll send you a picture.
3: No, let me see now.
2: I will send you a picture.
3: Let me see now.
2: I'll send you a picture room. It's a bottle of honey, brandy honey fest.
3: Good day.
2: So this is like. Can't trust anyone. I really appreciate this. Thank you very, very much.
1: Yeah.
2: And you know what? I appreciate this more than just the honey fest because I want to big up Brendan Braffitt and his entire team for the 20 years that they've been in business, because I, and just like I've seen that you still do, you give a lot of people opportunities in entertainment, right? And in the very early days of my hosting events, the sporting events and whatnot, I would work with men like Brendan. I gave him a little opportunity, I gave him a little legs. You know, I work a few events well, but I got the opportunity with Brendan, and something that he's done since then to now would be foster young talent in entertainment. So because whatever falls under his field, so if you're in some level of sporting activities or you're in some level of hosting, this is the one business that I know for sure gives upcoming voice talent an opportunity to grow.
3: Yeah, man.
2: You know what
3: I mean?
2: And I still see it up to today. I saw even recently Kuva Lord and
1: Something More,
3: Markisha.
2: Correct, Markisha. And you could keep calling names along the lines. And that is something that I respect you for throughout the years of my career, that I can safely say, like when people say in Jamaican and the artists, boy, them artists don't bust out the artists. You as a event coordinator and a host yourself and whatnot, you have given your, you have shared your platform to give other people legs to stand on.
3: Yeah,
2: that's amazing.
3: Well,
2: you know?
1: Thank you for that, boy.
2: And I'll never forget you for that way. I am concerned for sure. So, and everybody else coming up, I'm sure can say the same.
1: But
2: so,
1: again, but Sonny, throughout this experience, even Rome and I had a whole functioning promotion company business. Mm-hmm. I wouldn't be able to promote this event on the level that I am doing it now if I didn't have that experience from our Soca Hub experience. Mm-hmm. So a lot of times, even within this room, there are a lot of stepping stones. I remember one instance for, with you in particular, where you weren't able to come the MC event. Was a Ministry of Social Development event.
2: Right.
1: Something had happened to your dad, and we end up hosting, and that's the only reason we started hosting events, you know? Because he didn't come. I mean, it might sound negative in a sense, but it opened up the doors for all these things that happened after that because of our relationship. And you said, I call you and say, Sonny, I don't know what to do, Kim, but you do it. Sonny say, boy, you have to do it. I can't come do it. And we did it. And since then, again, we've been modeling a lot of our communication from experiences with you as well. So 20 years I've been on it.
2: You called me about that some time ago. You told me something like that.
1: So when you guys think about Buzz Concepts 20 years, being honest with you, you guys were pillars on them 20 years. I build this on all the, on a lot of the relationships.
2: And I'm certain you gave a lot of people opportunities. There are a lot of young ladies and young men that would have been in university and different places that they would have helped coordinate the events the games with you, and they grow legs and they maybe have businesses of their own today.
1: But everybody opened things. I think we opened 20 businesses in the 20s. If so little.
2: If so little.
1: Yeah. And again, so that's the experience, and I'm real happy to celebrate this. Our golden, we did it today. And this weekend, we're going to make it even better.
2: And that's a big deal, man. Congratulations on that. As the room rightfully said, that you start 20 years surviving in business is a big deal.
1: In Trinidad.
2: Yeah, it's been TNT. You know what I mean? That's a big deal. So, of course, Honeyfest, it's on this coming weekend, guys. Get your tickets. Make sure and get there early.
3: From 11 to 7, you said, right?
1: Yeah.
3: All right, good. So, it's in St. Augustine. You could park in St. Augustine Senior Camp, or you could park at the Wooden Law School and head across there. Get your tickets on Islandy, $60 for your tickets. Yeah, very affordable. You're getting your two kids with you, you're getting samples.
1: We might close off tickets tonight, Tonga.
3: Well, right.
2: It's and fun and educational at the same time.
3: I will be down there. I will come down there in the afternoon. What time are games and things at?
1: No, we have MCs throughout the day. So we have things like a treasure hunt, we have a ceremonial end. We have entertainment. We have Kevin Sawyer coming to do some comedy.
2: Okay.
1: We have Bee's Ice Cream doing the little thing. Everybody adding a nice flair.
3: Somebody on the WhatsApp want to know if the girls and them dong, they're going to be sweet like honey too.
2: That's a messy room, son.
1: Of course.
2: I'm sure that's a messy room, son.
1: Of course, room.
2: I'm sure it's a messy room.
3: I just read any messages.
2: You would give us the question.
3: I just read it.
1: That's
2: right.
1: It have a lot of other questions to ask, but you will read those. He will guide it towards that.
3: So, guys, I don't know. The Honeyfest is happening this Saturday. You don't want to miss it. Shouts and congratulations to the Buzz Concepts team for celebrating 20 years in business. And big up our brethren. Brendan Braffitt. We saw him grow from strength to strength, and we wish you all the best with the event on Saturday.
1: Bro. Yep. Thanks again.
3: All right, we'll be back right here on Slam right after this.
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2: 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All right, Sonny, somebody says here, Sonny was singing real good. They're saying here, his songs, his proper English songs like a white American female.
3: Who's that?
4: You
5: sound like a white American.
2: What's that,
3: man?
2: Wow. Oh, they say, don't be on my bridge,
3: you're not on your bridge either. You're not supporting my career.
2: Don't be on
3: trying
2: my
3: to
2: bridge,
3: shoot me out of the sky. I tried my best to, you know, step down new level.
5: That's crazy.
2: Somebody says here, who's running for 5 miles from Abby? No, it's a 5 mile jep. They say the 5 mile wasp is called a tattoo jep. They know it as a tattoo jep.
3: Yeah, it's a wasp. Remember, I did say wasp.
5: And killer bees is follow you for a good distance.
3: They say the African killer bees.
5: African killer bees. Like, don't ease up just so.
2: Yeah. I wonder if that thing, every time I see pictures of people getting chased by bees, they jump in water.
5: They'll wait until you surface.
2: I wonder if this is really the wait around.
5: Unless it's like moving water where you take care, you know, I think they will just stay there and wait till you surface.
3: Yeah, they will wait.
2: I don't know if bees like that. Check. If bees just hang around and they're that intentional about stinging, yeah?
5: Yes.
2: Somebody says they have raccoons at Nanan's Karani Bird Sanctuary tours.
5: Serious?
2: Yeah, like they send pictures.
5: Yeah, but not indigenous.
2: They call them crab-eating raccoons.
5: Yeah, but it's not like the raccoons we see in America. I think it's a little different looking.
2: It's brown.
5: Yeah.
2: They are the same kind of face with the bandit eyes and things.
3: Yeah, right? Raccoons, right?
2: Yeah.
3: Oh. Okay, good.
5: You're right. Mad. Miguel.
2: Yeah, I didn't even know that look thing. They say that they used to call the 5 mile jep a Kohong, something like that. Kohong, I don't know. They said River Guppy or the Jumpan Ben is native to this region as well. But we learning real thing today, but put the arm cup and string there, sorry.
5: Look, jumping into water to escape killer bees is highly dangerous and not recommended. The bees will not dive after you. Instead, they will hover above the water waiting for you to surface for air and attack again.
3: Yeah, they're bad, man.
2: Don't go in the same spot swim.
5: But as you surface, you have to take a quick breath and
3: go. Yeah, what they say, basically, fatalities occur not from a single sting
5: with
3: the African bees, but because the victim receives hundreds of thousands of stings.
5: One bee ain't going to do you nothing. There's combo.
2: Boy, what you ever guessing from a bee?
5: Yes, it's hood.
2: Jeff look like there's looked at sting in your eye, bro.
5: Oh, my bunta.
2: I get jepsing in my eye, right? What? There's always look for you.
5: I don't know why I would.
3: And they say the bees will chase, like the African bees will chase for a quarter of a mile or more.
5: Damn.
3: Quarter of a mile.
5: How much is this, Savannah?
6: I hate to talk about bees, but I know I'm calm. Anybody with hypersexual impasse is a reason. I think it's a raccoon, but let's find it morning, man. We're eating crab.
2: Right,
3: what I'm saying is that in terms of sensitivity, they're hypersensitive and they're extremely quick to defend their nest, and they can detect vibrations from people or machinery from up to 100 feet away.
2: What is that, the bees?
3: Yeah, the bees, the African bees you're talking about.
2: But we have African bees here?
3: Well, what happened was they all around the world kind of, you know.
5: They just migrate and come.
3: Because there was an accidental release some years ago.
6: 5 miles jump. 7 miles jump.
2: Seven miles jump.
5: I find our version of raccoons look kind of...
2: Well, manicouish?
5: Yeah, borderline manicou, but I watch it in the internet.
2: Nah, I like it. I like it looking like
5: raccoon. It's looking like raccoon.
6: Yeah, nah. We're talking about the top that jump, the top 5 mile. And some people call it 7 mile too, but yes, there's a 5 mile jet.
2: Right.
6: And you know he's talking about that big bumblebee. Yes, that black one. Yes.
5: Yeah. Bumblebee thing.
2: I always know why he's talking about it, though. Or they just like to fight.
5: Nah, boy, I'm not calling this a raccoon, boy.
2: Yeah.
5: This is not a raccoon. This is a This
3: but
5: is
3: the, the African bee was a bee that was created, eh?
2: Look, we have woodpecker here too. Look, yeah, somebody showing so. Sending pictures of woodpecker and, yeah, and things. And all our in botanical gardens and red squirrel too.
5: I want
2: to say, look at people come out sending pictures of crab eating raccoon.
5: Yes.
2: Wow. Name no
5: that. Like a big chinny squirrel.
6: Yeah, 7 miles. That's 7 miles.
2: Oh, the squirrel. Jet on that. Yeah, squirrel. That squirrel is a squirrel. Thing. Squirrel. I can't believe you never see a local squirrel.
5: Nah, I never see it. I see people with it and thing rolling. Right? Yeah, I see men rolling it and running, but I never like see one in the wild. No. Yeah, at least they don't have them down in any west by me. So I don't know. Just
2: yeah. Somebody says they had a pet fish and it died from epilepsy.
5: How? What, the lights? The lights
2: are he say he take it out of the water and it's at a beat up.
5: Well, I mean, no. Suffocation.
2: That douchebag.
5: Our squirrel is nice, though. Our squirrel is nice, though. It's about kind of red, almost kind of.
3: Yeah.
5: Nice, though.
2: Yeah.
3: But if you happen to get sting by a bee, everybody, do not squeeze it, eh?
5: Yeah.
2: Don't squeeze it, right? This was a pee on it.
5: What? That's jellyfish,
3: boy.
2: Anything no you get, you're supposed to pee on it. No, you never know that?
5: No. Google.
2: Yes.
5: I know about jellyfish.
2: So only jellyfish sting is pee on?
5: Well, yeah, the type of sting. I know you're supposed to squeeze out the stinger and then probably what?
2: So why you don't squeeze out the stinger? So if you get stung on a bee, what do you say?
3: Squeeze the stinger, it releases more.
5: Oh, no.
2: So what are you supposed to do?
3: Scrape it off like a nail. Scrape it off. Don't pinch it.
5: Yeah.
2: Don't pinch it.
5: Just squeeze more toxins in.
3: Squeeze more of what's there. Because remember when a bee stings, it dies, you know?
2: Right.
3: Remember when a bee stings you?
2: No. You think every time a bee stings you, it's
3: like... Hold on.
5: Let me check.
3: A bee stings you, right, the stinger remains on you is whatever. Yes, it gets stung. That rips out of the back of the bee, you know?
2: Right.
3: So a bee making a decision to sting you, you know?
2: So it don't grow back?
5: Nah. When a bee...
2: Check and see. So a bee is a suicide mission.
5: Honeybees die after this thing you. Honeybees die after this thing you. Suicide mission.
2: A suicide mission. I wanted to say it to her.
3: You are wrong.
5: But their job in life is to protect me. Their job in life is to protect the queen. They have workers, they have defenders. That's their sole purpose in life. They're risking their life.
3: That's why people say you shouldn't really agitate bees unnecessarily because they are going to die.
5: They don't care. They're coming for
3: you. They will think it's time to attack and them go and dare. And you just have no reason to attack.
5: But that's a real. Was he spider? I think it's the. Was he one Black Widow? I think the male. Cheese, eat them after they mate.
3: Praying mantis too, praying mantis.
5: Rip off your head. Eat off your head. Watch. Mm. You had a real one that pop up, boy.
3: Yeah, the male.
5: Oh, you do that, boy?
3: The male mantis. Female going with your head, boy.
5: While you're mating, she hold on to them and eat off his head.
3: Going with you, boy.
5: Food.
2: I get her this week.
6: Room. Father.
5: Father, you know. For a minute, I was like, this one too close to it. This one too.
3: The dog got attacked by a mantis this weekend, you know, dog. The dog got attacked by a mantis.
5: Ladies, if I want to call you a mantis.
3: Brain mantis.
2: Go on, go on.
3: Yeah, I said, we're for this weekend. I said,
2: mantis.
3: Brain mantis style.
5: I went mantis style.
3: Brain mantis style.
5: He says that's a real shit.
3: Let me put you serious in the middle of the matter now, though. Because you know, this is last shift for us until the end of the week next week, whatever. I really hope that between now and when we come back to work, that we have closure on the missing child in Tobago. It was said a few hours ago that they got some confession of some sort. And the funny part about that, though, is the people that did the interview giving us the information that there was a confession was the Hunter Search and Rescue, not the TPS, right? Which was weird. My point is, I do hope, by God's grace, that we can have closure on this the family, the community, the nation at large. We need to think about our island, our Tula Island Republic, and what we have
5: kids,
3: going on.
5: Kids.
3: More than just the kids, we need to think about tourism, we need to think about, you know, everything about what's going on, and we need to check ourselves, you know? This is really hurtful. I'm a parent, and I think about this child thing every time I hear about it. It's bothering. We might laugh a lot and talk other topics, but the truth is, you know, these things are going on, and it's not nice. So I personally hope...
5: Yeah, we can't sweep this one under the rug. They better...
3: I just hope you get some level of clearance on this way. That's too long, too much going on.
5: Closure.
3: Too much way that way. Gosh, so it's unnecessary.
2: And prayers goes out to the family as well, too.
3: Yeah. You know, they need strength.
2: Let be our brothers, keep our Trinidad and Tobago. Follow your heart, take a break with you, put a smile on your face, keep your head up. Have a safe and a beautiful evening. TNT, Rome Situation, Sunny Bling. We are out of here. Catch you guys on Monday, same time, same place, right here on Slam.
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1: 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Alright then. 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